Marysville Music Weekend is back, bringing together good people and great tunes amidst the natural beauty and welcoming community that makes Marysville so special. 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

That is, of course, the wonderful Utuwita Tasmanian artist Rupert Bullard here on Down by the River off his debut EP, Mountains, Rivers. Rupert recently announced he's releasing that EP on vinyl, including the bonus track Stand by the Land, which is gorgeous. And he's just signed to Glassnote Records in the US, joining the likes of Mumford and Sons, Two Door Cinema Club, many more. And yeah, so he's pressing a limited edition of this record that he made mostly in high school. And it's his first ever vinyl, and you can pre-order that from his Instagram, actually, Rupert Bullard Music. I've gone and ordered it, and it's, oh, such a wonderful EP, and Stand by the Land's going to be on it. So, yeah, wonderful artist. Love playing him here on Down by the River on PBS. And I hope you enjoyed diving into the 2015 album Udondolo from the Kora player, singer, percussionist, producer, composer, teacher, Asuntu Suso from the Gambia, and was born a griot. And his primary instrument is the Kora, which is that harp lute with 22 strings and is unique to the griots of the Mandinka people. And it's come from a 700-year-old tradition where griots play an important cultural role as peacekeepers and oral historians, transmitting and preserving a people's culture through the generations using song, music and poetry. And the track I played, Ekana Song, was from his 2022 album, Never Give Up, Kenafunyo as well. And if you do miss any of the songs that I play, don't worry, it's all going to be going up on the playlist a little bit later on the show. You can go to our website, allthewspbsfm.org.au, or go to our app as well, and you'll be able to see all the songs right there as well. Excited to play this one from award-winning singer-songwriter, multi-instrumentalist from Winnipeg, as a solo artist and founding and current member of the Wailing Jennies. I've had her on the show before. Wonderful artist. Is from her latest solo album, Wanderer. It's, of course, Ruth Moody.

The Drunken Poet is Melbourne's most authentic Irish pub, with tribute Tuesdays, Irish music sessions, open mic nights, and live original music 6 days a week across from the Queen Vic Market. The Poet is proud to present Daniel Watkins plays the songs of Gordon Lightfoot, Lily Webb, David Clements, Justin Bernasconi, Brett Frank Trio, Evie George and the Avery, Camilla Rose Sullivan, and Teresa Duffy Richards. The Drunken Poet, proud PBS sponsor.

You're listening to the Down by the River show with me, Lauren Plant. That's late Scottish folk singer Jean Redpath with her rendition of the song Yellow on the Broom, which is on her album Summer of My Dreams. And then before Jean Redpath, we had Hand Over Hammer. They're a brilliant Australian duo made up of Toby on melodic vocals and mandolin and Jim on rhythmic guitar. And you can see Hand Over Hammer at Music on the Hill tomorrow. They'll be supporting Lucy Wise at Music on the Hill, the Shed Theatre, the Pig and Whistle in Mornington Peninsula as well. So if you're going, have an amazing time. And if you're not going, well, Friday night plans, there you go. Music on the Hill, all sorted. Hand Over Hammer and Lucy Wise, who would love to play here on the show as well. Got a lovely message in. Hello from Hobart. Great show as always. Loved listening to John Renbourn this morning. That's from Jack. Thank you so much. So glad to hear you've been enjoying the show this morning. And if you also want to message in, 0400 03 1067. Would love to hear what songs stand out for you this Thursday morning as well. And hopefully this is a standout. I love this one. It's June Tabor and the Oyster Band.

Yes, Martin Simpson's new album, Some Kind of Jubilee, is finally out. That is The Recruited Collier off that new album. It's a traditional folk song sourced from a version recorded by Anne Briggs. And the song is the lament of a young woman whose true love has been forced into the army. And then in the middle, we had the Irish instrumentalist Seamus Begley and Jim Murray off their 2001 album, Rene. And then the opener, of course, from the 2011 album, Ragged Kingdom, from June Tabor and Oyster Band, their version of Fountains Flowing. Thank you so much for joining me this Thursday morning. I mentioned, obviously, it's the 1st of October, and October is a very exciting month. We're coming into spring, and very exciting because we have our spring renewal. Every new and renewing membership in October, you get a limited edition PBS tote bag featuring the original custom illustration by local artist and musician Anoki. And the bag looks gorgeous. It's so, so nice. But the benefits don't stop there, because if you join or renew this October, you'll automatically go into the running to win one of three spring renewal prizes here at PBS. One of the prizes is a double pass to this year's sold out Town Folk Festival, which includes two nights glamping in Castlemaine and a merch pack as well. Go check out the other prizes from Atavoca and Rev Bikes. But how can you do it? How can you be in with a chance to win these prizes? 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We appreciate it as always, and your support keeps us be able to champion diverse music here on the airwaves, live in Melbourne 24/7. So I just played a new album from Martin Simpson. I've got another new album, which is recently out. It's a debut solo album from Toby Scher, who you know is part of Sam Kelly and the Lost Boys. The new album is out. It's called Amalgam, and I'm going to be playing Billy Set. And I should also note that straight after this one, we're going to be having some folk rock here on Down by the River.

That's Sydney-based group Mazo's Trio. Whiskey Before Breakfast. Wouldn't advise it. It's a traditional folk tune arranged by band members Susie, Mahashi and Elson. It's here and down by the river on PBS. And then before that, yes, we have some folk rock from Crumbling Ghost. John Mosley on guitar, Donnie Hopkins on guitar, Ruth O'Loughlin on bass, Katie Hart on vocals, Matthew Atkins on drums. Yep, together they're Crumbling Ghosts in a blend of traditional folk and very much rock as well. So I hope you enjoyed hearing that one. Got to thank even more the lovely members here of Down by the River. Patreon members, Ben McKenna, Brett Marshall, Clemency SR, Dermot Coffey, Joe Roach, Coda Bear the Pets, Leslie Grahavac, Mr. Nick and Marmaduke, and Professor the Whippet from Queenscliff. Thanks to you guys being patron members. Thanks to my business member, Signet Folk Festival. And Davis, thanks for being a friend for a decade, Anne. And friends for life, Kath Bainan, David Willey and Western Bulldogs Russ. Thank you so much to you guys. PBS is a non-profit organisation funded and fuelled by its loyal members and remains independent thanks to your support. 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Thanks to Matt, who's messaging. Morning, Lauren. Just sending some love from Healesville. Thanks for another beautiful morning of music. Sending lots of love back, Matt. Thanks for enjoying the show and for listening in. Appreciate it as always. And thanks to everyone for listening in this week. I'm Lauren Platts. I will be back again next week here on PBS, the Down by the River show. Next week I'll be joined live in the studio by Village Square. Yes, they're back playing at this year's Melbourne Fringe Festival. Very excited to have those guys in the studio with me next week. Shio is up next with Eternal Rhythm. I'm leaving you with this instrumental from The Weaving. I shall see you next Thursday between 9 and 11. Have a great one. Thanks for listening.

Good morning. You're tuning to PBS. It's Thursday Jazz Day. Hope you're enjoying the... Oh, I think it's going to rain soon. Nevertheless, lovely day in Melbourne. It'll be good for the garden. My name is Shio. This show is called Eternal Rhythm, and as I said, it's Thursday Jazz Day from 11 to 1. We're going to be listening to jazz and jazzy sounds for the next 2 hours. But before I start, thank you to Lauren for the last 2 hours of her beautiful show, Down by the River. 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So, yeah, I've got a few things to tell you. Today being the 1st of October, we are starting a new membership campaign. 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

I do prefer Jasho. 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There's a lot of lovely prizes going on. And also, we are having an open day at the station on 17th of October. So if you ever wanted to come and check out what's this whole lovely radio station's about, you can do so on the 17th. It'll be lovely to see you all. All right, enough talking. I've got a few records, and I also got... I've done lots of Bandcamp shopping this week, so I have a few music to share with you too. So hope you can stick around. If you'd like to get in touch, 0400 03 1067 is the number. All right, let's do this. You're tuning to Eternal Rhythm with Shio, and it's PBS.

You're tuning to PBS. It's Eternal Rhythm with Shio. Hope you're enjoying that dreamy start to today's show. I guess it's always dreamy start, isn't it? But yeah, hope you're enjoying it, especially. So, I just bought this record. I tried to collect this one, actually. It's a spiritual jazz compilation release on Jazzman Records from UK. They always kind of like focus on really interesting stuff. And this, the most recent installments, it's coming up this month, is a spiritual jazz scene, kind of like Afrocentric, you know, spiritual action in West Coast of the US. It comes in two parts. First one is the kind of like 50s and 60s, and then second part is the 70s and 80s jazz. When you think about like a West Coast, you kind of think about the cool jazz scene, but it's also important to note that there's, you know, this kind of stuff was happening as well. So for today's show, we opened with one of the tracks from the second one, second installments of this record. We had a track by Pharoah Sanders, Living Space. And this one in background is another LA band called Ambience, 10-10, October 10th. And in between, we had a new band from France, this one, Coma. We had a track called Spirit 2, and followed by a really lovely Ethiopian Orthodox hymns. The record is called, the artist name actually, Sosena Jebre Isis. We had a track called Dengil. This one was another lovely find on Bandcamp. Everything I play, most of them actually on Bandcamp. So if you like to, you know, maybe support the artist or buy the music, you can do so on a Bandcamp. All right, let's play a bit more jazz. You're tuning to PBS. This is Shio. 0400 03 1067 is a number. Let's go jazz.

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I guess the John Coltrane month continues here on Eternal Rhythm. Big shout out to Clyde and Ava, enjoying their love supreme. And also Julia Carborn from Reservoir. Thank you so much. 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Thank you so much. 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And during the month of October, we're doing a spring renewal membership drive as well. So if you become a member or renew your membership, you can be in draw for lovely prizes. 0400 03 1067 is the number if you'd like to get in touch. And in the background, we are listening to, I think this is a Billy Higgins version of John Coltrane. It happens. And it keeps happening. John Coltrane, 100 years and more. You're tuning to PBS. This is Shio. This is Eternal Rhythm.

0: the day begins and ends. Resets the memory, release, content. 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
1: Yeah. And what of it? And what of it?
0: Set the motion that begins with Z. And break a notion of thoughts unsaid. Nostalgia may be the death of life, like memory, painter's life. Everything connects in motion.

friends they go, the rivers of life, the to and fro. 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And here we are again in sound, the drummer, the artist, the abstract ground, a never-ending stream of life, no beginning, no end, the atomic life, positive, negative, charged with life, no beginning, no end, we love, that's life.

tuning to PBS. This is Eternal Rhythm with Shio. Time now here in rainy Melbourne Nam. It is rainy outside. It is just past 12 o'clock. Now, with this dreamy sounds in the background, I am going to thank these lovely people who just signed up or renewed their memberships. Scott Gilman from Mount Macedon, proud member to the Doom Saloon. Monica Hans, proud member to Pajama People. Sean Johns, proud member to 5 Foot High and Rising. Dave Hutchin, the Breakdown, proud member. Ali Kapp is proud member to Boss Action. Kate Heron is proud member to Ports of Paradise. Anne Walters is a proud member to Soul Time. And Jeff May is also a proud member to Jumping the Blues. Thank you so much. You can renew your membership or become a new member on our website pbsfm.org.au. And during the month of October, we're doing a spring renewal membership. So come and join, and maybe you might be able to snap up one of the lovely prizes. Now, thank you to Joe and the Spiritual Jingle Bella for texting in earlier. Driving in the rain. Hope you have a lovely day. And thank you. That's Clyden Ava sending me a lovely heart emoji too. Thank you so much. And 515 earlier, thank you so much for sending me a cute cat emoji. 0400 031 067 is a number. And you know, I do like cat emojis. So, since that John Coltrane track, we've heard a few different tracks. So we had Love Supreme Part 1, Acknowledgement by John Coltrane, followed by Billy Higgins doing a track called John Coltrane. And then we did listen to something from this record last week, but new find for me, Bill Evans Trio with Lee Kunitz and Warren Marsh. We had a track called Ada Down. And the last track, really beautiful track, was by Andy Hay, War, The Lie. This was released earlier in the year. And this one in the background is a Chilean duo, Lorena Alvarez and Alejandro Palacios. This is a July release, this one. Really beautiful kind of, I don't know, just nice ambient jazzy kind of sounds. We are listening to a track called Siesta en el Dado Sabio. And yeah, this is also available on Bandcamp as well. Hope you are enjoying the rainy jazz. 0400 031 067 is the number if you'd like to get in touch. I'm here until 1 o'clock. You are tuning to PBS.

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This is Eternal Rhythm of Shio. Time now here in Melbourne is just 12:30 almost. Oh no, it is 12:30. This one in background, this is a new one from Muriel Grossman. This one is all John Coltrane's compositions. This is Love. It's kind of like it's upcoming release in November, this one. Let's just recap what we heard in that little section. After Andy Hay Wore the Lie, we heard a track from Chile, Lorena Alvarez and Alejandro Palacios, Siesta en el Sabio. And then went into, wonder if anyone spotted that one, that was Sade's Cherish the Day, reimagined by a harp player from, I think she's from Philadelphia, Lizzie Steiner. And then really beautiful, The Sacred Soul, a bit about Dabby Action, Same Difference was the track we heard. And two of my new addition to my soul section. First one was Dexter Wenzel. We had a track called Theme from the Planets. The record is, I have been looking for this one, Life on Mars. And one after that was another big find for me, Soul. Can You Feel It is the name of the record. Really beautiful record, this one. I just love having finding all these like kind of jazzy sounds on a soul music record. We heard a track called Love, Peace and Power. And then this one in the background. This is Muriel Grossman. You are tuning to PBS, and all these people signing up during the lovely jazz in the background. 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So yeah, let's do it. You're tuning to PBS. This is Shio. This is Eternal Rhythm until 1 o'clock.

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You are tuning to PBS, and this is Eternal Weather Ms. Shio. Let's check out this huge list of new members who signed up or renewed their memberships. Let's go through this one. Thank you to Peter Koreva, proud member to PBS. Thank you so much for the lovely donation too. Oh yeah, you can make a donation as well if you like to, you know, give us a bit more support. Anything over $2 is tax deductible, so something to look forward to come next year. All these proud members to PBS. Frederick Robert, thank you so much, Frederick. Anonymous person from Preston, also a PBS proud member. And Strong from Belgrave, Eternal Rhythm proud member. Thank you so much, Michael Coe. Ports of Paradise, passionate member. Anthony Egan, thank you so much. Michael Hoy is a proud member to Blue Juice. Thank you so much for the lovely donation too, Michael. And Daniel Pettigrove is a 5 foot high rising proud member. Mal Toflon is a passionate member to Boogie Beat Suite. Doug Westcott is a passionate member to Gospel Show. Another 5 foot high rising and rising passionate member, Ross McKenzie, thank you so much. Proud member to The Breakfast Spread is Michael Deans. And Nick Orloff is a Soultime patron member. Beatrice Panther is a proud member to Passing Notes. And Robert Mark Dissi is a proud member to Stardust. Thank you so much. As I said before, pbsfm.org.au is where you can renew your membership or become a new member. 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Now, let me find a few more tracks for you. Meanwhile, 0400-03-1067 is the number if you like to get in touch. And thank you, Lucy, enjoying the show.

Thank you so much for tuning in today. Almost time for me to get out of the studio and hand over to Crispy. A few more people signed up. Thank you to Peter Parker Bands, a proud member to The Breakfast Spread, and Brooke Taylor, thank you so much, performer member to Swinging Doors. I am going to thank my beautiful members to this show, Eternal Rhythm, my performer members, Captain Love and a Blast Off Boys, Carla Oliver, Larry Quicksticks, and Will Larson. My patron members are Aaron Kimberley, Bronwyn Elizabeth Cook, Dennis Clubin, Jack Sparrow, James Miller, Owen Crisfield, Sean the Brunswick Evertonian, and Susan Korn. My business members, Brunswick Bound, Dr. Madeleine Brett, the online psychologist, and Pedal Cyclery. I actually checked our Pedal Cyclery website the other day. They make a really beautiful kind of vintage bikes. So yeah, worth checking out. Thank you so much, Pedal Cyclery. And my Friend for Decade members, Our Baby, Glenn Mason, Leon Cameron, Robbie C, RB, Surge Group Indigo, Stuart James, and a Spiritual Jingabella, and Tom Bentley. Thank you so much. Friend for Life members, Ben Comerford, Blair Stafford, Bryce Adams, and Michael Moore. Thank you so much. All right. If you'd like to join this team, pbsfm.org.au is where you can make it happen. Also, as I said, the tote this year is really, really pretty, so check it out. This one in background is a new one from Isaiah Collier. Lots of like a really lovely kind of spiritual jazz action. Then amongst all that, this track happens. It's so good. And one before this was Energy Exchange Ensemble, Ziggy Zyko-Star outfit. Oh, Carlo featuring Nathan Haynes. And two tracks before that one was Roy Haynes, Wives and Lovers, and Earl Andrade's Out of Sight. That Earl Andrade's track was released in 1963 on Pacific Jazz, and these two are from that Jazzman's new compilation, Spiritual Jazz, focusing on a West Coast jazz in America. Yeah, it's worth checking out this release. You just learn so much from all these compilations. All right, maybe one more track. One more track coming up. You are tuning to PBS. Time now is almost Crispy time.

0: All right, time for me to hand over the microphone to Crispy. You've been listening to Eternal Rhythm with Shio. This one's a local release, Karate Boogaloo, Down Home. I'll be away next week. I'm going to check out the Dingo Festival in Byron. So yeah, there'll be lots of nice music. I'll let you know how I go. But meanwhile, keep tuning into, not Eternal Rhythm, but the PBS. All right. Thank you so much for tuning in. It's been Shio. It's been Eternal Rhythm.
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Good afternoon. It has just gone 1 o'clock, and you are now tuned to Radio City. My name's Crispy, and I'll be with you through to 3 o'clock today. First of all, big thank you to Shio for the last 2 hours of Eternal Rhythm, doing a wonderful job as always. I like the John Coltrane stuff earlier, all the John Coltrane-related stuff earlier, celebrating his 100th birthday. Very, very nice stuff. If you want to listen back to the show, just go to pbsfm.org.au and the Eternal Rhythm page. And as she said, she's not going to be here next week, so I'm sure there'll be a wonderful fill-in announcer filling in for Eternal Rhythm next week. On today's show, got a pretty busy show, actually. At 2 p.m, I'll be chatting to Benny J. Ward, who's here all the way from Perth. He's been on the show a few times now. I just love his stuff. And he's about to release a split single with Lava Fangs. Well, they've already released it, but they're launching it tonight. And so Jamie Coghill from Lava Fangs will be on the show as well. So they're going to be on at 2 o'clock, chatting about the launch and the split single as well. And then at 2:30, you're going to be chatting to Ned Collette. He has released another wonderful album called Mixed Light just recently. He lives in Berlin, but he is here for a little while, and he's going to be launching that album at the Quadrophonic Club on the 9th of October, so we're going to be chatting to him as well. But we're going to get straight into it today, and we often do start with jazz flowing over from Eternal Rhythm. But we're going to do this one. I saw that tonight, actually, at the Paris Cat Jazz Club, there's going to be a show called Ready for Freddy, the music of Freddie Hubbard. And I thought, well, good excuse to play some Freddie Hubbard right now. This is a long one, but I love it. I thought it was a good way to start the show. So this is a classic of Freddie Hubbard's from the album of the same name. This is Red Clay. You're listening to PBS.

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1: 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Oh.

The time is 19 minutes past one, and you are listening to Radio City on PBS with Crispy today. We did start with a nice long one, but what a great track that is. Freddie Hubbard and the title track from his 1970 album, Red Clay. And I was inspired to play that because there's a show happening tonight at the Paris Cat Jazz Club in the CBD called Ready for Freddie, the music of Freddie Hubbard. And so I thought it was a good excuse to play some Freddie Hubbard. But if you're in the CBD around there, definitely go to that. That sounds like a lot of fun. And then we hear from Audrey Pound, Two Sides, from her brand new album, Bodies of Water, which is her second album, and it was released just last week. She's Australian, but based in London these days, has been for quite a while, and I thought her first album was really great, From the Fire. This one's really cool too, but I really like that one, Two Sides. I thought it went quite nicely after the trumpet of Red Clay as well. Now, we're going to just move forward and hear now from the PBS feature album this week, as a matter of fact. And it is the seventh album by Ecuadorian Swiss brothers Hermanos Gutierrez. I've loved their stuff for a while now. Their last couple of albums are really, really good, and this one's great as well. The album is called Los Ojos del Condor, and we're going to hear the title track. 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

It is just coming up to 23 minutes to 2 o'clock, and you are listening to Radio City with Crispy on PBS this afternoon. We did start with a tune from this week's PBS feature album, which is Hermanas Gutierrez and Los Ojos del Condor, which is their seventh album by the Ecuadorian Swiss Brothers. And it's another fine album from them. I really like their stuff. And we heard the title track from that album. And then in a kind of a similar vein, we heard from Crambin, White Gloves 2, from their album that they released last year called The Universe Smiles Upon You 2, which was the band's reimagining of their first album for its 10th anniversary. I love the first album, but as far as reimaginings go, and they don't always go that great, but I think it actually is a great reimagining album. It's really, really good. Songs are rearranged, they're a bit longer. Some of them are a bit longer, some of them are a bit shorter, but it actually works, and the order's very different. But it actually works really well, I reckon. It's a fine, fine album. And then we heard from the Byron Bay-based artist Baby Cool and the second album of hers called Infinity Baby, which was released in June. The tune we heard was Mirage. And I thought that was a nice transition between Crambin and the last artist there, who was Julia Jacqueline, God Sometimes, from her fourth album, The Gem, which was released last Friday. And that's a really great album, another great album from Julia Jacqueline. Always been a big fan of her work. I reckon that's a terrific song as well. Now, today is the 1st of October, as I'm sure you're all aware, but means that it is Spring Renewal Month here at PBS FM, which is our sort of mini fundraiser that we always do in October every year. And there's three, if you sign up in October, you could go on, well, you will go on the prize draw for three prizes, and they're all pretty good. The first prize is luxury vineyard accommodation package from Mount Avoca Organic Winery. Second prize, double pass to Town Folk Festival in Castlemaine, plus two nights glamping and merch pack. That's really good because Town Folk Festival is sold out, and I reckon it's an amazing lineup this year, including Aldous Harding and Folk Bitch Trio. Two big Radio City favourites here. So that's a good one. And third prize, a $1,000 voucher towards an electric bike, trike or tandem from Rev Bikes. So lots of great stuff there. And every membership comes with a limited edition tote, which is different every year. So that's very, very cool. So if you do sign up in October and you do want to go in that prize draw, just go to pbsfm.org.au, just like all of these people. So these people have all signed up in the last half an hour or so. So a big thank you to Brooke Taylor from Bentley East, who's become a performer to Swinging Doors. Andrew Carlton from Anglesey has become a passionate member to Blue Juice and donated to the station as well, so thank you. Anonymous from Heidelberg Heights has become a passionate member to Passing Notes and donated to the station, so thank you. Tim Matthews from Murrumbina has become a proud member to the station. Robin Blair from Elwood has become a passionate member to Soul Time. John Jenkin from Ferntree Gully has become a proud member to the Duke Joint. Angie Hart from Thornbury. Hello, Angie. She's become a performer patron to Switched On. Eliza Wilkinson from West Footscray has become a proud member to Headhunters. Kate Freya from Muskvale has become a proud member to Fangit. Alan Gerloff from Point Lonsdale has become a proud member to the Duke Joint. Paul Smith from San Remo has become a proud member to 5 Feet High and Rising. Robbie Gregg from Hillsville has become a proud member to Global Village. And Blaise Marshall from Brunswick has become a proud member to The Blend and donated to the station as well. So thank you to all of you fine, fine people for signing up to PBS during Spring Renewal. So thank you very much. And thank you to these performer patrons to Radio City: Adam Franklin, Annual Leaf, Badinage, Basement Spaceman, Blackbirds FC, Charles Jenkins, Coda Chroma, Cold Irons Bound, Comets, Country Tim, Danny McDonald, DJ Lindell, Faulkner Walking Society, Garagi, Girl Friday and the Sepia Tones, John Dowler's Vanity Project, Kate Alexander, Little Faiths, Love and the Weather, Madeline Lehman, Mark Sinton, Megan Mike and the Cactus Flowers, Michael Meeking, Northside Pleasure Club, Plastic Cheeses, Private Stash, Queenie, Rooster, and Signal Chain. Thank you to all of you. I appreciate all the love there. And as I mentioned, if you do want to sign up and go in the prize draw for Spring Renewal, please do. Just go to pbsfm.org.au. Very easy to sign up there. Now, coming up soon, I'm going to be chatting to Benny J. Ward and Jamie Coghill from Lava Fangs about their split single Together and their launch tonight upstairs at the Tote. But to get us in that general mood, we're going to start with the Sydney band Sweetie. Like a lot of the bands I've been playing today,
albums have been, all got released last Friday, and this one is one of those. I really love this band, Sweetie, from Sydney. The album's called Dogtooth, and this song is called Night Bitch. You're listening to PBS.

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It is 5 minutes to 2 o'clock, and you are listening to PBS and Radio City with Crispy today. We did start that set with the great Sydney band Sweetie, Night Bitch, which is the first track from their debut full-length album, Dogtooth, which was released last Friday. And I saw some footage of them like in playing this pop-up gig in the storm from the looks of it. It looked pretty crazy, very windy at least. But they are going to be in Melbourne pretty soon. They're going to be playing at Thornbury Bowls Club on the 14th of November. So definitely get to that. A rare treat to see Sweetie in Melbourne. And then we heard from The Prize, another great band. They actually played at Thornbury Bowls Club last Friday, as a matter of fact. They just released this single, In the Red. Their debut album was called In the Red, but didn't have a song called In the Red on there, so now it's a single. And it was released just last week in time for their European tour, which starts today, I believe. So, great band, The Prize. So, and that's another fine song from them. Hopefully some more new material from them at some point soon as well. And at the end there, we did go back to 1987 and hear from Red Cross, who were here earlier in the year. We heard the song Play My Song from their second album, Neurotica, released in 1987, which I picked up on vinyl recently. You don't see their early albums on vinyl that much, so when the opportunity came about, I thought I'd better grab that. And it wasn't too expensive either, so I was happy to get that. But really like that song. Really, really cool. Now, just a couple more people came in as members just in the last few minutes. So a big thank you to Raymond Blake from Newport, who became a proud member to the station and donated as well. So thank you. And Ella Joan from Ocean Grove became a performer to Homebrew. Brooke will be very happy about that and donated to the station. So thank you to both of you. And as I said, spring renewal does start today. And if you become a member, there's a few great prizes to pick up as well. Just go to pbsfm.org.au. Now, as I've mentioned a few times, in a few minutes' time, I'm going to be chatting to Benny J. Ward and Jamie Coghill from the band Lava Fangs about their split single and their launch for it tonight upstairs at the Tote. But beforehand, we're going to hear from one of the Lava Fangs songs on the single. This one's called Get Together. 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

0: And it is right on 2 o'clock, and you're listening to PBS and Radio City. And we just heard then from Lava Fangs and a song called Get Together. And that is one of four songs on a new split single release on Cheer Squad Records, which is a split single between the band Lava Fangs and Benny J. Ward. And here we've got both of them in the studio. Well, one member from Lava Fangs, Jamie Coghill, and Benny J. Ward as well. Hello to both of you.
1: Hello.
2: Hello.
1: Hi. Yes, hello. Yes, I wrote and sang that last
0: you
1: one.
0: Did, I know. Yes, that worked out well. I was going to play that anyway, and then I saw, Jamie did it. That works out really well.
1: We share it all around, though, you know.
0: Yes.
1: So the other song on the Fangs side is a Stu Manchu original.
0: Yes.
1: And then Benny's got an original on his side, too, but then he played...
0: And then a cover.
1: Yeah, a cover. Yes. A Mono Man song, just yes. to really share the love.
0: Well, I actually didn't know that. I don't really know the Mono Man, to
2: no
0: be
2: one does.
0: No.
2: No one does.
0: But am I right? When you were last here and I saw you play, which was November, I think, did you do that song?
2: No, we did.
0: I knew there was a romantic song. I couldn't remember what the other one was.
2: No, the other one was, me and Jamie were just talking about, actually, Miller from the 60s.
0: Yes.
2: I Got News For You, which we're playing again this time.
0: That's right.
2: Yeah.
0: Well, so I should probably, the first thing I should ask, how did the split single come about between the two of you?
1: I guess the origin of it was Lava Fangs were asked to contribute a couple of songs to a Hurricane Relief CD on our American label, Cool Cat. Mm. And so we recorded two songs for that, but only one of them got on the CD. So we had two songs sitting around, like there was a 6-month period of exclusivity for the CD so that the Relief could, you know, get a bit of money and stuff.
0: Yes, of course. Yes.
1: And then after that period, we're like, okay, we've got a couple of songs. What are we going to do? It's been a while since we released anything. Our last album, Sub Aurorum, came out a couple of years ago. And then we thought, well, let's do like a 7-inch, or let's do a split, because that's more fun, because we get other people involved.
0: Yeah.
1: And it's not just up to us to be popular. And then, you know, we're thinking, who would we like to do this with? And then since Canadian band Klaatu broke up in the early 80s,
2: I know I'm your second choice.
0: Wow, Klaatu, that's a deep reference.
1: Oh, this is a joke, apparently. Everyone in the band teases me for mentioning Klaatu every time I'm on the radio.
0: Because Klaatu, everybody thought they were the Beatles, right?
1: Yeah.
0: They're one
1: people can look it up. I don't want to waste their time.
0: Except they'll say their best known song was Calling Occupants.
1: Yeah.
0: Of Interplanetary
1: and
0: Craft.
1: And the Carpenters
0: version. Yes.
1: Anyway,
0: exactly
1: enough
0: right.
1: about Clark.
0: But anyway, it's
1: more
0: not Clark.
1: Benny J. Ward. So where did Benny's songs come from?
0: Yeah. So those two songs, as we mentioned, one's a cover, but Short Lived's kind of the poppy more power poppy song.
2: It sure is.
0: Watch Outside is more garage rock, which is the cover.
2: Yeah. Short Lived. I will hands down say that's the cheesiest song I've ever written in my
0: really?
2: Life.
0: Really? I love it. But maybe that says...
2: Cheesy doesn't mean bad.
0: No.
2: I don't think so anyway. But I remember sort of writing it going, oh, can I really?
1: I had the same feeling with my one too.
2: Did you?
0: Yeah, oh, really?
1: Like,
0: did you?
1: This is such throwaway pop. What the hell am I doing?
0: Yeah. Oh, it's great.
1: It's grown on us.
0: Yeah, definitely.
2: Yeah, and my wife Nikki helped me with it as well. I was sort of doing it in the studio. I hadn't had it finished yet, and she came up and I played it to her. I wanted her to sing on it. And then I sort of said to her, oh, it's not, you know, like, I guess for lack of a better description, dynamic enough. And she had the idea of putting the hand claps at the start and taking the guitar out. And I wanted it to be, do you know the band The Shivers from Milwaukee?
0: Yeah,
2: I wanted
0: a little
2: it to
0: bit,
2: sort
0: yeah.
2: of sound like that band.
0: Yeah, okay.
1: It's good to be married to a pro arranger though, so.
2: Yeah, absolutely.
1: they were really good notes, Nikki. Yeah. Well done.
2: I think I wrote on the back of the 7-inch something about that, like song Betterment by Nikki Ward.
0: Betterment.
1: Betterment.
2: Yeah,
0: that's great. Well, the song Nothing Better, which was on that compilation, like I played on the show a couple of years ago, I think. Maybe it was last year.
1: Probably from the CD, Yeah.
0: So I remember that being released.
1: Yeah.
0: So, no, it's great that it gets when I say a proper release, a release under, you know, your own thing, I suppose.
1: Yeah. It needed to come out as a Lava Fangs product, so we jumped straight into that.
0: Yeah, it's great. I was a bit confused, Benny. That's not hard, but no, because you did release a song recently, Fear of Going Out, and I was assuming that was on the split single, but it's not.
2: No.
0: And that's a nice little one. That's like a minute 20 or something.
2: Yeah. It's very, very short. I just keep spewing them out, I figure. You know, live once.
0: Yes, but is that going to be on a new solo album?
2: Yeah, I finished my second album.
0: Oh, yeah, really?
2: It's sitting there waiting to to be mastered, and I'm holding that up, but I'm here doing this. So
0: So that's good. That's not too far away.
2: I'm not sure. I'll probably be out, I'd say, early next year.
0: Cool.
2: But yeah, I've had that sort of sitting there for maybe like 6 months or something like that. But and then did the single, and now I'm doing this, and keeps happening. Keeps coming.
1: Being in a band is such a distraction.
0: Well, actually, this kind of goes with a question I have for both of you, because Jamie, you also go under the name The Jimmy C, and you just released your own solo album.
1: Yeah,
0: I don't know how many solo albums you've done, but it's a lot.
1: I think I'm up to nine official proper albums.
0: And yeah, then, it's a lot.
1: And then like four movie soundtracks on top of that.
0: That's crazy.
2: Well, I haven't done any movie soundtracks. I'm feeling a little bit inadequate over here.
1: Well,
2: I'll
1: hook you up, man.
2: Nick Cave over here.
0: Yes, exactly. But I wonder what makes you decide, okay, this song is for Lava Fangs and this is for solo? And same with you, Benny. What makes you think Reinhardt's on what for solo?
2: Probably the Reinhardts don't like my solo stuff.
0: It's not that dissimilar, though. Like, really. Maybe a bit more garagey, a little.
2: Yeah,
0: but not there's still a lot of power pop stuff on there.
2: Yeah, I think I know, you know. I think I know. And the Reinhardt stuff is more sort of, I guess, sort of birdsy, I guess, but my stuff's probably got the tiny tinge of punk to it, I guess.
0: Yeah, like a little bit.
2: A little faster and shorter and stuff, I would say.
1: And when you're doing your own stuff, it's sort of, you have more license to get a little more freaky and weird. When you're doing it with a band, you don't want to disappoint or surprise or shock the other band members. So you try and bring in things that they might expect of you rather than some of the crazy experimental stuff you've been working on without telling anybody else.
2: It's quite cool, actually. You know, like having a pencil case with all the textures in it and going, I'll use whatever colour I like.
0: That's great.
1: I'm going to play dulcimer on this song.
2: That's right.
1: Come the trombones.
0: Do both of you play all the instruments on your solo stuff? I think you do, don't you, Jamie?
1: I do,
2: My drums are largely sampled, so I'll play them myself and then stitch them together with a bit of technology here and there, but not on this 7-inch. I played all of them. I actually had James Baker in the studio a couple of weeks before I did the drums, so I was just trying to rip him off, basically, when he left.
1: Steal from the best.
0: That's right, because in Lava Fangs, Jamie, you're the drummer, right?
1: Yeah, in the studio, I'm the drummer. So anyone coming to the gig tonight will see the incredible Ando Verone behind the kit.
0: Oh, okay.
1: He's sort of enabled us to get out there and do it live, because we tried it a few times with me singing and playing drums and lead vocals plus drums. I mean, I'm not that dude from Spiderbait.
0: No,
1: I definitely know his name, but I'm dismissing their incredible career by just calling him that dude.
0: I mean, he's a really good example at it. He's particularly good.
1: Or Karen Carpenter.
0: Karen Carpenter's
1: a good Karen Carpenter.
2: Absolutely.
1: She was incredible.
2: What about the nerves?
1: Yeah, the nerves. I mean, and well, that was what got me, ironically, that I'd get so bloody nervous trying to sing and play drums at the same time. I just wasn't having as good a time as I wanted to have.
0: Yeah.
1: So now when I go on stage, I'm the out-of-shape, old, grey-haired idiot who's shaking a tambourine, singing on everyone else's songs. I play bass for a song.
0: Guitar?
1: It's kind of... I haven't kicked anyone off the guitar yet.
0: Okay.
1: But, I mean, Stu and Drew, you know, it's their comfort zone. It's

0: any opportunity for me to mention Sloan, but they they like swap their instruments, except for Patrick. But the other three always like Chris plays drums and bass and shit
1: I wish I was right-handed on the drum kit, because that's the main obstacle for us.
0: Okay,
1: I'm a lefty, and there is a tiny bit of a song where I push Ando off the throne and very awkwardly play left-handed on a right-handed drum kit for just a little bit of a song, just for fun. You know, it makes me look like a dickhead, but I think I hope it's entertaining for people.
0: It sounds entertaining, so you know. I didn't know you were lefty though. That does make things difficult.
1: Obstacle. But yeah, everything on record is me playing drums. We haven't actually recorded anything with Ando yet, probably because I'm selfish and I'm the Paul McCartney of the band, and I want to be on everything. I can do, let's do it.
0: There you go.
1: Me.
0: Well, I should mention too, before we get to tonight's gig and the several other gigs happening this weekend for both of you. Jimmy C did release an album recently, as I mentioned, called Pretending to Be a Person.
1: Yeah, it's been on the radio a little bit lately.
0: I played Are You Angry a few weeks ago, which is very, a very nice, cool power poppy sort of song.
1: Thank you, yeah.
0: Any indication to... Because haven't you played Jimmy C stuff live with the other members of Lava Fangs?
1: Yeah, well, last year when I did my Refreshing album, there were a couple of songs that the band already had played through, because the Lava Fangs kind of formed out of me getting a band together to play a set of my songs in a studio and stick it all on YouTube and make a live album.
0: Gotcha.
1: So there were a few songs from that, which the album is sort of a rehash of old songs from the dark ages of my my career. And so, yeah, we played a couple of those live last year.
0: Okay.
1: Yeah, around the time of the launch. It just happened that the album came out and then Fangs were doing a gig, so it's like, all right, let's do a couple. You guys know them?
0: Yeah, there you go.
1: So that was actually really fun. Nice to do them live, because otherwise, yeah, my music isn't going to really get a proper live outing, because there's only one of me.
0: Yes.
1: And like I said before, I'm the McCartney of the band. Someone's got to be the McCartney and just crack the whip. And
0: yes, that's fair enough.
1: But yeah, I haven't really worked out how to do it live yet, and I'm not sure I have the inclination. I don't think I'm that much of an exhibitionist to want to be the front man, and even though I've just shouted me five times, I'm actually very reserved and quiet in my spare time.
0: Well, maybe your next album should be McCartney 4. Yeah.
1: Then I can get really weird.
0: Yeah, that's right. Okay, you've got, well, first of all, the split single launch is tonight upstairs at the Tote, and it is Benny J. Ward and Lava Fangs. Don't know what order you're doing. Are you like tossing a coin or?
1: It's Benny's gig and we are very grateful.
2: I don't even know how that happened. Someone sent through an email with the playing times and I went, okay, there's that over.
0: And Josie Jett is the supporting act.
2: Yeah.
0: Yes.
2: Yeah. Yep.
0: Excellent. And then tomorrow, both bands are playing. Oh, the other thing I should mention, it's the Psych Ward as well. So you got the great Mark McCartney on guitar, the great Link McLennan on bass, and the great Matt Cotter on drums. I saw you play last year. It was just great.
1: What a band.
0: Yeah, fantastic band.
2: Yeah, very fortunate and grateful to have those guys along.
0: For sure.
1: They're lucky to be there.
0: Yeah. So tomorrow night you're playing with, both bands are playing with the Johnnies at Barwon Club in Geelong.
1: Yep.
0: So that's very, very cool. And then Benny and the Psych Ward are playing at the Corner, and this is a great lineup, with the Stems, the Johnnies, Bag Full of Bees, and Heir to the Squandered Millions.
2: Yeah.
0: So that's a pretty amazing lineup.
2: Cracking gig.
0: Definitely should get to that one. That would be fantastic. And then Lava Fangs are supporting the Johnnies at Bell Narrowing Social Club on Sunday.
1: Yeah.
0: So this is a pretty crazy weekend.
2: Yeah. And rock then, and roll camp.
0: And then do you go back to Perth and just...
2: Yeah, I go back on Sunday.
0: Oh, okay.
2: Yeah, straight back to reality. Yeah. I'm tired just listening to all of this.
0: I know. It took me a while to get through it. Well, listen, both of you, thank you very much.
2: Thank you.
0: It should be a great gig tonight. I love all four songs on the split single. Cool. And we're going to hear one of yours now. Well, the cover of that you've done, Benny.
2: The Mono Men song.
0: The Mono Men song, yes.
2: The band who no one knows.
0: Yes, I to be honest, I didn't really know them myself. They're like a 90s, garage rock revival type thing.
2: Yeah, that's the thing. I got through onto them through that Hype documentary.
0: Yeah, I read about that. Yeah.
2: And, you know, everything then was like Nirvana and Pearl Jam, and then there's the Mono Men off to the side playing kind of like 60s garage, or maybe a little bit like Mudhoney, I guess, in the 90s,
0: which was
2: sort of strange. And I don't really know why, it just really stuck with me. I loved that song.
0: Yeah.
2: It's a really cool film. Not a film clip, but part of the documentary where they play it. It's great. But yeah, there's not a lot of their stuff like hanging around. And I have no idea. I probably should email them and tell them I've Yeah. Like covered their song.
1: Sure.

0: good. Just
1: and
0: sure.
1: It's on a record. I don't know.
2: Expect
1: maybe I
2: some royalties.
0: Well,
1: yeah, exactly.
0: Yeah,
1: that's right.
0: Yeah. So, well, Benny, Jamie, thank you so much for joining me.
2: And I should just say thank you to Cheer Squad Records and Tapes. Wally and Joe have allowed the Jimmy C, Lava Fangs, Benny in various incarnations. It is an amazing label. They are very wonderful people, and they help us out so much by putting our music out there.
0: Yeah, and I do play lots of Cheer Squad stuff. In fact, another band is going to be after this one, so there you go.
2: Yeah, okay.
1: Taking over the world.
0: Yes, that's right. Thanks to both of you. Have and enjoy the night tonight.
2: Thanks, Crispy.
1: Thanks, man. Bye.

0: 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Skyscrapers Dan and the Commission Flats are recording a live album. 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
1: Just announced at the Northcote Theatre, Tanari Wen, The All-American Rejects, Melancholin, Near Archives, The Trip and DAD, plus Propagandi, Mass of the Fermenting Dregs, Fumi, Catatonia and Wind Waker. 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

It is 23 minutes past two, and you are listening to Radio City on PBS. And first of all, big thank you for Benny J. Ward and Jamie Coghill from stopping by ahead of their split single launch between Lava Fangs and Benny J. Ward, happening tonight upstairs at the Tote. I think it'll be a fantastic gig, and with support from Josie Jett as well. So that should be really, really cool. And we did hear, before the interview, we heard from Lava Fangs and Get Together. And then after the interview, we heard Benny J. Ward and Watch Outside. And then following that, we did hear another Cheer Squad label band, which is Bag Full of Bees, and the title track from their brand new album In Palorax, which came out on Friday. It's their second album, but the first with a full band, which is just fantastic. And they're also playing at the same gig as Benny on Saturday night with the Stems, the Johnnies, Heir to the Squandered Millions as well. So that should be a fantastic gig as well. And after Bag Full of Bees, we did hear from Private Stash, who are big faves of mine. Just wonderful, wonderful band. The song we heard was 18 Stops, which can be found on the compilation Shake Your Pop Boomerang 4. And Private Stash are playing with Cold Irons Bound, who are also on that compilation and another fave of mine. They're going to be playing in the Retreat Beer Garden on Sunday afternoon from 2 p.m. And although the weather in Melbourne now is pretty poor today and will be Friday and Saturday from the looks of it, looks like it'll be okay on Sunday. So a nice beer garden weather, I reckon. Now, as I've mentioned, we've got another guest coming up, Ned Collette. He's just released a wonderful album, his eighth album called Mixed Light. And before he comes in, we're going to hear a track off it now. This is called Sleep Song. 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

0: Return to the nostalgic days of the 90s Australian alt-rock scene with the candid documentary Jebediah, Are We OK? At Cinema Nova. Join Jebediah lead singer Kevin Mitchell and film director Arlo Dean Cook for a screening and film Q&A on Tuesday, October 13. 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Cinema Nova, 380 Lygon Street, Carlton. 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
1: It is right on 2:30, and you're listening to Radio City with Crispy on PBS. And we just heard then from Ned Collett and the song Sleep Song, which is from his latest album, his eighth album, called Mixed Light, which was released in August. And Ned is based in Berlin, has been for a long time, but he is here back in his home. Well, I think it's his hometown. I'm actually not sure. But he's back in Melbourne right now, and he's here live in the studio. Hello.
2: Hi, Crispy.
1: Yeah, good to see you again. It's I can't remember. It's a few years ago when you were here, 2021, something like that.
2: Yeah, maybe 2021. Ooh, that sounds
1: No, it must have been after COVID.
2: Yeah,
1: or was it before COVID? God,
2: I don't know.
1: No, it all gets mixed up.
2: A big mess.
1: That's right.
2: I think it was probably after.
1: Yeah, yeah. I remember you did a show at the Brunswick Ballroom.
2: Yeah, that was after.
1: Oh, okay, there you go. Yeah. Yes. Well, I mean, it's your eighth album now, including the ones with Wirewalker.
2: Yeah.
1: But, you did an album. I mean, I really remember Old Chestnut. That was 2018, but you did another album in 2024 as well.
2: Yeah, that one kind of, I don't know if there was a lot going on around it here. I just put it out with a friend's label in the US. It maybe didn't get a whole lot of attention here. I mean, I think the sort of the heads knew about it, but it wasn't like we didn't really have much of a distro thing here, which was a lesson I learned very well, actually, as sort of how stupid it was not to set something up in my hometown. So, yeah.
1: Because this album and Old Chestnut, as a matter of fact, are on IT Records.
2: Yeah.
1: Which are really, you know, been a great label for you.
2: Yeah, well, I think that's right. The thing with the last record is I approached Kate with it, but the label in the States had a pretty short window in which to get it out, because the label's run by Ryan Davis, who you might be familiar with, who's got his own amazing musical career going. And so we had to sort of drop it before his next record came out, and Kate just didn't have the time to get it out at the time. So it was, it was just one that sort of slipped through. It's a good record, though.
1: Yeah. Oh, good. this one, I reckon, is a fantastic record. I really like it. It's an interesting. It's got a fair bit of mix of different things going on. There's a couple of like quite long epic tracks, including Paper Night, which is probably my favourite tune on the album. I haven't played it today because it's pretty long, but I have played it on the show a few weeks ago. I mean, that song features Chris Abrahams from The Next on piano, and the piano part is a pretty major part of that song.
2: That's one of my favorite things that we've sort of done. We the collective, all of us who sort of circle around my music over the years, it's really it's kind of the reason for this album. This one's kind of weird. I wasn't sure how people were going to approach it or react to it, because it's very much a kind of collage sort of things. There's things on it that were recorded in a session sort of 8 years ago. There's a few, like four or five of the sort of songier songs were recorded here last year with the old Wirewalker and Dan Luscombe doing the session. And then like one of the tracks was recorded at Head Gap in 2008 when I was still living here. And it just sort of sat on the shelf with a bunch of stuff. Like, I threw away a lot of that session, but that song I always wanted to sort of find a place for.
1: Song was that?
2: That's Nothing Rare. It's kind of a weird...
1: That's one of the more experimental songs on the album.
2: Yeah, and it ends up in a real kind of intense, sort of krauty jam guitar solo land. And it found a place. So this record sort of feels like, I finally had all these bits and pieces and I found a way to include them, and they all sort of complemented each other if you sort of listen to them in the requested order. I think if you took sort of one track from here and one track from there and played them next to each other, it might just seem like a mental, but it sort of, as an album, I'm really happy with where it ended up, but it was sort of a surprise to me as well.
1: Yeah, okay, that's interesting. I was wondering, like, where it was recorded, because just looking at the performers on it, they're all over the world.
2: Yeah, yeah.
1: So I wondered if, it, like, you did say you recorded some of it here and stuff, but I thought maybe it was all online or something like that.
2: No, I mean, in a way, I feel like this record's kind of the end of a process of the last few. I mean, Old Chestnut was also a bit collage-esque. Same sort of process, not spread out over as much time. And then the last record, although I really like that it feels like a band in a room, it was a bit of a construction because it was sort of during the time when people weren't moving around a whole lot.
1: Mm.
2: So that was sort of sent to people. Mick Turner put his parts on here and Chris put some parts on. And then this one, I felt like I was sort of finishing that process of kind of those three albums and using all the material that I started with and finding places for it to sit. And now I'm really happy to say that I've actually got the next album written, and for the first time possibly ever, or at least since I lived here, I'm just going to go into a studio with a band and record an album in a couple of days. And like, it's all ready to go.
1: Yeah.
2: And it's not going to be any of this messing around with sort of what fits here and what fits there. And so that's kind of my next thing, which I'm really excited about. Really simple.
1: Are you aiming to do that in Berlin?
2: Yeah, I'm going to do that. We've got like a trio in Berlin, which is Steve Heather, who's a Lara boy originally, but he's been living in Europe for 25 years.
1: Mm.
2: He and I and a bass player called Frederick Kimbom have a regular trio there. Oh. And we've found a way to kind of just leave the songs alone when we play them. And it's been really, really energizing for me to kind of have this very simple band where we don't try and do too much. I play guitar really simply. I sometimes have the feeling like I'm just sort of the guitarist in the band and I'm somehow disassociated from the singing role. It's sounds weird, but it's really enjoyable. So I think the next one's going to be very quiet and folky and just minimal and but with those guys sort of chugging away.
1: Yeah, God, that sounds really interesting. I'm looking forward to it already.
2: Yeah, I'm excited.
1: I know it's one person. I mean, I think she's been on a couple of your albums, but Leah Senior, who's a favourite of mine.
2: Oh, yeah.
1: She plays quite a big part doing sort of backing vocals.
2: Yeah, Leah's absolutely crucial. In a way, I'm interested because at this point I can't really conceive of making any album without her anymore. Mm. Like, separating the sort of aesthetic from the personal. First of all, I love Leah as a person. Mm, she's just a great friend and I think she's awesome. But there's something about the timbre of her voice. It just sort of wraps around mine in a really nice way. And I've sung with different people here and there over the years, but with Leah, it just, she really becomes a sort of a second character in all the songs that I send her or she puts stuff on and it's all her. I just say, do what you want. So everything, there's no instruction. There's no like sing this note, that note. And she not only kind of musically makes it more interesting for me, but narratively it always feels like suddenly this story's being told from a second perspective and it just adds this depth.
1: I really like that.
2: Yeah, I can't. So, yeah, that said, with this new album, she might be the one exception to the rule that, you know, we might make it and then I might say, hey, can you sing, sing on this and that, you know. She's great.
1: Yeah. Well, you do have your guitar with you and you are going to do a song off the album.
2: Yeah.
1: One thing just beforehand, though, you mentioned the word collage and the album cover I love, which is kind of a collage, isn't it?
2: Oh, it's totally a collage. It's a hand collage by Lucy Dyson, who some people might be familiar with. She's a Melbourne artist who's also been living in Berlin we basically moved there at the same time. And she does a lot of animation work. I almost want to say it's sort of her day job, but it's such a fascinating, interesting day job. Like, she does a lot of animation work for live shows, for festivals, for, you know, all that. She's like done stuff for Beyonce that was used Beyonce's live show. She's done like a whole series of film clips for Paul McCartney.
1: Oh my God.
2: Like, she's great, but she's also my mate from the old days. And so, yeah, I asked if she'd like to do this. And we just spent a couple of days at her place just sort of chucking ideas. I mean, she had ideas and then we just laughed a lot and It's all hand collage, so literally moving bits of paper around, and then in the end, like, she digitizes it, and we sort of formatted it. And it's amazing. I love it. I almost used the back cover as the front cover because I think.
1: Oh, did you really? Yeah. Okay. Kind
2: of even more.
1: This isn't great for radio, so you should check out the cover on Bandcamp and anywhere. The cover is fantastic. It's really great. Now, Ned, you do have your guitar.
2: I do. I still have it.
1: You do. And I believe you're going to do Curious Thing.
2: Which is a song that Leo features heavily on. So we'll see how it goes without.
1: Yeah, I won't be doing Leo's part.
2: Okay.
1: We've got Nick Collette live on Radio City.

your memory tow, and you ain't getting old. 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I creep softly to you through the mist and the pink morning dew. But if you ever see me, I'll say it ain't true. I've seen the obstinate pose and the way that that goes. I've seen the world in the slipstream of a dare, and that's what scares me the most. The thoughts that find me at night, when the stars are all broken and white, ain't the ones to be trusted, I suppose. You know, I know that they sing, I do not hear a thing. 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

0: reapplying my face, feeling increasingly more like a national disgrace.
1: Beautiful. Wonderful.
0: Thanks.
1: Nick Collette, live in the studio doing the song A Curious Thing. Just beautiful. I was trying not to make a sound. It just sounded great, like so quiet on the headphones. Yeah. Cool. So the new album, your eighth album, it's called Mixed Light. And you are going to be launching it at the Quadrophonic Club in Brunswick, which is a great venue.
0: Yeah.
1: And that's going to be happening on the 9th of October with support from Sarah Mary Chadwick and Psychedelic Coven DJs.
0: Yeah, that's a really exciting one. I've got the band has Leah in it singing with me,
1: great.
0: Joe Talia, Ben Burke on bass and drums, and Chris Abrahams.
1: Oh, he's here as well.
0: From
1: yeah,
0: the okay. Necks. Yeah, he's coming down to play piano.
1: Fantastic. Mm.
0: So it's the full, it's kind of the dream version, really. Mm. And then, yeah, Sarah Mary Chadwick's opening. And she's doing just a piano set. I think next week she's got two gigs. She's got one where she's doing electronics only.
1: Oh, okay.
0: And then on our gig she's doing like a piano song set because they've got a grand piano. Mm. So that's cool. And, yeah, Psychedelic Coven is Kate from It Records with Jenny Branigan. Mm. And we've got the whole place and there's like a club room. I don't know. It sounds amazing. I've never been there, but everyone I know who's been there says it's great. And the sound's all in Quadrophonic sound.
1: Yeah, that's right. It's an amazing place. I haven't actually seen a band there, but I've been many, many times.
0: That's what a lot of people have said.
1: Yeah. It's great. It's an old Greek club, so it's a really cool old building.
0: The other thing I should quickly mention is just because I was down the coast last week and listening to PBS, I'm also doing a duo show with Leah the night before on the 8th of October at Martians.
1: Yeah.
0: In Dean's Marsh.
1: Yes.
0: If anyone's in that sort of area.
1: Yeah, fantastic. That'll be really good as well. And then you're heading up to Sydney as well?
0: Then we're driving up. Leah and I are driving up and doing a gig in Thirroul at Frank's Wild Years. And then we're doing the full band thing again at Phoenix Central Park.
1: Okay.
0: On the Monday, the 12th of October.
1: Okay.
0: And Sydney people, if they're listening,
1: yes,
0: they should be familiar. You've got to go in a ticket ballot. It's all free, but it's like a kind of curated thing. And I think people usually get tickets. But
1: yeah, okay.
0: So it's good. Yeah, it's good to be able to do the band thing a couple of times.
1: Definitely. You know. Fantastic. Well, Ned, thank you so much for joining me on Radio City. And that live tune was just wonderful as well.
0: Thanks so much for having me, man.
1: No problem.
2: 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And a Sunday roast. In the band room, USA's Caroline Rose debut Australian show. Bennett's Grove from Texas, Glare. Posture's album launch. Open mic. Dr. Shaw's unusual practices 8th birthday. Halloween, Jacketeen and more. Smith Street Hotel, proud PBS sponsor.

It is 4 minutes to 3 o'clock. Oh, getting my hours mixed up there. Final stages of another Radio City for another week. And big thank you to Ned Collette for joining me and a wonderful live version of Curious Thing. And as mentioned, the album launch for Mixed Light is happening on October 9th at the Quadrophonic Club with support from Sarah Mary Chadwick and Psychedelic Coven DJs as well. So that should be a really, really cool gig. And then we heard a brand new single from one of my faves, Hannah Cameron, Arm's Length. It came out today, as a matter of fact. Another wonderful song from hers. And she's going to be launching that single at the Railway Hotel on the 23rd of October with Danica. So that should be wonderful. I just love that she's got new music out. And at the end, another new one, Ruby Gill, Jamie. That's the second single from the forthcoming third album, Fishing Is Not About Fishing. And the album comes out on the 16th of October. There's going to be a screening of a movie of the album happening at Champagne Video Bar in Fitzroy North on the 7th of October. And there's only limited tickets for that show. And then the album launch itself is happening at Thornbury Theatre on the 26th of November with Northside Musician Choir. So a couple of great gigs coming up there for Ruby Gill. Now, there's a lot of love for Spring Renewal and a lot of members have come in. So here's some new members to the station and they will all go in the prize draw for Spring Renewal. So Tom Sidneri from Clifton Hill has become a proud member to Fiesta Jazz. Julian Newcomb from Red Hill has become a proud member to Fangit. Sinoc Rua's Great Irish Songbook is a proud member to Down by the River. Quinn the Collie is a proud member to PBS, the station. Stinky the Brunswick Greyhound, in memory of, is a proud member to Fangit. Wayne Butterworth from Cromburn South has become a proud member to Radio City. So thank you very much, Wayne. Anonymous from Baldwin has become a proud member to the station. Rowan Pollock from Camberwell has become a passionate member to Fangit. Rick Dixon from Mount Eliza has become a proud member to Jazz on Saturday. Simon Williamson from West Footscray has become a proud member to Audio Vitamins. Carla D from Brunswick West has become a passionate member to The Breakfast Spread. M. Chipper Donegan from St Kilda East has become a performer to the station. Thomas Pollard from Reservoir has become a proud member to Tomorrowland. Thomas McCreadle, yes, I think that's right, from Preston has become a proud member to Flight 1067 to Africa. And Michael Hutchison from Reservoir has become a proud member to The Breakfast Spread. So thank you to all of you. And thank you to these performers to Radio City. Thank you to Simon Juliff Band, Spoonful, Tallulah Grace, Tanya Lee Davies, Tardisco, Tetsuians, The Breaks, The Dandy Jonestown Massacre, The Drink Tickets, The Golden Rail, The All Weavers, The Teskey Brothers, Trent Sterling, Weatherboard House and Wes Prichter. Thank you to all of you. Thank you to patrons, Brendan Shields, Elizabeth Luscombe, Marit Postema, Sharon Broomhead and the Delveens. Thank you all so much. Thank you to businesses, Coburg RSL, Danny Snap-on Van from Brayside and RPE Electrical Solutions. Thank you very much. Thank you to Friends for a Decade, Leon Cameron, Simon St. Quentin, Tim Brown and Tony Whitaker. And thank you to Friends for Life, Dougie and Michael Martinelli. Now, thank you very much as well to Courtney. He's filling in for Ernie on Swingin' Doors this week, so no need to go anywhere else. A couple of great hours of country music happening for you, and I will be back next Thursday for another Radio City. Have a wonderful week.

Yes, that's right. Swinging Doors time. Courtney here filling in for Ernie this afternoon, 3 till 5. Very happy to be with you. Bit of a rainy one out there in Melbourne town today. Hope you're keeping dry. Big thanks to Crispy for the last 2 hours of Radio City. Excellent stuff. And Crispy will be back next week, 1 p.m. Make sure you tune in. But right now, as mentioned, Swinging Doors time. Lots of country music coming your way. Going to kick off the show with a bit of honky-tonk and some rockabilly actually coming your way. And then a little bit later on, we'll sort of modern things up for you. So hope you can stick around. This first one is by Dick Curless.

Experience the uncharted archipelagos and rare beauty of the South Seas, teeming with romantic adventures in a glamorous spectacular of rare beauty. Cocktail adventures as unusual as they are breathtaking, thunderous volcanic eruptions, the lure of a lush tropical paradise laid bare before you. Only at The Luau, Monday to Saturday, 212 Little Collins Street, The Luau, proud PBS sponsor. Rum ahoy!

Oh, yeah. Swinging Doors time. Little technical error in that last bracket, but that's live radio for you. We did kick off the start of the show with Traveling Man, Dick Curless. That one was out of 1966. And we followed it up with Eddie Noak, Beer Drinking Blues. Was from the Psycho movie soundtrack, which is full of excellent honky-tonk music if you like that sort of thing. Highly recommend that one. And then we heard from Webb Pearce with the honky-tonk song. Big one for him. And Ray Smith in there after that one. Forever Yours. That slightly glitchy little file there, so we only heard half of it, but who knows, maybe I'll play the other half later if we have time. Matt Curtis in there too, That Ain't Nothing But Right, off Blue Jean Heart, had a reissue in 2005. And Charlie Feathers in there too, one of my favorites, Wild Wild Party. I pulled that off a compilation called Wild Wild Party, 1955 to 1962. And Charlie Feathers, man, awesome stuff. Big influence on the Cramps, I believe. But you may know that already. Michael Mulholland will know that, of course, with a Cramps theme song for his show coming up later this evening. And we finished off that bracket with a pretty quick one, a minute 40. Carl Perkins, Glad All Over. That was off the Sun record label, out of 1957. Courtney filling in for Ernie DeSavo on Swinging Doors. And thoroughly enjoying myself. Hope you can keep me company for the next little while, up until 5 p.m. That's when we'll hand over to Rory for Fang It. But plenty more music to go before then. And I was digging through some old records in preparation for this show, and thought I'd bring you a few truck driving songs. Sort of felt like they might fit the brief. And they are slippery roads out there, so if you are driving, be careful. We're going to kick off with a big hit that Red Savine had. And I'll bring a couple more truck driving songs after that. And then we're going to head into a little bit of sort of 70s classic country. So do stick around. Junior Brown underneath me now with his Sugarfoot Rag.

I was out on the West Coast trying to make a buck, and things didn't work out. I was down on my luck. Got tired of roaming and bumming around, so I started thumbing back east toward my hometown. Made a lot of miles the first 2 days, and I figured I'd be home in a week if my luck held out this way. But the third night I got stranded way out of town at a cold, lonely crossroads. Rain was pouring down. I was hungry and freezing, done caught a chill, when the lights of a big semi topped the hill. Lord, I sure was glad to hear them air brakes come on, and I climbed in that cab where I knew it'd be warm. At the wheel sat a big man. He weighed about 210. He stuck out his hand and said with a grin, "Big Joe's the name." I told him mine, and he said the name of my rig is Phantom 309. Well, I asked him why he called his rig such a name. He said, "Son, this old Mac can put them all to shame. There ain't a driver or a rig a running any line that's seen nothing but taillights from Phantom 309. Well, we rode and talked the better part of the night when the lights of a truck stop came in sight. He said, "I'm sorry, son, this is as far as you go, 'cause I gotta make a turn just on up the road." Well, he tossed me a dime as he pulled her in low and said, "Have yourself a hot cup on old Big Joe." When Joe and his rig roared out in the night, in nothing flat he was clean out of sight. Well, I went inside and ordered me a cup, told the waiter Big Joe was setting me up. Oh, you could have heard a pin drop. It got deathly quiet, and the waiter's face turned kind of white. "Well, did I say something wrong?" I said with a halfway grin. He said, "No, this happens every now and then. Every driver in here knows Big Joe. But son, let me tell you what happened about 10 years ago. At the crossroads tonight where you flagged him down, there was a busload of kids coming from town. And they were right in the middle when Big Joe topped the hill. It could have been slaughter, but he turned his wheels. Well, Joe lost control, went into a skid, and gave his life to save that bunch of kids. And there at that crossroads was the end of a line for Big Joe and Phantom 309. But every now and then, some hiker will come by, and like you, Big Joe will give him a ride. Here, have another cup, and forget about the dime. Keep it as a souvenir from Big Joe and Phantom 309.

Hello, I'm Paddy Harrison. If you've been searching for the Lost Islands of Illusion, then please join me for a musical expedition to the ports of paradise. As we traverse the seven seas, Ports of Paradise will guide you from the forgotten realms of mid-century exotica to the musical optimism of post-war America. Together, we shall explore the sophisticated sounds of jungle jazz, tribal percussion, Latin rhythms, early calypso, cocktail lounge, space-age symphonies, stereophonic showpieces, and tropical island swing. Ports of Paradise, every Friday morning from 9 to 11 a.m., only on PBS 106.7 FM.

woman down that I had a left turn. 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An inside flat ain't going nowhere, not with a left turn. Now I work like a dog in the midday sun, get a lug nut off, but it ain't no fun. That son of a gun must use an air gun, and there ain't one around for miles. I break 19 for an SOS. Somebody took a 20, said he sent some help. It's been 3 hours and he ain't here yet, and just me and a left turn.

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0: Well, daggone it, where is that son of a gun? 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Tell Preston to put down that on my knee. 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
1: Yes. Dale Watson, of course, there with Flat Tire. Out of 2014, off the Truckin' Sessions trilogy. And a couple other truck driving songs in there for you in that little bracket. Before Dale Watson, we had Red Simpson with Runaway Truck. That was out of 1966. And up the top there, Red Sivine, Phantom 309. And hope you're driving safe out there today in the rain. And Hutchie's enjoying the tunes out there in the rain, of course. Great to hear from you. Thanks for your message. 0400-03-1067 is the number if you want to drop us a line. Courtney's filling in for Ernie DeSavo on Swinging Doors. And Ernie's got a couple of new members too, which I'll pay tribute to right now. Brooke Taylor over in Bentley East is a performer member. Thank you very much, Brooke. Ernie's going to be stoked with that one. And Sheena Matheson in Coburg is a proud member of PBS. And that's fantastic. Jump on the website, pbsfm.org.au. 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And going to slow things down a little in this next bracket. And I hope you're going well. It's Swinging Doors and PBS, of course.

0: This week at The Catfish. Comedy on Tuesday. Trivia on Wednesday. Friday in the band room is Albert Saltz. The Barrels for a Saturday Fringe Fest matinee. The Liffey's on Saturday. And on Sunday in the front bar for free is Rafa Mendez. 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
1: Well, here I

a little bracket of sort of downbeat country folk just there for you, possibly matching the weather out there today. Started off with Waylon Jennings, of course. That was Frisco Depot out of 1972 off his LP Ladies Love Outlaws. And staying in the 70s, we had an epic little number from Terry Reid there, Brave Awakening. That was from 1976. And then we heard from Kevin Vicalvi with Lover Now Alone. Pulled that off of a really good anthology records compilation called Sad About the Times. Came out about 6 or 7 years ago. And last up, we had Lenny Lamb with Sam, and that was off another fantastic compilation from the Forager record label. And the title of the LP was Lonely Man's Dream, and it just came out this year, in fact. All right, we're going to get back to a bit of sort of modern country next up. Hope you're going well out there. 0400 03 1067. Drop us a message if you so wish. Otherwise, enjoy this tune from Logan Ledger. It's called Starlight. Swinging Doors, PBS.

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Yeah, Gene Clark right there with True One. That was off his fantastic album titled No Other from 1974. And before Gene Clark, we had, of course, Emmylou Harris with that cracking tune, Amarillo. And Dave's out there appreciating the Emmylou. Thanks for your message, Dave. And number ending in 868 as well. Enjoying the tunes up there in Thornbury. Stay dry out there. As mentioned, Gene Clark right there with True One. Before that, we had a brand new one from the Sons of Rainer, sounding very Townes Van Zandt, in my opinion, but that's a good thing, I think. That was a brand new one that came out a little while back, a couple of weeks ago, I think. That was called Nothing But Time, the Sons of Rainer. And also, Jason James was in there with a brand new one that just came out a week or so ago. And that was called Cut the Chain. Some nice honky-tonk energy there going on. And up the top, we had Starlight from Logan Ledger. And that brings us up to date. Going to keep the tunes going for you now. We're 18 minutes past 4 p.m. on your Thursday. It's Swinging Doors. Courtney filling in for Ernie today. And got plenty more music to go before we hand over to Rory for Fang It at 5. Hope you can stick around. 0400 03 1067 if you want to get in touch. 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

Yes, unmistakable voice there of Willie Nelson, and of course teaming up there with Ray Price in the little collaboration release they put out in 2007. That was Lost Highway, of course, originally written by Leon Payne, I believe, but of course Hank made it famous. And sounding nice there. And we also did hear in that little bracket from James Hand, West Texas honky tonk royalty, James Hand with Floor to Crawl. That was out of 2009 from his LP Shadow on the Ground. And up the top, Guy Clark from his killer album Dublin Blues. That was out of 1995, and the track title there was Black Diamond Strings. And we're swinging doors here. It's almost 4:30 p.m. We've got 30 minutes to go, and what we're gonna do is thank some of our members. I reckon it's a good time to do so. So, just going to fade up a little bit of music in the background. And our performer members to the show. Al Backstrom and Ali Huish. We've got Andy Ray, Barb Waters, Barbecue Bob and the Ring of Fire. Brooke Taylor, who is a new member over there in Bentley East. Crescent Moon, David Garnham and the Reasons to Live, Eels in the Drip, Fallow Fields, Foggy Notion, Greta Zilla, Half Cut Hicks, James Ellis and the Jealous Guys, Jez McIver, Johnny Trucknuts and the Loose Wheel, Karen Fields is in there too, Maddie and Marnie, the Roses Who Tonk are performer members. No Sleep Till Texas. No Sleep Till Texas again over there in Hyatt. Peanut the Bearded Dragon. A pet, apparently. We've got Rattlin' Cane 2, Snowblind in Wyoming. Speed Queens, Spike Flynn and the Librarian Action Dolls. Stubble, who's a pet also. Sunshine Tip and Tanya Lee Davies. Also the Stetson Family and Wally the Staffy. There are performer members. We've also got patrons: Bob Quinn, Brett Mason, Hutchie, Chris O'Dwyer, Dave Fife, David Moore, Alyssa McCaw, Ian McLean, Michael Trotto, and Paul and Bernadette Van Der Zat. Also, our two business patrons, Connect Build over in Mornington Peninsula and Pendant Public Bar. Lastly, friends for decades, Chris Payne, Rick Williams, Scrambled Egg, and of course our friends for life, Alan Hookie, Graham Johnson and Marty Moore. You guys are all legends. Jump onto the website pbsfm.org.au and become a member. All right, a few more tracks for you before we finish on up for Swinging Doors. And yeah, hope you're going well out there. Has the rain stopped yet? Not sure. Still looking pretty wet, but that's okay, we're used to it in Melbourne. Here's one from Jimmy Dale Gilmore.

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Super beautiful one there from Martha Spencer. That was called Sometimes. And you're on Swinging Doors. About 15 minutes or a little bit less left of today's show. Before Martha Spencer, we heard from Jim Lauderdale with Artificial Intelligence. I like that one. Pretty relevant lyrical content in that one. And we heard Dwight Yoakam as well before that with Lonesome Roads. Dwight Yoakam sounding good. 1993, that one came out. And up the top there, Jimmy Dale Gilmore, of course, one of the voices of the Flatlanders. Got to travel on. And I've got to travel on. In just over 10 minutes, we're going to hand over to Rory for Fang It. So stay tuned for that one. Got a couple more tunes to get through before then. But also, I've got to say thanks to a couple of people that messaged in during that time. Thanks for your message, Reese. Glad you're enjoying the show. And number ending in 862. Thanks for your message. And hey, guess what? In the last hour, or less than an hour, we've had 6 new memberships sign up. So I'm not going to take the credit for that, but what a great result. 6 new memberships in under an hour. That's what we're talking about. So big thanks to Sue Wiley. Sorry if I've mispronounced that, over there in Brighton. Sue signed up to Switched On as a passionate member. Thank you very much. Also, Kim Tonkin over there in Preston has signed up as a proud member to Eternal Rhythm. Kieran Wallen in Resi, proud member of the Breakfast Spread. And Mark Rodrigue is based in Barwon Heads and has signed up as a proud member to Flight 1067 to Africa. Also, Suzette Watkins in Hawthorne has just signed up as a patron to Global Village. Big thanks to you. And the icing on top, the cherry on top, it's got to be Karen Stevens in Rosanna. It's not far from me, actually. I'm in Heidelberg Heights, so we're neighbours, sort of. But Karen is a proud member of Swingin' Doors, and Ernie's going to be stoked with that when he comes back. So, yeah, big thanks to you guys, pbsfm.org.au. Keep us on the air and keep the community radio going. All right, 10 minutes to go. I've got a couple more tunes to get through for you before I head off to the gym for a beer, probably. Stick around. It's PBS, Swinging Doors.

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1: The Drunken Poet is Melbourne's most authentic Irish pub with tribute Tuesdays, Irish music sessions, open mic nights, and live original music 6 days a week across from the Queen Vic Market. The Poet is proud to present Daniel Watkins plays the songs of Gordon Lightfoot, Lily Webb, David Clements, Justin Bernasconi, Brett Frank Trio, Evie George and the Avery, Camilla Rose Sullivan, and Teresa Duffy Richards. The Drunken Poet, proud PBS sponsor.
2: Yeah, well, I'm pretty much done. That is Swinging Doors for another week. We did hear in that last little bracket from Hank Williams Jr. That was Are You Sure Hank Done It This Way? Out of 1981. And we did, of course, hear from Tom Petty to wrap up the show. Tom Petty and the Heartbreakers, of course, with Change the Locks. And that brings us all up to date. We're about to head on over to Fang It with Rory at 5. Thanks for tuning in. I'll be back next week, actually, filling in for Ernie again. So looking forward to being with you once again, 3 p.m. till 5, Swinging Doors. On PBS. Thanks for tuning in.

0: How you doing, everybody? My name is Rory. The show is Bang It! And I do hope that you're all well out there in listener land now. Banging It is a state of mind, not necessarily a readout on your speedometer. What I'm talking about is drive to the conditions. If you are currently listening live in Melbourne, we are having a wet spell. It's very, very wet out there. And I want you all to drive to the conditions. Fang it in your mind, not on the speedometer. Drive to the conditions, as they say, because it is wet, wet, wet out there. When was the last time you changed your tyres? You don't even know what your tyres are doing. You haven't got a clue. Every time I go to the mechanics, they look at my tyres and they're like, oh, what's going on there? And you're like, oh, yeah, they're all right. And they're like, nah, they're really not. And you're like, oh, could I change them next time? And they're like, I guess, but seriously, maybe on the front, you're like, all right, I bet that's you. I 100% bet that's you right now. When was the last time you changed your tyres? You don't even know. No idea what the condition of your tyres are. I know, because I don't know either. And you and me are like each other, because you're listening to the show, and we have something in common. So yes, everybody, calm down out there. I did have a quick look at the good old bomb radar map, and it's just, first and foremost, I did like the old website better than the new website, Bomb, but Bomb, I can't stay mad at you. I love the Bomb. I've come around, I'm on board, love your Bomb. They got their good bombs, the Bombs. I love the Weatherheads. I have a sneaky secret soft spot. I find them really sexy. If I bumped into you at the bar and you just like, hey, how are you? Oh, I do this, oh, I do that. What do you do? Oh, I work at the Bureau of Meteorology. I'd be like, oh, stop it. Can I buy you a drink? I find the Bomb people. Check out the forecast on this guy. So yes, it is a wet, wet, wet day out there in Melbourne. So please, please, please do drive the conditions. Slow down a little bit. I will keep you company through said wet conditions. I'm saying let's chill. I'm not going to play a chill show. I'm just saying chill it in your mind and let's get through this together, please, ladies and gentlemen. Because I know you're all chomping at the bit. I know you've had a big weekend, a great grand final and all that stuff. It was a great long weekend. But I'm just saying, let's chill it, all right? And let's all get home safe. A public service message from here at the Fangit family. All right, taking you through till 7 o'clock is what I shall be doing. At 7 o'clock, Michael Mulholland comes in presenting the Junkyard Program. What is the Junkyard Program? I hear a chorus ring out across the suburbs of Melbourne. Well, the Junkyard Program, it's a one-hour show about a specific act or artist, and this week that act or artist is Adelita, much-loved Adelita, from her various incarnations. You know what I'm trying to say. Shut up. That'll come to me. Anyway, she's coming in to see Michael Mulholland. Apparently, she's a little bit under the weather, but she's going to scrape herself off the couch because she couldn't let Unky Mike down. So that should be all sorts of fun. Adelita coming your way at 7 o'clock on the Junkyard Program. At 8 o'clock, the Enigma wrapped in a riddle and shrouded in mystery, a.k.a. the Prince of Darkness, a.k.a. Phil McDougall, a.k.a. the Black Prince, is still off negotiating various functions and compacts. You know, he's doing a compact. He's out there with the vellum. He's got, like, the parchment. And there's, like, smoke coming off stuff and ominous, dominus, maximus. And they're getting, like, rings and they're pressing them into, like, red wax. And all these, like, I shall bind you. All this stuff's happening right now as he negotiates our well-being out there amongst the multiverse. And we thank him for it. In his space, we have the Acolyte, Rodney Shah, coming in to present the Junkyard that Sunglasses After Dark program, too, as a post-punk hardcore electro boogie get down and everything in between. So stick around for that one. But before we go any further, let's send a huge thanks out to Courtney, who has been banging, clutching, smashing, and doing unspeakable things with those doors of theirs, as they do over there on swinging doors.
1: Ow! Who said I see walking in his woods? Why, it's Little Red Riding Hood.

That is the Ardells with Piece of Jewellery. In the middle there, the Bees, B-E-E-S, as you would expect, of Voices Green and Purple. And kicking us off, Sam the Sham and the Pharaohs with Little Red Riding Hood. It's a creepy song, man. It's a creepy song. It just popped in my head this week, and I was like, I haven't played that in a long time. You can text me on 0400-03-1067. Always good to hear what is happening in your... Ooh, text coming thick and fast. Let me see if I can work through them. Yes, 317 has got to the heart of the matter. Thanks, Dad. And says, change your tyres. Thank you. You're absolutely correct to change your tyres. Change your tyres is basically the takeaway from that entire sentence. But, 317, I was talking to all of the people that, like myself, that haven't changed their tyres and probably should be changing their tyres. All I'm asking you to do is think about the last time you did change your tyres and if maybe you need to. And if you did need to and you haven't, then maybe slow down a little bit. That's all I'm trying to say. then we have 285 who says, don't worry about your tyres, mate. Wear them down to slicks. Rip six, skid. God, brother! Thank you from me and the dog, 285. See, what's a spectrum? It's a spectrum. Rory, please announce. Absolutely. Friday, 23rd. Gusset rats. Oh, I love a good gusset rat. Gusset. It's a great word. Try and use it in a sentence by the end of the week. From Lismore, playing the tote. That is the gusset rats from Lismore, playing the tote. Upstairs with Coin Hyena, Relays, and Die Rat Die. Doors at $8, $10. When is that? Friday 23rd. It's tomorrow night. Pleased to report that I won a meat tray last week. Oh, is there anything better? This is Lucky Phil. 6 T-bones, 9 sausages, big ups to Kingscliff Bolo, the butcher, and the supplies. And yes, 536, we have a bomb person that is a Bureau of Meteorology. As I said, I'm a bit of a closet. I'm a bit of a bomb freak. I'm not going to lie. I find them strangely alluring. There's something about it. It's just like, what do you do? I was like, the weather, the patterns, the math, all that stuff. Sebastian, tell me everything. Hi, Rory. I worked at the bomb for 15 years. Look at you. Yes, indeed. Fascinating place, even though I was only working in admin. Listening from Phuket, where it is bizarrely very dry. Love your work. Thank you, Sebastian. And thank you to all the good folks at the bomb, the Bureau of Meteorology. You do very fine work. And what can I say, man? Love your guts.

0: Sportos, motorheads, geeks, sluts, bloods, wastoids, dweebies, dickheads. They all adore him. They think he's a righteous dude.
1: Fang it.

Sleep in It, courtesy of Children of Finland Fighting in Norway, a.k.a. Coffin, taken from their recently released album out in Oslo. Cracker of a track. Absolute cracker of a track. And all I can say is... Oh, I've spoken about this on the show before. I won't repeat myself. But you give me a chorus like that and I'm frothing. Frothing on an OOEU chorus. It's like it just sums up all the girl groups, you know, like the Runaways and the Shangri-Las and like all that. Oh, I love that stuff. I love it. Live for it. The Wall of Sound, the Phil Spector stuff. Oh, wow. There you go. Anyway, it gets me in my waters. It does. It just, I find it just... Speaking of getting me in my waters, it then get me in my waters with Constant State, and we kicked off with the sounds of the Little Murders and Take Me, I'm Yours. Can I go back to back meat trays? We'll find out. 010, you absolutely should. Good job, Rory. Even if you have F1 brakes and four-wheel drive, you still only have about 200 millimetres of road contact on each tyre at best. And when you're a cheap ass that buys shit tyres, you have even less traction. So slow down. Cheers, Dave. You're absolutely right. Thank you, Dave. That's what we're trying to put across here. I bet you're... I know it is our responsibility to maintain our vehicles in a roadworthy condition, but I also know that life gets in the way sometimes. And when someone says, we really should change those tyres, you go, can I do it next pay? And I get that. And you are the people I'm speaking to because I am one of you. And so I'm just saying, slow down. That's all I'm saying. Slow down. Thank you very much, Mr. J. I had a great weekend on my birthday weekend last week. Speaking of which, hey, Rory, my friend and I were looking out for you at the McKenna Pellegrosa gig on Sunday, trying to figure out which bald guy it was, and there was many. No, I wasn't there. I couldn't make it. I did have to go. I went to lunch at Mum's, which ran a little late. I'm very lucky to have a little fella in the mix of my family. And sleep times apparently were a thing and it didn't work out. And the weekend, the afternoon sort of got away from us. And by the time the Sunday afternoon didn't work out as I had planned. So I do apologise. Thank you, McKenna Pellegrosa, for coming in and playing live in the studio. Thank you to Logan for putting me on the door. And thank you for going and looking for a bald guy that I wasn't there. But yeah, man, it was a good gig, I'm sure. My cousin works at the Bomb. Her maiden name is Weatherhead. Stop it. Don't know why you would change it from me and the dog again. Absolutely. Shout out to our Bomb massive. A lot of love coming in for the Bomb. You good eggs. And I know it's hard. It's got to be, I don't even know. Like, how do you, because it's that whole thing, right? Because like you right now it's raining and you can bet with 100% certainty that in the next 30 seconds, it's going to still be some water falling from the sky. But then I'm like, what about 30 minutes? And it's like, and then what about 30 days? Like, there's the chaos theory, man. It's like the maths of it, the chaos theory. At what point do you try and wrap your head around the fundamental chaos of the universe? They're trying to create order. They're doing their best to tell you they spent years and years at university doing the sums, trying to work it out. And they're like, there's got to be a pattern here. If I could just put my finger on it. And they're writing programs and they're doing models and they're gathering data and they're trying their hardest. And then we go, oh, what's the weather going to be tomorrow? And you're like... Don't know. I mean, I'm just saying it's a tough gig. Stepmother, that's not a tough gig. It's a really good gig. Stepmother are playing this Saturday at the Gem with stacks of bands. I couldn't even write them down. There's like a whole bunch of bands. Kicks off at 1 p.m. Saturday afternoon at the Gem, 1 p.m. kickoff. It's a really good place to be, man. Check it out. This guy's called Stepmother. Whoop.

0: care who you are back in the world. You give up position one more time, I'll bleed you real quiet, leave you here. Got that?
1: Bang it.

Kicked off with Stepmother, as mentioned, playing this Saturday at the Gem, 1 p.m. with the stack of bands. There's like five or six bands or something. Check it out. It looked like a really good bill. I was digging on that one. A bit of Future of the Left, arming Eritrea, because if we arm Eritrea, then we don't have to pay her. Now, I don't know what that lyric means. I don't think anyone knows what that means, but I like it. It sticks in my head. I don't know what it means, but I like listening to it. I also like listening to the Melvins with Junebug, which lent us slap a bang into John times two with Western Wilds. Thank you very much, Mr. Jade, for sending me some birthday wishes. Big shout out to Roz in Hobart from Port Andy, Cal, Flo, Gus, Vanessa, Evie, and George for her 60th. There you go. Can we hear some tism? You can indeed hear some tism. Now, that's a very good point, 966. Because not only can you hear some tism, you can go see some tism. But because coming up very shortly into the show, I shall be giving tism a bit of a thrashing. And not only that, I have a ticket to give away. I have a double pass to give away to Don't Call, Don't Text, Don't Do Anything. I will let you know about the conditions upon which you can enter this competition. I mean, obviously you have to be a PBS member, all that sort of stuff that goes without saying. But wait for it. They're playing Wednesday, October 7 and Saturday, October 10. They're the tickets that I have available. It's an or. You can't have both. You have to choose one. But they're doing a bunch of gigs at the Forum, so we shall indeed have some tism and then give tickets away. Settle it for us, Rawbean. Should someone who listens to Bang It know what bog is? The stuff you used to use in Defender of HQ? Absolutely. I mean, come on, from Grace in Cape Shank. Grace in Cape Shank, I will settle this bet for you. Absolutely. If you listen to Fang It, you should know what bog is. Do your best and bog the rest. The house that Bog built. Yes, no, bog. It's a builder's bog. It's yeah, no, you should know what bog is. You should know what bog is if you listen to this show. Yeah, no, you've encountered it. The whole thing about bog is you've encountered it. You don't even know you've encountered it, but you've definitely encountered it. Because if you do a good job with the bog, you don't know it's there. But that being said, bog is not a, it's not a structural product, bog, okay? It shouldn't be holding things up as a rule. It should be lightly filling the surface of whatever particular material you're working upon. It shouldn't be a structural component of whatever device it is you're currently involved in. So if you do find that you keep digging and the bog just goes deeper and deeper, it's not good, man. It's not good. But yes, it's a fabulous little dusting on the top. It's a terrible, terrible foundation on the bottom. My friend, my cousin works the bomb. We did that one. Happy. I had to laugh around the meat raffle winner. My vegan wife won the meat raffle at the pub in Trentham last year. She was so pissed as the second prize was a bottle of wine. I ate well that week. Dang it! Can you please give this gig a shout? Saturday 10th at Shot Kickers. Chris Masowak, ex-Radio Birdman with the girlies and Grindhouse supporting. Dang it! That's a good gig. Saturday 10th at Shot Kickers. Love your mum's gusset. There, I'll use it in a sentence. And when I see my mates, 10 times more. Thank you very much. Yes, Pointless Daggers are launching their EP at Desert Highways this Saturday, 2 p.m. I shall definitely give that a good plug. Thank you, Josh from Coburg. It's a little known fact that our Kylie is a Jimmy Destroyer from way back. And for the Association of Appreciators, we had a wonderful grand final eve with Kyles on a whirlwind tour of the Bay Maries by the Bay, which, as you'd expect, powder up for a big 20-minute halftime performance of Dim Sim Ditties for the members of our social night. I know you couldn't make it this year, Ross, but next year you are going to be one you don't want to miss. Thank you very much to the Dim Sim Appreciation Society. I am sure that our Kylie has smashed a dimmy from time to time. And yes, absolutely. Need an Elvis impersonator. Can you help me? Yes, 010. I think I probably know. I know a guy. And back in the 80s, my nan used to check the weather every morning. A cup of Blend 43 and a dart on the balcony in her dressing gown in Wollongong. Got it right more often than not. Anna in Coburg. Stop. That's a wonderful memory. I really like that. That's very cool. Cup of tea and a dart while I check the weather. Don't mind me. Just hold on for a minute, doll. I've just got to check the weather. It's a thing we do. Yeah, no, it's a good, the ritual of it. Oh, I love a good ritual. I love a good ritual. You don't want to get bogged down in, like, you know, good old day stuff, but like a little ritual like that. Cup of tea and a dart while I check the weather.
Just hold on for me, darling. I'll be there in a moment. What are we having to listen to now? Good Sniff. Barwon Club shouting out to the G Detroit Massive down there in Geelong. You are a bunch of good eggs. You're a whole community of good eggs. You are a city of good eggs. And from all of us here, friends of the show down at the Barwon Club. Good Sniff are playing an all-ages gig with a bunch of other bands as well. Doors open 12:30. Let's have a listen to Good Sniff.

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1: 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Neither would I.
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0: That is the sound of Soft Play. Oh, I do like Mima Soft Play in all their various incarnations. That's the word I was trying to sort out before. I was getting incarnations in confused with incantation. Stop it, Rory. Obviously, I have a bit of a situation with that particular word. Paint Fumes are in there as well with Bad Rituals, and we kicked off with Good Sniff. As mentioned, Good Sniff, Barwon Club, this Saturday, all ages gig, kicking off at 12:30, which is a good thing. Shout out to you, my friends. Shout out to you. Huge, how about Techno 666 supporting TISM? Yes, indeed. I saw that. They were a bunch of really good supports. TISM have done a great job curating their performance, which is happening. I'll give you more details because I do have a giveaway for TISM and we'll play some TISM. Thank you, 554. Hey, Rory, my wife and I welcomed our beautiful little daughter, Lola Jean. Oh, stop it, into the world on Tuesday, and we just got home from the hospital in time for, dang it. Could you please dedicate a song to her that isn't Shitty Future by The Bronx? I absolutely can do that, Lola Jean. Lola Jean, we shall pick something very, very special out for you. I absolutely promise. First and foremost, congratulations to you and your wife and your family. I mean, you have a family now. That's very, very cool. Congratulations, Lola Jean. And I'm very glad that you've come into a family where you're very, very loved. That's very, very cool. Yeah, really cool. 656-558 says, just play something, mate, with some angry emojis. All right, 558, calm down. Have a beer, chill out. 558, if people take the time to text me, I feel that I should at least acknowledge their text. That's all that's going on, mate. That's all that's going on. Take a chill pill, brother. Take a chill pill. You'll be all right. I love your guts, mate. It's all right. Do you want to talk? Is Bog the same as SPAC? SPAC filler? Absolutely. If Bog can't fill it, then old Shibata forms the perfect foundations for perfect product layering. Thank you very much. Give a shout out to a gig Friday night at the Totes, St Kilda Bands heading north side, Burn in Hell and the Dumbs EP launch. Thank you, Adam and St Kilda. Apparently, you need chicken wire stuffed with newspaper to give Bog its structural integrity. Well, there you go. Thank you for our resident engineer, 289. Dylan wants some Wizard by Black Sabbath for your shit drive home. I'll do my very best. Hi, Rory. Thursday night is my favorite night of the week because I listen to Fang It Loud and paint my little Warhammer guys. Are you more of a space marine or an orc kind of guy? Definitely space marine. Thank you very much. Space marine. Paint a space marine for me, my friend. I wish I had the eyes to do the minis. I don't have the eyes. I couldn't do it. I'd stick my tongue out and stand on one foot and they'd come out looking like the Joker. But thanks, man, if you could paint one for me and send me a photo to fangitfangitfangit@gmail.com and I'll put it up on tonight's show as the picture. And shout out to all the Warhammer people. Anyone that's ever painted a minifig ever, you're all right, boy. Okay, now, as mentioned, I do have a double pass to give away to TISM. TISM have got a bunch of gigs happening, and you have to pick. You can't have both, either Wednesday, October 7th or Saturday, October 10th. You can pick one of those if you are a PBS member. I'm going to play some announcements. Then I'm going to come back and play some TISM. And then at the end of the TISM song, you need to text me on 0400 031067. And I shall have Michael Mulholland pick a winner. Because everybody knows that Michael Mulholland is the most honest person. Unky Mike, he's the voice of reason. He's the adult in the room. And sometimes we need that.
1: This week at the Tote. Wednesday, Red 40 Pain Club. Thursday, Benny J. Ward. Friday, Pash. And upstairs, The Dumbs. Saturday, Faceless Burial. Upstairs, Planet's Caravan. And in the front bar, Wild at Heart Showcase. Sunday, Noah Christine and the Benzines. 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
0: Indeed they are. I'm just looking up the details for TISM. Following the success of the Reclaim concert at Sydney Opera House and Melbourne's Big Up Tism have agreed to headline their first national tour in over 30 years. Because they want all your money, they'll entice you to come to every show by playing a radically different selection of fan favourites every night. Plus all the other weird shit that goes on at a Tism show. So there you go. That is happening at the Forum in Melbourne. Oh, Tism at the Forum, man. That's freaking awesome. At the end of this particular song, which goes for 3 minutes and 21 seconds, and if you are a PBS member, then please text through your name and your member number, giving you some time now to reach for your wallet or otherwise engage with your electronic devices. Just search for the last time that you renewed to your PBS membership. You know, and we bang on about PBS memberships. Oh, become a PBS member. It's spring renewal. And you're like, yeah, whatever, Trevor. Yeah, shut up. And then you're like, nah, come on, you should really. We've got a drive on. We'll give you prizes and shit. And you're like, don't worry about it. This is when we're like, oh, we're giving you prizes and shit. And you're like, oh, man. So, yes, reach for your PBS membership. Find your number. Remember your name. And at the end of the song, text it through to 0400 03 1067 and I shall have Unky Mike pick one. And once you pick one, he'll pick one and then you can tell me. We'll give that to management. And then we used to have a piece of paper we used to write this shit down on. It was so easy. And now, because we don't have the phones anymore, I used to pick up the phone and be like, hey, what you doing? And be like, hey, it's Rory. And be like, hey, man, what's going on? Yeah, man, I want to do it Friday. Cool, man, I'll see. And we used to just write shit down. We can't do that anymore. So now, you text me your name and your membership number and name. And then Michael will pick it. And then I'll give that membership number and name to the membership department and the prizes people. And then they'll call you and they'll work out whether you want to go Wednesday, October 7 or Saturday, October 10. Or maybe just put that in the text as well. Genius! Oh, my God. How good are we? We're pretty fucking good.

All right, 0400 03 1067. If you are a PBS member, please text your member number and your name and which night you would like to go to TISM, Wednesday, October 7 or Saturday, October 10. Michael Mulholland is standing by to pick a winner. I'm a winner.

Two tracks from the fabulous TISM, who are currently involved in their TISM No Mistakes tour, which is happening at the Forum next week. Wednesday the 7th, Thursday the 8th, Saturday the 10th, which is good. On Wednesday, you have Laura and the Hellcats. On Thursday only, these are the supports, I should say. Wednesday only, Laura and the Hellcats. And Thursday only, Stupid Fuck the Silly Clown, who I haven't seen, but I've heard really good things. And Techno 666 is Saturday only. So there you go. Shout out to TISM for number one being TISM. Shout out also for putting on some good local acts as supports. It's a really big deal to play a gig like the Forum. I've never done anything like that, but I can only imagine standing on a stage like that and having that moment is really freaking cool, man. I think more big bands should have a look around their local scene and grab some bands that probably haven't played the Forum and would love to play the Forum and give them the night of their life. And if you go to those shows, give them a night of their life as well. Give them a clap. Tell them that they're very much appreciated. So, yes, Laura and the Hellcats, Stupid Fuck the Silly Clown and Techno 666 are all supporting TISM this week. However, Michael Mulholland has done the dirtiest of works because, like I said, you can't trust me. I fully acknowledge I am corruptible. Oh, you slipped me a couple of bucks. I'll give you a ticket. Totally. I always go back to Lemmy when, like, they always, my favourite Lemmy quote of all time is like, oh, Lemmy, Motorhead, you know, you always stayed true. You know, you never sold out. You were always true to yourself. Motorhead was always Motorhead. And Lemmy's like, oh, yeah, man, well, yeah, we would have sold out, but no one ever asked us. And that's where I go. However, I can point out that Mario Famularo is our member, and he has chosen Saturday to be the gig that he goes to. So thank you very much, Mario. Congratulations to you. Thank you so much for all the people that texted in. We appreciate that. I'd love to give all of you a ticket. However, I only have one. And as a result, I had Michael Mulholland do the thing, which is good, which is kind of fun. All right. Let's get back on with this so-called show of a show. Thank you very much. I should check out the peptides, apparently. I've got a carbon fiber reinforced bog in the shed. It's definitely different. What chapter Space Marines were you, Raw Dog? Blood Angels all the way. I am an Angels of Damnation loyalist. Definition of bog, a type of wet, spongy wetland that collects decomposing plant material known as peat. Back in my day, a bog was just taken up. And thank you very much. Remember your name, lol. Sounds like my dusty start this morning. All right, let's get this so-called show back on the road. This gig I am definitely going to tomorrow night. It is happening at Shock Kickers. I do love Shock Kickers. I love me my dive bars. And this is really good. Tongue Dissolver are playing. As friends of the show, I'm a huge fan of this band, local bands. If Tongue Dissolver are playing, I will definitely be there. But they're also playing with these guys from Brisbane called Craning, who I had to listen to today and really dug. Val were there as well, and No Hoper. Let's have a listen. I'll be there tomorrow night. This is happening Friday. That's tomorrow, Friday night at Shock Kickers. This is Craning from Brisbane.

That is the sound of Craning coming down from Brisbane. Probably on their way now. They're playing tomorrow night at Short Kickers. I'm going to definitely stick my head into that one. They're playing with Tongue Dizzy, who I absolutely adore. But before we do that...

0: Ah.
1: It's good, isn't it? It's hard for me to put into the words the feelings that I have towards The Cure. They were my band when I was a kid. I was all in 100%. The Cure 10:15 on a Saturday night. Coming out of, you can't see The Cure on Saturday night. You just can't. As much as I would love to say that you can pop along and catch them on a Saturday night, you just can't. Bob doesn't like flying, and he sure as hell ain't coming to Australia anytime soon. But you can catch two of the bands we just heard there. We had Tongue Dissolver in the middle there. I absolutely adore Tongue Dissolver. They are one of my favourite bands that are kicking around at the moment. They're Good Eggs. They're playing tomorrow. I think I'm going. No, I don't think I am going to this one. Tomorrow night at Shot Kickers, Tongue Dissolver are playing with the band we heard first, Craning. We heard their track Draw Max. They're also playing with Valve. I don't know much about Valve, but I definitely like Craning, and I definitely love me my Tongue Dissolver. And yeah, so go see some bands, man. You live in a town. Like, if you are listening in Melbourne, you live in a town which is blessed with amazingly good places. You can just go out and catch music for a couple of bucks. You think about all the things that we have to spend our money on, like 15, 20 bucks at the door gets you a really good time. And I would encourage you to do that this weekend. Last weekend is obviously what last weekend is. And that's it's a staple in Melbourne. I adore it. It is what it is. But in the nicest possible way, and I don't mean this to be throwing shade, it is kind of amateur's night. Everybody who hasn't been out in a year comes out on grand final weekend. It's like, whoa, that's fucking great. This weekend is for the folks, is for our people. This is where our tribe comes out to play. And there's lots of things happening. As mentioned, we just heard from bands playing at Shot Kickers. We've had bands playing at Desert Highways, bands playing at the Gem. We've had bands playing at the Barwon Club. Let's have a listen to bands playing at the Old Bar. Bodies, friends of the show. Bodies are playing this Saturday at the Old Bar together with Doppelhouse, Dog Witch, and Finance Executive. Everybody needs them some Finance Executive in their life. Wish I had a Finance Executive. I don't have one of those. I've got a mechanic, and I've got a lawyer. I don't have a dentist. I'd love to have a dentist. Don't really have a doctor either. But a Finance Executive would be good. So why don't you pop along? Set that at the Old Bar. And at the very least, you can get your some bodies.

Ah, oh, give it up for the riffage. You've got to get a bit of riffage in your life on a Thursday night. That is Orb with The First and Last Men. In the middle there we had Bodies with Ghosts is the track from what we heard. They are playing this Saturday at the Old Bar. Doppelhaus are playing together with Dog Witch and Finance Executive. Prior to that we had The Cure. They're not playing Saturday night. But Tongue Dissolver and Craning are also playing this Saturday night at Shot Kickers. So all I'm trying to say is there's gigs, man. There's gigs happening and things are going on and you should think about it. I know it's hard, but you can do it. All right, g'day Raw Dog. You can text us on 04. Oh, also, we have our drive going on. We have our spring renewal drive, which is happening as we speak, and a bunch of folks have got involved. I need to thank them because they're wonderful people that gave us money. Huge thanks to Robert Sparrow from Bentley, who's a passionate member to Blue Juice. Scott Hanger from Apollo Bay has also signed up as a patron to Blue Juice. Well, Mohair Slim, would you look at him, hey? Look at him. Just look at him go. He's a good egg. Natalie Carr from Glen Iris to 5 feet High and Rising. We have Droll Music from Avondale Heights to Passing Notes as a performer member. Herbie Hanselwood from Tacoma is a junior member to PBS. A shout out to you, Herbie Hanselwood. You have a fabulous handle and I think you're going to have a wonderful life. Huge thanks also to Tim O'Leary. I really want to lean into an Irish accent on that one, but I won't. As a proud member to Swingin' Doors, we have Chris Bennett from St. Albans Park has signed up as a proud member to Roots of Rhythm. And let's get down to the nitty gritty, shall we? Lisa Lamington from The Patch has signed up as a proud member to Dang It! We have Bodie Coonan from King Lake, who has signed up as a proud member to Dang It! We have my cousin Larry R.I.P., a pet from Brunswick, who has signed up as a proud member to Dang It! And we love them each and all, and aren't they just the best?

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1: With Noise Cannon, Talcutta, and Comatose. And that in there is the sound of our very own Amy Taylor teaming up with Tropical Fuckstorm to give a bit of a licking. Give a bit of treatment. Give it the old one over, the old 1-2 to this perfect day. I did have a fabulous text before from our newest member, Lola Jean, who has been welcomed into the Faggot family, born today, just home from the hospital and looking for a track. Now, it is a bit front door. They didn't want to have last time, not the last time. I've learned my lesson now. So the story is, once upon a time, this person, these wonderful people, fabulously wonderful individuals, managed to produce a human. Good on them. Awesome. They're like, hey, man, we really love the Bronx. You play a Bronx song for us. I was like, yeah, I'll play a Bronx song. Absolutely, 100%. Play a Bronx song for us. And the only Bronx song I had, once I didn't realize till I queued it up, was Shitty Future. And the chorus to the Bronx song is, here comes your shitty future, which I'm just going to go out on a limb here. And I think when you're dedicating a song to a newborn baby, here comes your shitty future is not exactly, it's a little bit on the nose, okay? That's my interpretation. I take full responsibility. It was one of those things that slipped past the keeper, and after it was like, oh, yeah. So I've taken that on board, and I've learned from my mistakes. Lola Jean is in the world, and it's a bit front door, but you know what? This song always makes me smile. And I'm beyond thinking about what's cool and what's not, what I should be listening to, I don't care anymore. The getting of wisdom to me is, I like what I like, and this song makes me happy. And of course, it is the Ramones. So if you've got a problem, you can meet me in the car park in 23 minutes. Going out to the Bebes.

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0: Off of the Ramones, What a Wonderful World, going out to Lola Jean, who has recently graced our presence, and we are very happy to have Lola Jean on the planet with us. What a wonderful world indeed. The Ronettes, Be My Baby, Baby, The Angels, My Boyfriend's Back, and the New York Dolls, We're All In Love. Look, without the Ronettes, without the Angels, there would have been no New York Dolls, and that's just my opinion. But man, I think I'm onto something there.
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0: I'm sorry, there's been a ton of texts coming in, and I'm sorry I can't get to them all. We are running very, very short of time, but I love you guts, each and every one. Thank you so much for getting in touch. You're fabulous humans, and I really appreciate it.
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0: That is down at the Stems. The Stems playing this Saturday night at the Corner. I think Bag of Bees is in there and a bunch of the bands as well. Good on you. Thanks all those folks texting in. I've got to go. Michael Mulholland is coming in hot with the Junkyard program. Thank you to my newest members, Rowan Pollock, Stinky, the Brunswick Greyhound in memory of, which is a pet, Julian Newcomb, Kate Freya, Tom Dawson and Jake Gostin have all signed up during the week. Thank you very, very much, all those fabulous folks. Thank you to my band members. I love my band members so much. Thank you to my alarms, Amel and the Sniffers, Another Rotting Corpse, Baby Mullet, Backbone and Barbarian, Bermuda Blowers and Brett Farrow, Brodan, Cold Red Mute, Cousin Ostra, David G. Mungle, Dead DJs, Ben Meadows and Dump Point. Who else is in there? We have a bunch of good bands like Fishnet Sunburn, Forklift Assassins, Greg Green, Grindhouse, Groove Vultures, Heavy Impressions, Inks Factor, Joe the Pocket Rocket, Josie Jett, Game Art Warriors, Katie Flower, Killer Annex, King Charles Manson, and King Sim Ducky and Mohawk Boy Hair. We have Kroll, Labonge, Mannequin Death Squad, Mick Dudley's Corporate Raiders, Mirror Clippers, Feather Kinder, Pugrosa, Primary High, Private Function, Rack, Rattleback, Roscoe Mule, Skid Steer, Snail Gun, Snub, So Too, Space Junk, Spidey, Spidey, Sweet Death Machine, Tang, Tench, The Dive, Bombs of Grim Things, The Porkers, The Quantum Psychics, Teammate from the Bats, Five, Two, Trash and the Treasures, Trauma Boys, Ukulele Death Squad, Waxman, Whip, and Zom Beaches. My patrons are Sledge, a field spaniel named Sloopy. We have Andrew Ferraro, Andrew Stone, Andy Sinclair, Angry, Anxious Chris Holloway, and Archie the Border Collie, Belinda Addicts, Villa Bracecourt, and Ben Burton, Bon Scott the Cat, Britt Cozy, Brooks and Bronson, the Toe Licking Staffies, Buffy the Rottweiler, See the Foxy, Calamo Callahan, Cathal Toomey, Catherine Colson, Charlie Nan, Chris Herney, Christopher Vincent, and Confluent Craig Bennett, Demis Miss and Pooper. We have Dal Wilkinson, David Anton. I have no idea what that means. Demismis and De Pooper. I mean, I lean into it because, you know, there's a lot going on there. But at the end of the day, I don't even know what that means. Demismis and De Pooper. Is that like your partner and the dog? Maybe you could switch the two. I don't even know. Anyway, hey, man, not going to yucky yum. Love your guts. Dal Wilkinson, David Anton, David Bowen, Des Prado, Dylan the Reverend, Double 7, Whittaker. We have Elliot the Retired Speed, Dual Feral, Ill Frank the Boxer, Frederick Bazer, Dwarf, Gator Bong, Gazza, McCown, Downs, and Gino Mars, on. Giorgio Montanaro, Glenny Pencil, Goldie, the Endless Goldfish, who keeps me happy every single week. I have a framed picture of Goldie, the Anonymous Goldfish, sitting here on the side of the studio. Now, I should point out that the glass is broken. I broke it. Things happen. Mistakes were made. I take full responsibility. But Goldie is still sitting pretty behind that someone. And I think it adds character. Bit of broken glass on like a, you know, the frame. And it's like the fanger stickers back there. And Goldie staring at me with those dead eyes. You know, it gives me like a... It's got character. And that's what I like. I'm a character guy. So yes, shout out to... Goldie, the Anonymous Goldfish. Shout out also to Greg Black, Half Point of the Detonator, Ham Lemington, Ian Hill, Jake Randall, Janice Mayfield, Darren Bahan, Jay Muben, Jed the Slayer, Jeffrey Butler, Jen the Retiree Roberts, and Joey Wright. We have John Wills, Julie Hughes, Kai Watkins, Gelford, the Vash! We have Chris and Rob Karasik, Lachlan McQuaid, Leon Smith, Liam Carter, Melda Massive, Marcel Duff, Mark Nelson, Mark Temple, Mark Water, and Marshall Tommy, Martin Davey, Matt and Lisa and Ronnie the Rottweiler, Caithness, Matt Blanks, Matt Bazanik, Memory of Magnus the Cat, Mick from Frangen, Mick Howlett, Mick O'Sullivan, Midnight, Mike O'Brien, and Ms. Knickers. Shout out also to Nicholas Riddell, Nick Daniel, Pat the Piston Oblack, Patrick Dillon, Paul Rosani, Peter Mazier, Phil Mellon, the Reverend Dr. Papa Bones, Rick Campbell, Rob Milne, Robert Karlovic, Robin Bell, Rocket Gillette, Ross Dirty, Bogan Kogan, and Ryan Fletcher. We have Sabrina the Teenage Fanger Cat, Sammy Gibbs, Sarah Roth, Scott Chapin, Sean Storks, Dodgy Knee, Simon Simon Telfer, and Stephen DeWitt. Steve Reed, Stephen Watermeyer, Stuart Grant, Tasman J. Ballbag, The Hook Family, The Velvet Underwear, Theodore Kumar, Tim McCaw, Tony from South Preston, Travis Millard, Trevor Carlo, Udo Klein, Warren Grief, Woolsey Woods, Wiley Cody, and Zachariah, the elderly bunny. My business patrons are Blue Boots Music in Moorabbin, Get Rooted Garden Services in Kinglake, Murrumbina Industrial Spray Painting in Dandenong, friends of the show. Shout out also to my mate Doug in St Kilda, friend of the show. 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They're all good eggs. Look them up. These are the people that support the show. Nah, seriously. If you're listening and they're listening, then you're probably going to get along. You're going to get a better deal. I'm serious. I'm not fucking around. Like, do it. Look them up. My friends for a decade, Adam Tingay, Al Powell, Alan Abbott, Androniki Dramakos, Annie Delbridge, Barnaby Gray, Bruce Jackson, Dan Hawkins, Daniel Kansevsky, Fee, Gaz from Cameron Downs, Jared Hook, Glenn Berry, Jack Crawford, Jack Hulse, James Young, Jim McGregor, Caleb Boxer, Mark Revelin, Mark Waters, Michael Kekker, Vigas, Molly Woods, Nathan Halsey, Nick Clark, Paul O'Connor, Ralph Alexander, Roger the Cabin Boy, Steve Davies, Steve Kinchin, Tiff Broughtwood, Warren Grief, William Lyle, My Friends for Life, Anonymous, Shanonymous, Cameron Maloney, Emilio Ellis, Ian Avezi, Guy Aldous, Lee Bowie, Poor Excuse, and Richard Hertz. My name's Roy. The show is Faggot! And I will catch you all next week. You good eggs, one and all. Thank you so much for sticking with me. Thank you so much for keeping me company. And I could not possibly get through my week without knowing that I could come here next week and hang out with all you good eggs. I love your guts, each and all. All right, be cool.
1: 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My name's Michael Mulholland. Thanks for tuning in tonight. Hope you'll enjoy the show. And a big shout out, as always, to Roy for the last 2 hours of Faggot that we just heard. Another great show, mate. Really, really enjoyed it, as always. A couple of tracks I picked out in particular that I really enjoyed was 10:15 on a Saturday Night by The Cure, which I haven't heard for a long, long, long time. Also managed to hear the New York Dolls, and what a great track that is. Fantastic show, mate, as always. And Roy will be back next Thursday, as usual, at 5 p.m. with Faggot. Now, Junkyard is a one-hour special featuring a specific artist each week. And tonight, Adelita will be joining us shortly live in the PBS studio. She'll be here to talk about the 15th anniversary reissue of her self-titled debut album. Adelita is currently touring the country in support of the anniversary release. But look, we'll kick off with a couple of tracks tonight. First up, we'll hear the opening track from the Adelita album. And first up, we'll hear the opening song called Hot Air. You're with PBS.

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2: You're on PBS with Junkyard, and we have Adelita joining us live in the studio tonight. We are talking about the 15th anniversary reissue of her self-titled debut album. We just heard a couple of tracks from the album. First up, we heard the opening song called Hot Air, and we followed up there with the track called Perfection. Now, Adelita, take us back in time and just tell us about some of your memories of recording your debut solo album.
3: Thanks, Mike, for having me.
2: No worries.
3: It's great to be here.
2: Yeah,
3: you know, 16 or odd years ago, I went into Headgap Studios, which is actually no longer there, burnt down recently.
2: Yes.
3: So, I was lucky enough to record in their great studio. And I went in there with some songs that Dean Turner, most listeners would know who Dean Turner is, I assume. If you don't, founding member of Magic Dirt, you know, close friend, and passed away in 2009. But Dean encouraged me to explore a solo thing, and I had some songs that didn't fit the Magic Dirt sort of format, and you know, we just went in, Dean, myself, we recruited JP Shiloh from Hungry Ghosts, who Dean and I both just loved. We loved the Hungry Ghosts, and JP's a great musician. And just, you know, camped in Headgap for, I don't know, I think it was probably a couple of weeks on and off. And just the songs were recorded pretty quickly, and JP was there layering with his cool sounds and, you know, lots of different ideas. And, it was pretty simple, like not that many layers, and it was kind of like, very simple process. Dean was really sick at the time, but he, you know, he came to the studio and worked, and, you know, music was his passion, and I think that helped take his mind off, you know, everything that was going on for him. So it was great to have him in the studio. But it was a hard time, you know, at the same time.
2: Right.
3: But because Dean loved music so much, and he really believed in me as a songwriter, it always did from day dot, we all kind of, our minds were taken off it, and we all just kind of threw ourselves into the project.
2: Right.
3: And we had Amaya Lawsarica come in and do some backing vocals, and there's another song on there that I collaborated with Raul Sanchez from Magic Dirt. And that was that, you know, we mixed it there and then it was done. And
2: Dean initially, he also helped with our production at the time, didn't he, before?
3: He was like the driving force behind the whole thing, actually. So, and he was producer, co-producer, but he was there in that role, definitely. Yep.

0: definitely.
1: Sure.
0: Yeah.
1: And look, did you find that it took you out of your comfort zone as compared to Beanie Magic Dirt with you now making all of the musical decisions?
0: Oh, yeah.
1: Yep.
0: That was really strange, a strange new world. And I think gigging, like doing the first solo gigs, which I did one incognito at IDGAF when IDGAF was there, and I did one just in front of friends just to kind of like test it out.
1: Yep.
0: And then I supported Amaya Sarika at the Spanish Club for the first couple of solo ones. Then I did a residency at the Retreat, which Dean came to, even though he was really sick. So those first few shows were like so hard. I felt so nervous, my legs were shaking. It was so different to Magic Dirt. There's no one on stage but you, completely vulnerable and exposed. And you know, like I was kind of used to demoing on my own and sort of writing songs that didn't fit the Magic Dirt thing. I knew all that. That was fine. And recording was, you know, it was a new experience, but it was the performance side that really got me. And yeah, making all those decisions, especially when Dean was gone, I had to kind of navigate that whole solo thing on my own.
1: Okay.
0: Yeah, because I looked to him for guidance and he had great taste. He kind of helped make decisions.
1: Yep.
0: Yeah, from song choices to, you know, logistics, like going on the road. And, yeah, so he was actually going to manage me. I asked him to manage me.
1: Right, okay. Yeah. And, look, you mentioned that at that stage you had already been writing tracks for yourself that you considered weren't quite suitable for Magic Dirt. So you had a few demos or tracks up your sleeve.
0: Yeah, it was more like I had a collection that I didn't really have ambitions for. They just I just wrote a lot. Like even from pre-Magic Dirt, I've just always written songs and always had like a pool of songs and wrote a lot. I still write a lot and it just collects. And then, they obviously didn't fit in with the Magic Dirt vibe because they were mellow or they were just a bit different, you know.
1: Sure.
0: And then, yeah, Dean just came up with this idea out of the blue and I was like, okay, that sounds cool. I'll try that. It's a good idea.
1: Prior to recording the album, you mentioned you'd already played solo a couple of times. And did that help give you a little bit of confidence maybe with going into the studio and going through the whole process of recording the album?
0: Yeah, I think, yeah, definitely. I mean, it's really good to play the songs live before you go in and record.
1: Sure.
0: I mean, it's not the only way to do it, but definitely it's a whole different vibe when you're on stage trying to get the songs across. It was all just so new and I felt like, you know, I was starting all over again and just – it just felt like I was trying something out. I didn't even know how it was going to go. There was no expectation, very low pressure. Mm-hmm. It felt like a secret, like a little secret, you know, like – and I was just making this – piece of music and I didn't even have any ambitions beyond recording the album. Like I really didn't. And so it all just unfolded pretty quickly and just the reception was incredible.
1: And just coming back to the songwriting process for your solo project, did that come fairly naturally for you?
0: Yeah, I mean, like I just kind of write a lot and sometimes I'll write songs that I know aren't meant for anything else, but I really like them and they'll just sit on my demos. And so I didn't like purposefully write for a record. I just started to have this collection of songs that started to kind of rear their heads and say, hey, pay attention to me. And they started to just, you know, coagulate together and form this gang. And it was like, oh, okay, yeah, we might have a record here. So, you know, I love songwriting. I think it's magical and mystical still, creating something out of nothing, you know. You feel like a magician, you know, and it's really fun to create. I love creating songs and some of them are easier than others, but I think I'm always writing. So, you know, it's nice to have a platform for these particular songs at the time.
1: And once you were in the studio, instrumentation-wise, you played guitar, percussion, piano, and drums, as well as singing all of the songs. So
0: yeah.
1: It was certainly a great solo project, as you called it.
0: Yeah, I love tinkering around on different instruments. And then, of course, having JP Shiloh was such a brainwave from Dean. It just worked so well. JP kind of has these great atmospheric things he contributed and great guitar lines and just things that are really haunting and hypnotic and really sympathetic with my sound. We both sort of come from that world and it gelled really well and added so much to the record. So, yeah, I had kind of the main guitar stuff. I did a few piano-y things and my own layers and things and I think it just worked really well. And we had a lot of fun in the studio.
1: Cool.
0: It was a really nice time.
1: Was it, fairly relaxed for you once you entered the studio? And was it a relatively easy process or difficult?
0: Well, it yes and no.
1: Yep.
0: I mean, I was cognizant of Dean's illness and really wanted to make sure he was okay and looking after him, and but also just kind of giving him space to, just be in the project and be in that space and just treat it like, it's just a normal session.
1: Sure.
0: So that, it was like once, you kind of let go of that, we all just sort of got immersed in the art, in the process. So I think that really helped with that side of things. And but the rest of it was, from memory, was pretty easy. And we had Brent Punchin, or who I call Sloth. That's how I know him from Magic Dirt Days. But Sloth was great. He engineered it and mixed it. And it was just the right combination of people and a really magical time, although it was extremely difficult in other ways.
1: Yep. And once the recording was finished, Lindsay Gravina, he completed the mastering for the album.
0: Yeah.
1: It was,
0: yeah. He did the first. He did.
1: Sure.
0: Yes, he did. Of course, he did.
1: Yep.
0: He just did the new remaster as well.
1: Yeah, that's right. Yeah I was going to mention that later on. But and with the artwork for the album, was that a bit of a long process? Was it?
0: It was. Like I'm all about everything with my music. So I'm all over the artwork. But it was great. I had the front cover is a photo that was taken by a photographer called Warwick Baker. And I got put onto him by my A&R guy at Liberation, Damien Sleverson, who was also a real driving force as well with my solo stuff. But he put me onto Warwick. We did a photo shoot up in, I think it was Marysville or somewhere there near, and also near Macedon, just in the bush.
1: Yeah.
0: And then we found this house that had this that patterned kind of curtain. And, that was from that particular moment where I was just standing against the curtain and sort of had my face to the side.
1: Right.
0: Yeah, and then that turned into the cover.
1: Yep.
0: And the artwork in the actual booklet itself is photos that I took.
1: Okay.
0: I'm a bit of a passionate amateur photographer, love photography. So I use some of my photos to illustrate or to be the image for the particular song.
1: Sure.
0: Yeah.
1: Well, next up, look, we'll hear a couple more tracks from Madalita's self-titled debut album. And first up, we'll hear the song called The Repairer. You're with PBS.

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1: You're on PBS with Junkyard and we have Adelita joining us live in the studio tonight, and we are talking about the 15th anniversary reissue of her self-titled debut album. We just heard another couple of tracks from the record. First up, we heard the song The Repairer, and we followed up there with the track Invite Me. Now, Adelita, when the album was released through Liberation Records back in 2011, how did you find the reception towards it at the time?
2: It was pretty unexpected, actually. I was pretty blown away. It was just, yeah, out of this world, really.
1: Right.
2: People really loved it. Yeah. It charted. I won an award, a couple of awards. I got nominated for the AMP and... Yeah. It just, yeah, really took off. It was wild.
1: It received the Australian Independent Record, that's the AIRE Award, yep. Isn't it, for Best Independent Album in 2011. Yeah. That's, like, incredible.
2: Yeah.
1: And the album was also nominated for the Australian Music Prize in 2011, and you were nominated also for Best Female Artist in the 2011 ARIA Awards.
2: Yes, I was. I remember going to that. Yep.
1: So, and critically, like I've read like a lot of past reviews of the record in the research, and it was very, very well received by critics in the music press at the time as well.
2: It was. It really was. I was unprepared for that, and there was a... quite an emotional reaction to it as well. As you would expect, but it was huge for me.
1: No, it would have been very much a pleasant surprise. And did you find that it helped give you a bit of confidence then?
2: Absolutely. Mm. Yeah, I was blown away. So I started touring and it felt really nice that people resonated with it and it had an audience and people started coming to shows and, and I was still getting my gig legs with the solo thing, but the record really carried everything, you know. I felt really good and pleasantly surprised.
1: Right. Well, look, once the record was finally released, was there also a bit of a sense of relief about it all too?
2: Yeah, it was good to have it out and, you know, I was making videos for it as well. So it was a really busy time.
1: Yep.
2: And then Dean passed, which was just, you know, it was a huge shock, and that kind of in a way really drove me to continue, even though things got tough in terms of not having Dean there, maybe not knowing exactly what I was doing, you know, but I felt like that really drove me to honour what we'd started.
1: Right.
2: Yeah. So that felt right, you know. Yep. Yeah.
1: No, so it's interesting. And like going forward in time to the album being reissued recently to celebrate its 15th anniversary on vinyl, Lindsay Gravina, he initially worked on the album as well on the initial release. He's also remastered the record currently.
2: Yeah.
1: And the album has also been interestingly resequenced. Tell us a bit about that.
2: It's all logistics, really. It's pretty sort of boring. Well, not boring, but there's a reason behind it. I mean, the first time the album got put on vinyl was through Love and Theft Recordings and Cobra Snake Necktie.
1: Yep.
2: They did a double album and it featured a couple of B-sides
1: as
2: well.
1: Right. Yeah. Yes.
2: So this time we wanted to just have the album without the B-sides, but it is a long album for vinyl.
1: Yep.
2: So we had to jig it so that it would fit, and so the sound quality was good. But then also I made a real effort to make sure the songs flowed, and I actually really I enjoy the old sequence, but I actually really like the new sequence as well. I think it works well.
1: Sure, yeah.
2: And Lindsay, of course, remastered it for the vinyl. We just wanted to get it really right.
1: Yeah, look, I finally got around to picking up a copy just today, actually.
2: Thank you.
1: Of the vinyl. I've had the CD for a long time, and I thought, I must pick up a copy today with Adelita coming in, and I thought, yep. So really, really looking forward to just picking out any sort of differences and listening back to it maybe in a different light as well.
2: Yeah. Mm. Yeah, it's definitely nice to have it 15 years on vinyl again and revisiting it. So, yeah.
1: Sure.
2: Yeah.
1: Well, next up, we'll hear a couple more tracks from Adelita's self-titled debut album. And first up, we'll hear the track called Good Girl. You're with PBS.

0: You're on PBS with Junkyard, and we have Adelita joining us live in the studio tonight. And we've been talking about the 15th anniversary reissue of her self-titled debut album. I'd like to thank the performers and patrons that support PBS and Junkyard. The performers, 90 BPM, Gary Gray, George's Bass Guitar, Guilt Filter. The patrons, Adam Pope, Ben Burke, David McSweeney, Donna Cameron, Gary Reeder, Georgia Millett, Henry Pye, Henry Pye once again, Peter Wilson, Stella Zimick, Tilly the Tabby, Pet, patron, and also Friends for a Decade, Lola the Pet Dog, and Phil Davies. Thank you very, very much for your support. Very easy to get on board here at pbsfm.org.au. Just as some other people have here, Lisa Schneider became a proud member to Fangit. Anonymous became a proud member to 5 Foot High and Rising. Mira Helpburn Wilson became a proud member to PBS. Rach Arles Pet became a proud member to Fangit. And Bingo Moo and Jaws, a pet member, became a proud member to Fangit. It's all part of our spring campaign that's happening for the whole month of October. So anybody who joins up at pbsfm.org.au will get a fantastic looking tote bag, and they'll also go in the running for three great prizes. First prize, luxury vineyard accommodation package, Mount Avoca. Second prize, a double pass to Town Folk Festival. And third prize, a $1,000 voucher towards an electric bike. So get on board, pbsfm.org.au. We just heard a couple more tracks of Madalita's self-titled debut album. First up, we heard the song Good Girl, and we followed up with the track Fool Around. Now, recently, Adelita, you've been touring and playing the solo album in full. How have you found the reception to the show so far?
1: It's been amazing. We actually just got back from Queensland, and the Brisbane show in particular was crazy. Like, people were just so awesome, so vocal, singing along to all the lyrics. You just sort of don't expect that. And then when it happens, you're like, oh my God, people really love this record like this much. So it's, you know, you sort of work a lot. I do on your own as a solo artist, and you're not out there all the time. So when you find out how much, like, I know people love the record, but then sometimes you don't know how much. And then when you're doing live shows, you get reminded. And I kind of have conversations with fans after the show, and they just love it. And some fans get really emotional. We have big hugs, you know.
0: Right.
1: So it's like, it's been awesome. Yep. And of course, I've brought JP Shiloh with me, which has been an absolute joy. Like, he's just such a great musician and very funny. So we're just laughing all the time and having a ball. It's just been really amazing.
0: Yeah. Great. And I think it's very apt that he's joined you for the solo shows, as he also contributed initially towards the recording of the album 15 years ago.
1: Exactly. And we actually did tour together back in the day when I first started touring, like, seriously with the album. JP came on tour with me. Yep. So it's nice to reconnect now in the modern day.
0: Yeah, absolutely. And look, I've got a list of the dates that are coming up, and I might as well go through all of them.
1: Oh, thank you.
0: Yeah. Saturday the 10th of October at the Grand Pooh Bar in Hobart.
1: Yes.
0: Wednesday the 14th of October at Camelot Lounge in Sydney. Thursday the 15th of October, Avoca Beach Theatre in New South Wales.
1: Yep.
0: Friday the 16th of October at Telegandra Hill Winery in Gundaroo. Saturday the 17th of October at Camelot Lounge in Sydney. Wednesday the 21st and Thursday the 22nd of October, the Wheatsheaf Hotel in Adelaide, and Friday the 4th of December and Saturday the 5th of December at 459 Bar in Perth. That's fantastic. Like you're travelling all around the country.
1: Yeah.
0: And the tour takes in a lot of maybe new places for you as well.
1: Yeah, and I've actually got quite a few shows that have sold out. Like Adelaide, like both shows are sold out, which is unreal. Yep. And so that's been really nice to have those sold out shows. And yeah, Gundaroo is going to be nice at the winery, and the Avoca Beach Theatre is like a cinema sort of vibe with, you know, the David Lynchian red curtain. So that, it's going to be so lovely, and can't wait to get to Tassie as well, which is the next one.
0: Fantastic. And speaking of gigs, I've got one for tomorrow night. Neil and the Fitchin are playing at Paws Bar in East St Kilda tomorrow night with free entry. It's the Fitchin's last gig before heading off to Japan. And just very, very quickly, Someone texted in, can you ask Adelita about Seaville?
1: Yeah, I know. We were talking about that. So Seaville is a solo project that Marita Sussex from the great Paradise Motel put out back in the, it would have been the 90s, and Dean Turner and myself appeared on the album.
0: Fantastic.
1: Yeah. Wow. So it's awesome.
0: Okay.
1: Yeah. I don't know how people can get it now because it was deleted a long time ago.
0: Well, we've come to the end of the show. My name's Michael Mulholland. Sunglasses After Dark is up next with Rodney Shah, who is filling in for Phil McDougall. As always, he's got a fantastic show lined up, so please stay tuned, and we'll be back with Junkyard next week. And thanks so much, Adelita, for coming into PBS tonight. It's been a lot of fun, and I hope you've enjoyed yourself tonight, and thanks again.
1: Oh, I've had a ball. Thanks for having me, Mike.
0: No, really, really enjoyed it.
1: Yay.
0: We'll finish off tonight with another track from Adelita's self-titled solo album. And we'll hear the track called Going Down. Thanks for listening. You're with PBS.

As the cramps fade away, you're welcome to hear another Sunglasses After Dark. And that was the Cramps, Sunglasses After Dark, starting the show, as always. Rodney here, sitting in the hot seat tonight while the Prince is away. And big thank you to Michael and Adelita for a great edition of Junkyard yet again. And if you missed it, you missed a good one, folks, but you can check it out on the text line on the Wayback Machine thingy on our website. You know what to do, pbsfm.org.au. point your browser at that and you'll find all the back issues of Michael's Junkyard. It's good to be with you tonight. It's a bit damp, bit wet, so hopefully I'll keep you guys dry and excited tonight. And got a whole lot of stuff tonight. Some new punk rock towards the end of the show. Big swag of Billy Childish in about 20 minutes. And just assorted punk rock and related tunes tonight. And we're going to jump into great German band Modern Pets. And we'll hear a track from them.

0: Dan, dear. You're listening to Sunglasses After Dark, as if you didn't know that anyway, with Phil McDougall on PBS, not off Pot Pickers.
1: That was Captain Sensible. I think I missed the start of that one. And it's not Phil, it's Rodney, but doesn't matter. You can still keep listening. 20 minutes past 8 o'clock, and I should let you know what we just heard. That last one, for all the old punks out there, Husker Du and Real World. Before that, Worm, which was Chuck Dukowski's band before Black Flag. And I think they reformed for a bit when Black Flag took a bit of a hiatus. Before that, I'm Dead, was the track Wire, two from them, off Pink Flag, X-Lion Tamer, Three Girl Rumba, and The Girls, Television Addict. The Girls were a short-lived US band from about 1991, a couple of 7 inches out back in the day. Hozak Records, their archival people, put that one out a couple of years ago. And they're covering the victim's Television Addict and started with Modern Pets and Excessive, as I said. And that Worm track was for Worm, PBS's newest announcer, who is doing a great show called Good Heavens every second Thursday morning, 2 a.m. So you might have to listen back on demand. And it's very cool. Everything from goth to grindcore, harsh noise, hardcore punk, everything in between. And as Worm says, it's uneasy listening. I recommend it highly. So check that one out, PBS people, Sunglasses fans. Also, big thank you to 920, texted in about the new Disfear album. I think they're a Swedish grind band. I'm not sure. Going to have to check that out up on Bandcamp. I'll mention it to Kenny when he's in. And 835, always, always good to have you on board. Text line 0400 03 1067. You can send me a message here in the studio. Come straight through on the monitor in front of me. And a big thank you to Vicky Tan of Iffley Fields, who's become a proud member to Mystic Brew and goes in the running for the spring renewal prizes. Definitely gets a tote bag. Every subscriber does. Every member, sorry, getting a bit old school there. Anyone in October who signs up to the station, pbsfm.org.au, you go into the running for one of three prizes. First prize being a luxury vineyard accommodation package from the good folk at Mount Avoca Organic Vineyard. Double pass to Town Folk Festival is prize two, plus a glamping pack and merch thingy. And third prize, $1,000 voucher towards an electric bike tandem or trike from Rev Bikes. So get on board that one. If you don't win the prize, you do get a wonderful tote bag. All right. Enough chit-chat from me. Well, no, you're going to get a bit more. I was going to do a Billy Childish special tonight, but I started digging deep into Billy. There's 150-plus records, 400 7-inch singles. It's too much for one person. It'd take a month or two to just scratch the surface. So I'm just going to play a few Buff Medway songs, about 10 or so for you tonight. If you don't like Billy Childish, go boil a kettle or something. But I'm going to play a whole pile of Buff Medways, as I said, and we're going to start with the Buff Medways, an archive from 1959.

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2: As always, get on the PBS website and do come along to the open day. I'll be there doing a few tours of the station. Didn't do it last year, wasn't around, but I've done it all the other years, or a few other years, since we've been in this building. It's a good day. Come along. Someone to make you a cup of coffee, cup of tea. Well worth checking out if you want to see how PBS works. Big shout out to Glenn O from Detroit, digging the Billy Childish. He saw him doing poetry at the old bar a few years ago. I missed that, but I did see him at the Northcote Social Club with Wolf Howard on drums and Nurse Julie doing the Buff Medway stuff. It was great. And also, Dean Scott of Noble Park has become a proud member to Sunglasses After Dark and made a very nice donation to the station. Good on you, Dean Scott. He's jumped on pbsfm.org.au, as I keep telling you about. Now, if you've just tuned in, you've just missed four Billy Childish tracks. Buff Medways is the band we're listening to tonight. Karen with a C, Sally Sensation, three tracks. Archive from 1959. And Buff Medways was Billy Childish's band from about the start of the century, for about 9 years or so. Five albums, quite a handful of 7-inches, which we've just heard. Those tracks were all 7-inch singles. And, if you're not familiar with Billy, he is a man of many talents. He's a painter, he's a poet, he's written books, he does wood carving, makes films, he's a DIY machine. There's a few docos floating around on the internet about him, some BBC things and stuff I've seen. Well worth checking out. He's been making music since 1977. His first band, The Pop Rivets. He was in The Milkshakes, The Mighty Caesars, The Headcoats, Medways, as I said, Medway Poets. He's done lots of stuff. He is a machine of artistic endeavours, and I dig him a lot. So that's why we're delving into Billy tonight. So enough of me chatting away. Another Buff Medway. I should also say a Buff Medway is a type of chicken. So if anyone's interested, go look it up on the internet. They're white and fluffy. All right, Troubled Mind, the Buff Medways.

0: Bit of Live Billy Childish and the Buff Medways there. Punk rock is Nick Tok. Punk rock is not dead. He's played that track with other bands, other incarnations of Billy Childish. And before that one, Buff Medways, I'm a Lie Detector, Strewed Lights and Troubled Minds, that little bracket of Billy Childish tracks.
1: NAMM's fierce four-piece public figures have busted out the gate with their latest rumble, Push My Buttons, and they're bringing the new track and more to the Tote on Friday, November 13, with guests Techno666 and Salmon Sisters. 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Public figures at the Tote, Friday, November 13, with Techno666 and Salmon Sisters. 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
0: You are on PBS listening to some Buff Medways for the next 10 minutes or so. We'll jump into a track entitled One More Letter, which is off a release entitled A Tribute to the Daggermen, which was drummer Wolf Howard's band. I think before he was playing with Billy Childish, he's been hanging out with Billy for a while, the old Wolfster, and this is One More Letter.

You're on PBS FM listening to a bit of Billy Childish. And that last one actually wasn't the Buff Medways. It was his band after them, While Billy Childish and the Musicians of the British Empire, which is pretty much the Buffs. It was Billy and Wolf Howard on drums and Nurse Julie on the bass. And that track, Joe Strummer's Grave. And before that, Medway Wheelers by the Buff Medways and One More Letter. We're going to do one more track from Wild Billy Childish and the Musicians of the British Empire, and it's called Bugger the Buffs, and it's, well, I'll let Billy tell you all about it.

0: 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That's nice.
1: This week at the Tote. 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Thursday, Benny J. Ward. Friday, Pash. And upstairs, The Dumbs. 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
2: 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You're on PBS FM, Sunglasses After Dark. Rodney Shah in the hot seat tonight. Thank you to a couple of people out there. Justin Santolucci has become a passionate member of the Duke Joint. Ante Dragovic has become a proud member to Switched On. And Nick Stevens is passionate about Tomorrowland. Great to have you all on board. And as I said earlier, all those people go in the running for our spring renewal prizes. I won't mention them again. You'll get a tote bag. Put all your vinyl records in as you're walking around town. pbsfm.org.au is where you can find out how to do that. I'm sure most of you know how to do it. Just jump on board and get on with it. All right, I'll get on with it. Kevin Kay and the Bowery Rats coming at us out of New York City. Kevin Kay's been making music for a hell of a long time in New York. Friend of Cheetah Chrome, who we played a few tracks of last week in tribute to his passing. And this album we're going to hear a track from is dedicated to Cheetah. And the album's called More. You can get it through Vicious Kitten Records. This is Kevin Kay and the Bowery Cats, and you said...

nursery crimes there. All turn up, torn up inside. We heard two from Nursery Crimes. That one, All Turn Up and Torn Up Inside, an Ogogo Records 7-inch from a while back. My Simple World from Nursery Crimes, off a giveaway 7-inch that came with the Lemon magazine back in the 90s, the 80s, way back when. An Alligator Parade, a band who a couple of members went on to form Nursery Crimes. Worst Day of My Life, and that was lifted off the Wild Chicken Farm 7-inch put out a couple of years ago by Fantastic Mess Records, great archival label based out of Melbourne, and Kevin Kay and the Bowery Rats at the start of all that. And I've got to mention, Nursery Crimes are playing Young Street Tavern this Friday, 2nd of October, tomorrow, with Waylaid and Quaid. You can get tickets via the band's Facebook page or from the venue. And Nursery Crimes have a new release coming. Looking forward to seeing that one. I used to go and see that band all the time back in the day. I think it's coming next year. I'll check that one out when it gets here.

I am not the Prince of Darkness. I'm not any sort of royalty. The Prince will be back at some stage. But thank you, Wally. Good to have you on board. Hey, Benny J. Ward is playing tonight down the Tote. I think if you're about 10 minutes walk away, you'll get there to catch him upstairs. He's also playing, when is it? Saturday with the Stems, the Johnnies, Link Meanie's Bag Full of Bees. I think Link's playing with Benny J. Ward as well. Heir to the Squanders Millions, which is Ross and Link McLennan. All Saturday nights. It's a Cheer Squad Records gig by our mate Wally Meanie. Get on down. I think tickets are going pretty quickly for that one. I'll play you Benny's newest single. This is called Fear of Going Out.

Hey, big ups to Mitch Curley of Brunswick West, became a proud member to Babylon Burning, and a nice donation to the station. We dig it. Tote bag coming your way. Thank you very much. I played Head a little while ago, a couple of weeks ago, off their Heil Head, the complete discography. It's a pretty cool album. Got a lot of tracks on it, and they're all pretty short and sharp, how we like them here. So I'm going to play a couple more. This is Do You Remember by Head.

0: Mr. Floppy there. Tribute to Stephen Morrissey there. 100,000 Morrisseys. Great one from back in the day. Before that, Nikki Corvette, another New York City ledge. She's going hard and heavy still, Nikki Corvette. That's an old one. Nikki Corvette and Hell on Heels. What a Way to Die, off a tribute to Greg Shaw of Bomp Records. Before that, UK band The Lots, Dumb. Two from Head, Larry Tate and Do You Remember. Definitely digging into the Angry Samoans and Ramones trick bag there, those guys. Loving it. 90s band from Seattle. And Benny J. Ward, I think before all of that, with Fear of Going Out. Thank you to Lexi Fall and Anonymous. Lexi's become a proud member to the Afterglow, and Anonymous of Alphington to the Breakfast Spread. Thank you for that. Hey, and 404's texted in, wanted me to pass on that the drummer from Nursery Crimes and Alligator Parade, Chris Latham, passed away in July. Shout out to you, Chris, and we heard his music just earlier, and his album, The Betty Ford Clinic, will be released soon. Thanks for passing that on, Marty, and we'll keep an eye out for that one. Slowly running out of time, and I've got a pile of music to play, but listen to these.
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0: I was at the Bergie on Sunday, arvo. Great gig there. Who was playing? Hot Milk Machine. It's a long time ago and a few drinks ago. Plaster of Paris, Pussy Horse and Makina Pellegrosa. We're going to hear from a couple of those bands. It was a great day. I really enjoyed it. Shout out to Red, who I bumped into there. Good to see you. And I'm really digging Pussy Horse. If you haven't seen Pussy Horse live, go see them, friends. They're a band to be reckoned with. Two-piece making some great noise. So we're going to hear a little bit of music from them off their Bandcamp release. I think it was on cassette as well. Pussy Horse live at the Old Bar. And this is Foghorn Cookout, For the Love of Ivy. It's a bit grungy, but it's pretty cool.

That's Makina Pellegrosa there. Their brand new 7-inch. Their third one. They're doing their own singles club, those guys. Good on them. I like that track. Introvenous, it's called. They launched the video of that last Sunday at the Burgie, as I said. And the video premieres October 4th, a couple of days from now, 7 p.m. You can see it on the internet, on YouTube, I do believe. Google those guys, you'll find it all. Search them up. And Pussy Horse before that, a great 6 minutes and 40 seconds of great, dirty, grungy guitar and drums. Foghorn Cookout and For the Love of Ivy. Yeah, digging the Gun Club vibe there. I picked that one up off Bandcamp. Can't wait till they put some vinyl out. That'll be great. I've been playing a couple of Killer Kin tracks recently. They've dropped a new 7-inch. I've played the other two tracks off the 3-track 7-inch. So it's time to play the last remaining one. A couple more tracks of them because I dig them a lot. Power and Pleasure Into Your Leather, it's called. It's on Wap Shoe Wap Records out of the Netherlands. Yeah, dig it.

Only about 9 minutes to go on Sunglasses After Dark. We just heard Three from Killer Kin there on the chain, and Chloe is a motor banger. Both of those lifted off their self-titled album from a couple of years ago, and Power and Pleasure Into Your Leather off their latest 7-inch single. Got a few people to thank, as we always do. Some of the people who make Sunglasses After Dark possible. And thank you to the following performers: Baroness Misha, Sword Soloer, Billy Palmer Jr. of the Johnnies. Don't forget they're playing Saturday at the Corner. Blowhole of Warburton, Blowhole of Preston, Kong Josie, Dirt Road Wave, Dumb Punts, Gentles, Hand Grenade Hearts, Mitch Please, Monkey Butler, Makina Pellegrosa, Paul Barnett, HU, Spitting Chips, The Interceptors, The Vacant Lot, The Raylettes, Raylettes and Spitting Chips playing this weekend at the Townie, Urban Immigrants, Wild Turkey, What Rot, all performer members, David Balsamo, Heather Poplier, John Roberts, Lockie Lockwood, Mark Van Bergen, Peter Wilson, Rodney Shaw, all patron members, There and Back Again Records in Geelong, The Business Patron, Friends for a Decade, Andrew Hawkes, Andrew Johnson, Howard Watkinson, Paul Constanty and V. McD. Friends for Life are Claire Stutchbury, Craig Talbot and Phil McDougall. All right, also got to thank Fraser McHarg and Heidi Bryant, both become proud members to Jumping the Blues and The Breakfast Spread. Thank you very much. Part of our spring renewal. Getting tote bags, those good people. All right. I am getting out of here. I did have some new Totalitaire and Brain Tourniquet to play, but I don't think I'm going to fit them in, so I might save it all for next week, and we might get a bit of D-beat and some hardcore punk going for next week. I'm going to play a couple of tracks from Post Teens. They're a Florida band from... I think it was 2012, actually, as I check my notes. I missed them when they were out. They weren't super prolific, probably just dropped records in Florida. There was a compilation came out recently, which I got on board with, and I'm now a fan of Post Teens. So we're going to hear a couple of them from them, because I think they're all under a minute 50. So three from Post Teens, and we'll start with When I'm Wasted. And Kenny's getting ready for Burning Bitumen in the studio opposite me.

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I reckon I can squeeze in one Totalitaire track, warm you up for next week. I'll see you later.

0: Satanism is freedom for the individual to grow and to become the Superman. 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
1: The Demon King has risen. Your petty, boring, inane days are over. For the next 2 hours, Burning Bitumen is going to destroy you with the best extreme metal around. So sit back, rack up, crack open a bottle, and ride.

Excellent. Welcome to Burning Bitumen. That was Lamoth and A Gardener off their new album, Onward. We'll be hearing a lot more of that. That is a lot of fun. Thanks to Rodney for excellent Sunglasses After Dark. He'll be back next week. I have an interview with Klatt coming up very, very shortly. That's going to be fun. We can hear some tracks that you wouldn't have heard anywhere else. But anyway, here's something new from Psy off their album. I can pronounce the album is Goga, but the track is called, I think, Unput and Poo. Enjoy.

Excellent. That is the brand new single from Enslaved. That is Tales of Trees off the forthcoming album. I don't know how to pronounce it properly, but I think it's Mid. It's like a weird D. Before that, we had Psy and off the new album, Oka. Well, we're going to get into an interview with Kalat. We're going to play, I suppose you'd call it the first single, the first track that you can listen to at on Bandcamp. And I'm not going to pronounce it. I'm going to get them to do it when I get them back on air. Enjoy.

0: So how do I pronounce that song?
1: Antaraning Jagat.
0: See, now I wouldn't have got anywhere close to that.
1: What's that?
0: I wouldn't have got anywhere close to that. That's, yeah.
1: You got to attempt it. That's how...
0: I'll practice. I'll play that again.
1: Thank you.
0: But not tonight. No, that's too much. That's very cool. I have Kalat in the studio. And Rama, you're joining us this time. Last time we just spoke to the other
2: two. Yeah, it was like the Zoom interview that I wasn't available.
0: Yeah,
2: it's
0: great
2: to be here.
0: Excellent. Good to see all three of you in the studio. Bit of fun. A new album. It's a long time since the EP, right?
1: Technically.
3: We're busy people.
1: It was an album of...
0: Was
1: it an album? What was it?
2: Some people say like album. Some people have kind of said it's like a demo because it's just on the tape. You know?
1: Yeah.
2: It's
1: just on it
3: was an album.
0: Yeah.
3: It was an album. It's six songs.
0: Yeah. It was still a long time ago.
2: Okay. Yeah, it's been a while.
0: Yeah. How long? When did that come out? Was it?
1: 2021.
3: 2022.
0: Okay. So it's not too bad, but 4 years.
3: We're busy people.
0: Yeah, you are. We're all got...
1: What is time?
0: Stuff going on. But, you know, lucky this album's good.
1: Well, it's time.
0: Because, you know...
1: Oops, I mean...
0: That's okay.
1: Yeah.
0: Yeah, it's very nice album. Listened to it the first time today. It's really good. Now, have you spent a bit of time with it yourselves? Have you listened to it?
3: No. Not since we recorded it for me. I mean, no, that's not true. Today we had to listen to songs to learn again, I guess, playing it.
1: The times where I've revisited the album, driving home on the Eastern Freeway as the moon is rising, and it's quite overwhelming. And I'll just, you know, listen to it and forget about it, I guess. But cool. Yeah, it's pretty. I don't know. It's pretty intense. I don't know if it's because, you know, it's listening back to your own thing, or if, I don't know. You tell me.
0: Or are you listening to it going, fuck, I've got to learn these songs again.
3: That's what I think. Today I was listening back to it going, at least two of the songs we haven't played in. Well, one of the songs we haven't played ever live, and the other one we haven't played in a couple of years, so I've got to revisit the rig.
0: And it's not very long before you play.
1: We've had the opportunity to road test the songs, and that's been really fun.
0: Yeah.
1: And that's been a really good experiment, actually, testing things out and then, you know, people getting in touch with us post-haste, like... Where can I find that song? And it's oh, sorry, we don't know when the album's coming out, the new album.
0: Yeah.
1: soon.
0: How long have you been road testing them?
2: I think the first song that we played from the new record, I think it was actually probably 2023.
0: Cool.
3: He's probably right.
0: Yeah. Cool.
2: Yeah.
3: Which song?
0: So you've been doing it for a bit.
2: Yeah. Yeah. I mean, like, we did have... gaps, I guess, you know, things happen in life and, you know, and like our lives get busy and all these other things happen, you know, so it's not often that, you know, all three of us can be in, you know, the same city or the same room, let alone the same country together. Mm. So, you know, it kind of is a luxury for us to be in the company of each other to work on music together.
0: Cool. And also, to be honest, you only had six songs before that to play.
2: It
0: would have got a bit boring. Even though they've got good songs, but, you know.
2: Yeah.
1: Oh, we definitely needed new things. Well, but I'm pretty sure we had enough to scrap, to throw things in the bin as well.
2: I think so, yeah.
1: Yeah.
0: Mm.
1: Which is, I don't know. I don't know. I think that's a good sign.
0: Yeah. Yeah. Well, you know. It's, you know, it's part of the process, isn't it?
2: Mm.
0: Yeah. So, what's the song you haven't played live?
3: Oh,
1: It's on the first side of the LP.
3: Digger Luggy, yeah.
1: Man. Yeah, and I think it's the third track, and it's called Lintang Tumiba. Yeah, I don't know. I don't think... Yeah, we shouldn't play that one.
2: Yeah, well, I think the reason we haven't played live because it's probably the hardest and most complex song we've ever written.
3: Mm. So it took like, I reckon it took a year to write. I'm not joking. Like that, in the Greensboro basement.
0: Yeah,
3: we were coming back and forth, and also it's not just a year. It's like a year, a lot of, you know, touring and doing other things, and life gets in the way. But I feel like we spent a long time on that song.
0: Yeah.
3: And now I'm scared to play it.
0: Well, that's... Yeah. So it sounds like you should play it.
3: We will. Yeah, don't worry about it. Because
0: otherwise it'll be hanging over you.
3: We will.
0: I'm going to request it.
1: play you, this. You got to learn how to say it first.
3: Yeah. Play the fuck.
0: Yeah, it'll be way more annoying if I'm like, requesting it and I'm mispronouncing it really badly. That's going to be even worse. So... You are starting a tour. You mentioned Singing Bird.
3: Mm. I've actually never been to Singing Bird, which is kind of crazy.
0: Yeah. Well, I think you'll enjoy it. It's a very good...
3: I'm really excited.
0: It's a great room and it's...
3: Stu's a lifer.
0: And it's kind of bizarre because you go there and like, where am I? And then you're like, ooh, this place is really good.
3: He's got good gear.
0: Gear.
3: He understands the local community. I think when he said that, when he booked in Collat for playing, he was like, "We need at least two local bands." Cool. And I really respected that.
0: Yeah, cool.
3: I was like, "Yeah, you know what you're doing."
0: Yeah. Do you know who those bands are?
3: Yeah.
0: Great.
1: we're excited. We're excited about the local bands, but the way that we've toured in the past few years was, you know, we really entrusted the organizers or the curators, and, you know, trust that they know their, you know, little community pockets. And I think that's better than us, you know, bringing somebody. Do you know what I mean? Like, I think the best when we tour Southeast Asia or when we tour Indonesia, you know, part of the beauty of playing in that particular region is getting to play with the local bands, and then afterwards we have the delicacies on offer, i.e. late night food. So I'm not sure what that is in Frankston. Hopefully there's I don't even know what time we're playing, but I'm hoping some sort of
3: I've never played in Frankston in my entire life.
1: Fish and chips or something. I don't know. I'm sure there's more to offer.
3: Rama would
1: know. What's Rama's your tip?
0: I don't have any tips for Frankston. I've got no idea.
2: There's a good kebab shop.
3: There's got to be.
0: Every time I've been at Singing Bird, I haven't been in the mood for eating. But if anyone from Frankston is listening, 0400-03-1067, text us in. Tell us what you think you should do for late night snacks.
1: Yes.
0: But when you play in Melbourne, because you've got the show at the Curtain, do you
1: on
0: then
1: on the 24th of October.
0: 24th of yes. October. Do you then choose the supports?
1: Yes.
2: Yeah, it's a very collaborative process.
1: Mm. Yeah.
2: When we usually do local shows.
0: Yeah.
2: Yeah.
0: Is that hard?
1: It's hard because we like a lot of bands, and there's like so many incredible bands in Melbourne. Mm. And
3: but it's cool to choose not metal bands.
0: Yeah.
3: Or like a diverse.
1: But we love metal bands too.
3: Agreed.
1: It's just, you know, we just mix it up. Sometimes it's great to have like a full annihilation all metal bands, but I think thematically it's still very, very aligned, and it feels right, and you know.
2: And plus, like when we book local shows, we very rarely ask the same band to play twice as well.
0: Mm. Yeah.
2: You know, we always get many different kind of acts to perform, and you know, I think it for us it brings almost every gig a completely different crowd that comes, and you know, it makes our audience base really diverse, and it almost has a bit of like a community vibe to it. It's really special.
0: Yeah, and also you three are all in other projects. So does that, you would be seeing a more variety of different other bands to see. Plus having friends in the scene, that would make it difficult. Do you get hit up?
1: I mean, I always encourage people like, oh, have you seen the black metal project? Because if someone sees me do some weird, like, I don't know, some weird vocal thing, I'm like, oh, but you should see the black metal project. Like, come to the black metal show. I don't know.
0: Yeah, cool.
1: I think we're
3: busy.
0: Yeah.
3: It's good to be busy.
0: Yeah, yeah. Now, talk about being busy. You've got this out. Are you, now that you've released this album, do you sort of stop because you're busy?
3: No.
0: But you're still making new stuff?
3: Well, not making new stuff, but thinking about what's going to happen. For example, the next tour, the next show, also how to learn that song that you just talked about.
1: I think the beauty of this project, or maybe having multiple things, is it's all generative, right? So it's not this kind of like overwhelming sensation that you don't have enough focus for one thing. It's that the things that you put your focus and energy into actually feels generative and is intrinsic to everything else. So
0: yeah, cool. Yeah. Well,
1: there's always time for black metal, you know?
0: Yeah. Well, last time we spoke, you mentioned that the vocals on this, on Collat, are more your natural fit. Do you still think that?
1: It's absolutely. It's definitely my comfort zone in terms of, I don't know, my repertoire, I guess. And I don't know. I would say it is my comfort zone.
0: What about you, Rama?
2: I mean, I feel like I do so. My practice is so varied and diverse in so many different genres, and I think this project is, you know, one of my many, I guess, faces, musical faces, if I could say that. But all of the music I do informs itself.
0: Yeah.
2: You know, even though this is like a black metal project, my way of approaching the composition or the drum parts or how, you know, the arrangements of the songs is very much informed by, you know, maybe some, you know, some of my avant-garde practice, or when I do sound design for, you know, contemporary dance, but also like the way I approach, you know, metal also informs all of that. So it's like, it's almost like a bit of its own cross-pollination, you know, musical cross-pollination with all of it. Yeah. Cool.
0: And you, Ben, how do you feel it sits in your sound?
3: Well, I think that the way that Collat write is sort of a bit of a unique experience, because what we actually do is me and Rama will not just write like guitar and drums.
0: Yeah.
3: We'll actually write like just guitar. We won't think about drums. We won't think about vocals. We'll just think about how the composition of guitar goes.
0: Yeah.
3: Because it's just me, right? There's only one guitar.
0: Yeah. Do you plug into
3: two? Yeah, there's a lot of things going on. There's more than two. So that bit's kind of stressful if you think about it in the live context.
0: Because you just said, I want to bring more equipment on stage every time. So that was,
3: no, so I, well, I mean...
1: There's no room. Yeah, like, we've done the most.
3: No, I mean, I'm old school. I don't believe in, doesn't matter what I don't believe in. The digital stuff's fine.
0: Yeah.
3: You can do that. But how we write, which is what your actual question was.
0: Yeah.
3: Is quite organic.
0: Yeah.
3: Like, we'll write like And what's cool is I'm left-handed, and Rama can play guitar right-handed, and so we will...
2: It's like a mirror.
3: We'll mirror each other for a riff or for a song or for a piece of music, and then we'll sort of bring it to the... I mean, I think most of this record, and forgive me if I'm incorrect here, I think most of this record was written in Greensboro.
2: I reckon most it probably it. Was, yeah.
3: And when I say Greensboro to the community out who don't know what that is Rama's family have a house where we've got this like
2: basement.
3: Yeah, like a studio.
1: Rama's old room. Yeah, it's Rama's really, ensuite.
3: It's really cool. Yeah. It's actually amazing.
1: It's not an ensuite. You can't bathe in there.
3: Yeah, there's no toilet.
1: Unless it's Sonic.
3: But I reckon we've written every single Collat song in that basement.
2: Yeah.
3: Cool. In other rehearsal rooms, we practice, and we will be practicing again because I have no idea how some of those songs go. But yeah. I reckon we wrote every single song in Greensboro, which is a suburb
2: in the northeast.
3: Not really sure it is, but it's on the train line from
0: that way somewhere
3: from my house. Yeah. From Abbotsford, it's about 32 minutes away. But anyway,
0: got to go.
3: And we've written it, and then I'm not really sure how the rest of it's happened.
0: Yeah,
1: and then you send it.
3: Yeah,
1: Send it to me.
3: I guess we do. Or sometimes you're there with us. Or
1: sometimes
3: well.
1: I'm there, and then
3: it's actually quite intuitive. But
1: yeah,
0: I feel like writing black metal in a basement seems fitting.
2: Absolutely.
0: Yeah.
3: It's a pretty cool basement, though.
1: It's so sick.
3: You should see it. It's amazing.
0: Yeah.
1: And we have pastis.
3: Oh, the pastis.
1: The pastis. We haven't had pastis in ages. Nutbunga.
0: Yeah.
3: I'm not sure of the Italian words for nutbunga, but it's really, really tasty food.
1: Bellissimo. Bellissima.
0: Unreal. Yeah. Yeah, it definitely sounds like a very conducive
3: to... It's wholesome as well. Environment.
0: Yeah.
3: Because we're all friends. And music shouldn't be stressful.
0: That's lucky. That's like, you know, it's not very metal that you're friends, but, you know, like at least two of you should be fighting at all times.
3: No way.
0: And set
3: if
0: off
3: music's a, stressful, then forget yeah. it.
0: Set
3: work
0: off
3: at a bank, mate.
0: Yeah. No, it's just, yeah, it is definitely.
3: Trust me, I've done this a long time. You have to be friends.
0: Yeah, I know. I'm just teasing because there's a lot of metal bands that do fight, particularly in black metal. They like
2: oh,
0: it.
2: Oh, yeah.
3: I don't like it. You know. I like to be friends, otherwise I wouldn't do it.
1: Oh, maybe we're posers then.
0: Look, just, I'm sure it's...
3: You heard point, it here first.
0: Look, just at some point, just stab one of them, then you'd be fine. Yeah, it's fine.
3: I'm too old. We have to be best mates and love what we do, and we all do, and we're best friends.
0: Yeah, I think the new wave of black metal is more that feel of getting on rather than fighting because, you know...
3: Me and Karina actually saw Holder play in Tasmania.
0: Yep.
3: You know this band?
0: Yes, I know Holder.
3: And Holder's
0: actually coming up.
3: It was so fun.
0: Straight after you.
3: I reckon me and Karina obviously watched the show and we were just like, this is incredible. I'd never seen it before. Karina never seen it before. We were really lucky to watch it.
0: Yeah.
3: Were you there?
0: No, I wasn't.
3: Oh, my God. You were quite
0: upset that I didn't go to that. I really like Holder.
3: What was great about it was you could tell they were best friends and two of them are married.
0: Yeah.
3: And the way that they played, it wasn't technically as... who cares about technical proficiency? Me a bit, but not that much. And it was incredible. Me and Karina looked at each other and were like, this is amazing.
0: Yeah.
1: It was amazing.
3: So good.
1: I stayed at the same place as them and I had a bit of a fan moment and invited them to something else on the program. And, you know, they're so sincere.
3: Mm,
1: honest people. They wrote to me afterwards and I think that's beautiful.
0: Yeah, well, I think
1: and they make incredible music and they were amazing at their craft and they had amazing hair.
3: Oh, way better than our hair.
0: Yeah.
1: My amazing hair.
0: She's there because, you know, started off as a solo project. Mm. I'm guessing probably in a basement.
3: And in a Belgian basement, I reckon. I don't know how she moved to America.
0: Yeah.
3: She's actually from Belgium.
0: Yeah, but I think maybe the Holder started in the US.
3: Oh, really?
0: Yeah.
3: Well, it was so fun to see live.
1: I think if we didn't have the basement, we wouldn't have a band.
3: Yeah. That's a good point. Because we actually started after COVID. Wait, is this?
2: Mid-COVID.
3: There was a lot of like, oh God, we have to like stop rehearsing and go back home and hibernate or whatever we had to do. But I think me and Rama talked like originally when COVID sort of was, oh, we're allowed to see shows. We were like, let's start a black metal band.
0: Mm.
3: And Rama was like, what dong la, you know, like what style, you know, what do you mean is what he was actually saying.
0: Yeah.
3: And I was like, oh, this is my vision. And my vision was like, oh, with Karina, and I'm not really, you know, I don't think I actually specified a style, but we just sort of talked about it. And it was probably from the impetus of I'm bored as F-U-C, you know.
0: Yeah, you can say that.
3: That's yeah. Fine. I need to do something. Let's do this.
0: Yeah.
3: And me and Karina, along maybe 10 years before that, were already talking about... We should do a band.
1: We were going to have a Crust band.
3: Yeah, many years ago.
1: I feel like I'm the antithesis of Crust. Yeah. But it was going to sound Crust.
0: Mm. Like the first.
1: Oh, wait. Oh, was it going to be Grind? I don't know.
3: It was like
1: some grindy Crust.
3: We were talking about a Grind Crust band and then...
1: Adventure.
3: Eventually.
0: Yeah. We got in kind of the you know, the, like the sort of rawness of the first album /EP. You definitely have a bit of that going on anyway.
1: The residual Crust.
0: Yeah.
3: COVID sort of started a lot of bands, though, I think. Like, imagine if that era didn't happen. I don't know.
0: Well, it's almost like something was in the water for Melbourne, particularly with the heavy genres where everyone said, come out and just... Everyone wants to hear heavy music and play heavy music.
2: Mm.
0: The gigs are still doing really well.
3: Mm.
0: People are turning up. Because a lot of other genres, not so much.
1: Mm.
0: But, yeah.
3: That's a good point.
0: But, you know. Anyway.
1: Sorry, we're waffling on.
0: No, that's good.
1: Reminiscing.
0: 24th of October at
2: The Curtain.
0: And
1: with Tongue Dissolver and Blood of a Pomegranate.
3: Incredible artists.
1: Astrid from Blood of a Pomegranate is in Armenia right now. She's Armenian and it's... I wish I was there.
3: She has the greatest guitar tech, like, let's say you're right-handed, left-hand technique I've ever seen. And I've seen Morbid Angel play.
1: She's, like, a freak.
3: Really talented. Really talented musician.
1: She's so talented. She's good at everything. And her project Blood of a Pomegranate is incredible, but BA is talking about Swallower. She's just recently joined Swallower with Scarlett and Zach, and I am so gutted that I missed that.
3: They are a great band. It's like drum machine. What do you call it? Slam death metal, I guess.
0: Yeah,
3: really good.
0: Awesome.
1: Mm.
0: Unreal. That's really good. And the Singing Bird show, when's that?
1: That's on the 16th of October, and that's with Jill Cerone, Trepaside, Clotheslined.
3: Yep.
0: Cool. Yeah. That should be fun.
1: It's going to be really great. I am a massive Hessian, like, fan. Like, love like Electrocution.
3: Yeah, I feel bad that I've never seen Jill Cerone.
1: So I'm so excited about seeing Jill Cerone, and I hope that they do the Love Like Electrocution cover.
3: Yeah, me too.
1: Because I am just, I'm going to lose it.
0: Will you? Just tell them.
1: I'm telling them right now that please, you just got to do it.
0: Yeah, that's unreal. So people should go out and see these shows because you three are amazing on stage. Like, you're definitely a band worth going to see live.
3: Thank you so much.
1: Really
0: good. You're really good on live. And I've seen you kill on a little stage and also at a big stage, Blackened, last year.
3: Where was the little stage you saw us?
0: Last Chance.
3: Oh, that was a good show.
1: Oh, you came to that show. That's so nice.
0: Yeah.
1: Thank you.
0: I was there.
1: With Aardvark.
0: Yep.
3: Aardvark, one of the greatest bands in Melbourne.
0: And what's the name? Aardvark are fun. Yeah.
3: They're
1: incredible.
3: British new wave heavy metal.
0: Crystal Pizzle,
3: yeah. That was a fun show. It was a
0: really good, diverse.
3: Yeah.
0: Three completely different sounds, but
3: I love that.
0: All work really well together.
3: I think Aardvark are my favourite band.
0: Yeah.
3: In the northern suburbs of Nam.
0: They've really love about late 70s heavy metal.
3: Do you know how hard it is to write that sort of music?
0: Oh, yeah.
3: That's like incredible.
0: Yeah, it's great.
3: It's melodic. They're obviously two guitars, and you have to sing.
0: Yeah.
3: It's incredible stuff.
1: Wearing all that leather as well. Yeah, like.
0: Yeah, it's good. They're a good band. They're fun. I've seen them many times. They're a good band. Well, thank you for coming in, everyone.
2: Thanks for having us.
3: Thank you.
2: It's been an honour.
0: We are going to play a track from the new album off the record.
3: Yes.
1: Never before, not anywhere.
0: And
1: yet.
0: And it may end up being two tracks because they're very close together, but let's just see how it goes.

excellent. We ended up playing two tracks off the new album, which were really good. We've got a text message in from Adro who said, it's less stab, more friend in black metal. Great interview, gang. About clap. We'll talk more about that later, but I'm going to get straight into another track. This is something from Holder. This is the new single, And We Shall Sing, of Foe Bolgun.

0: okay, I can just tell you it now, but I can hold it in for many years. But actually, I was on my way down to kill him myself.
1: Burning bitumen, on the way to kill Euronymous since 2001.

I love that recording. That's off Live in Leipzig. That was Funeral Fog. Before that, we heard Ukret and Rina and Tail. I can't pronounce that. And we start off with Holder. And We Shall Sing, which is the new single. Going to get into something from Telford. This is I and Satan's Misera. Enjoy. You're tuned to 106.7 PBS FM. It's about 19 past 11.

0: everybody here?
1: Oh, yeah.
2: Hello, Oscar.
0: Well, listen, do we all know why we're here today?
3: Oh, yes.
4: Sure.
0: Well, then, would somebody please tell me? I've forgotten.
2: Oh, boy.
5: Burning bitumen. Right here that smells like Otto's jacket.

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1: Yes, we have started our spring renewal. Sorry, I'm reading it backwards. The poster's on the other side of the glass, so I'm trying to read it. But spring renewal. And anyone who becomes a member to PBS in the next month, not only do they go in the running to win all those amazing prizes, but you also get a really cool, the tote is really good this October. It's very good. And Stacey from Templestowe has done that, has joined that by signing up to Deep Space. It's a passionate member, and also Anonymous from Quarry Hill has become a proud member of Flight 1067 to Africa, and both of those people will go in the running to get the bag, and they'll go in the running for those amazing prizes. So do it. Go to pbsfm.org.au and sign up and get yourself one of those cool bags, and also go in the running to win some pretty awesome stuff. We have just heard Som with The Loyal Hand. Before that, we had Autumn Fall and Crystal Skies. And as I said, Tarfod with I and Satan's Mister. Going to get into something now from Absu. This is Magic Square Cypher off their classic album, self-titled Absu. I really like that album. Anyway, enjoy.

Excellent. That is the brand new Wolf Brigade. That was Cold War Bootlicker, and that was off Howl for the Underground. Before that, we had Magic Cross off their self-titled album. That was Holy Bile. Then we, before that, Midnighter, who are here next year, off Hellish Expectations. That was Expect Total Hell. We start off with Abzu from their self-titled album, and Magic Square Cypher. Well, I'm going to finish on Mortis, the song off the Song of Long Forgotten Ghost, and I'm going to play part one because I spoke to Mortis this morning, so I'll be playing him in that interview probably in early November. Anyway, something to look forward to, but also something to look forward to coming up next is J-Rock in the studio. She's getting Doom Saloon all ready and done. Like to thank Luena Henderson, who's become a member, proud member to Ports of Paradise, and she'll get that very cool bag. I'd like to quickly thank my Burning Bitumen members, King Parrot, Nephilim, Piss Bolt, Religious Observant, Shaped Like Records, and Unbearable Productions are all performer members. Brett and Jared at Lecty Automotive are business members, and Casuarina Programs are also business members. And Paul Eric Hansen from South Melbourne is a friend for life. And Eric, you're an absolute legend. Thank you to Collat for coming in too tonight. That was a lot of fun. But let's get into this Mortis. And I will see you in 2 weeks next week. Hoops is doing a fill-in because I'm not here. So he always does killer fills. So make sure you catch it. Anyway, see you in 2 weeks.

0: have seen evidence of my power, I give you exactly 1 hour to acknowledge me as your leader. Fail at your peril. I will, I must, I shall bring order to this disordered planet. Hail to the new order!
1: What the hell is that shit?

Welcome to another episode of the Doom Saloon with J-Rock here at PBS. Thank you so much to Kenny for an incredible 2 hours. Having Kalat in the studio and watching them hear the first spin of the record that I don't think they had even seen, that was pretty incredible. I can't wait to hear the whole thing. I've got a huge show tonight. I've got quite a bit of noise, some really heavy, long tracks, and some short and fast ones. I've brought a handful of records in, and the song's dedicated to all the ladies and femme folks that tune in, that I know, and to all of them. We're broadcasting on the stolen lands of the Wurundjeri people. I pay respects to elders past and present and extend that respect to any First Nations folk tuned in tonight. If you would like to text in, you're more than welcome to 0400 03 1067. 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

Wish I could explain, wish I could forget.

huge first bracket. I almost didn't come back on because I've got so many tracks to play. I hope you've enjoyed the first half an hour of the Doom Saloon. We've had someone text in. It's actually Kenny, and he says, I love this track. And I think that was to do with the Witch Club Satan track that we played at the top. It's been a big show so far. Right at the top, I played Convent with their newest release, Exercise, from their latest record, Fire Sky. It's very good. All the way from Denmark, I believe. We had Witch Club Satan with You, Wildflower, a track that I've played before that I love so much, and it just felt very fitting to play it right at the top of the show. Mythic with The Destroyer. That's a pretty old one. I think that's from the 90s at some time. I don't know too much about them, except that all of their music is on Bandcamp, which is pretty cool. We heard from Volva with the track Shame, from their release Woe to the Wicked, a two-piece that I'm very sad don't exist anymore, but I'm very glad I got to see them at least once in my life before they stopped performing. If you liked that track, you definitely need to buy that record because it's the best. We then heard Bottom with the track Got Meth from Feels So Good When You're Gone, a band that I didn't know too much about until I started putting the show together, and I'm really glad that I came across them when I did because I'll definitely be listening again. I believe they're from somewhere in the States. Again, I don't know too much about them, so it's a fun time to try and explore. And then we heard from Shallow with, what was the track called? Let me find it. It's from their split with Scrubber, and the track is called A Defection in Its Ministry. So good. I watched Shallow on the weekend. As always, an exceptional performance. We've had some incredible folks renew their memberships or become members while we've been talking. We've actually just started our spring renewal today or yesterday on the 1st. So if you haven't renewed your membership, now's the time to do it. And I'll read out some lovely people that have. Bella McKinnon from Belmont is a proud member of Switched On. William Bonavia, great name, from Northcote, my neighbour, is a proud member of The Breakfast Spread. John Dixon from Sunshine is a proud member of Jump in the Blues. Theo Miliarisis from Mentone is a proud member of PBS as a station. You don't need to pick your own show if you can't choose one. So if your favourite, or you've got too many favourites, just become a member to the whole station. There's also Jake Cuthbertson from Richmond, who's a proud member of The Breakfast Spread. And then also an anonymous member, proud, for Come Together. And Gnome, full stop, from Preston, is a proud member of The Duke Joint. And there's also a business member from Chadston, Healthwise Allied Consulting Suites and Psychologists are business members of Twist and Fever. That's pretty cool. I'm going to keep the tracks going, but again, you can text in if you like, 0400 031 067. You're listening to the Doom Saloon with J-Rock. Here's a very personal favourite of mine that I haven't played for a while. Keep it on PBS and turn this one up loud.

That was The Empty Mantra from Lana Del Rey's. We heard from Oteoni with Love from Survivors. That is from her latest record that came out this year, which is unbelievable. Love is in the Shit. It came out, I think it was in April. Genital Shame with Become Someone Specific. That's from Chronic Illness Wish, one of her earlier releases. She's got a new one coming out this year, which is very exciting. On top of that, we heard Backwash and Ada Rook with I Lie Here Buried with My Rings and My Dresses. If you've ever heard me talk on community radio about Backwash, you will have heard me say the same thing over and over again. She's incredible. She's incredible to watch live. That record of the same name is game-changing and unbelievable. I'm going to tell you a little bit about our spring renewal, which has just started. It's just an awesome opportunity if you didn't get in and become a member during our radio festival to renew or become a member. There's some awesome prizes as well, because, you know, doing anything for a good reason, like keeping community radio alive, is great, but there's also some cool prizes to win if that's an incentive that you need, a little push. Third prize, there's a $1,000 voucher to go towards an electric bike, tandem or trike from Rev Bikes, legends. Second prize is a double pass to the sold out Town Folk Festival, plus two nights of glamping and a merch pack. And first prize, drum roll, a luxury vineyard weekend package from Mount Avoca Organic Winery. We all need to lay down. So that would be amazing if somebody won that and had a nice, relaxing night away. Also, the other cool thing that we found out, we all had a station meeting last night and met up and spoke about everything that's going on for Spring Renewal 2026. There's a limited edition tote bag with every membership in October. It's a beautiful dark blue colour, and there's an incredible work on the front by the artist Enoki, and I really want to get one. So I think you should too. And then I'll read your name out. How good's that? I'm going to keep it pretty loud and heavy. Probably the loudest and heaviest that it will be through this show before I let you have a little release. Keep it tuned to PBS. This is the Doom Saloon here with Jeremy.

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I want to feel your arms around me.

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And I will do the same for you. I want you to know that whatever I'm healing in you, you're healing in me too. Hurts. My God, it does. But the way you grin at my silly jokes reveals the light that I know you will reach.

This is our time. The legacy of greed has grown from its seed to infiltrate every place, every face, releasing a suffering recorded in stone and in bone. So old that language can't console it. This was the blow which we struck at first without

First, by attacking the body, and then by distorting the mind. It would grow and force us to question whether we are a part of this world or its affliction. Whether our addiction to power will consume the beauty that was once our birthright. This is our time. What is certain is life, growing out of itself greater than the moment before, within us, around us, in spite of us, proving we can't control the thing that brought us up from the cold and will press us back like flowers into the mold. We are tethered to a circuit that excludes nothing. A song the dead can hear. Something resilient forming all. Something that makes time small. So old that language can't dispose of it. Still gold over the violence. Don't forget, this too, is our time. Our spirit is not weaker, it is waiting on us to decide what it is that we

0: I love that record so much. Ugh. Ragana, You Take Nothing, that's from a 2017 release. I love them so much, and I will always play them. On top of that, we heard Divide and Dissolve with Did You Have Something to Do With It. That is from the extended release of Gaslit. Leper Witch with Bonded Unbroken. That was a great track. Lingua Ignota, Day of Tears and Mourning from Caligula. I played that record and it took me so long to actually find exactly where the right track was, because it is green and it is transparent. And that's one of my favourite things. I like to torture myself with coloured vinyl in the dark BBS studios. We heard Black Lab with Big Muff, which is such a huge track, real noisy, heaps of feedback. I really, really enjoy it. Now, I've got a track that I think is going to give me some problems because I'm having some playback issues, but if not, I've got a few backups. But first, I've got a little message from the folks here at PBS.
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0: Since 1979, in the meeting that we had last night, we found out that it will be a couple of years until we're 50. That's pretty exciting stuff. A lot of folks tune into my show the day after. I get a few messages a week that say, in the studio or at work listening to this, and it fills my heart with joy. And if you are awake listening to us live, thank you. You're a legend. I don't know where I'm going here. I've got so much music that I've prepped for this show. I've had a lot of fun putting this show together. Obviously, a great range of different musicians making different sounds, but all folks that I really appreciate and love the music of. Earlier in Kenny's show with Killat, Karina mentioned Blood of a Pomegranate, and I've got one of their first releases, actually, that's on Bandcamp, that I'm going to try and play now. All right, it's working. Labyrinthian Dreamscape.

Just like that, 2 hours can disappear. I've only got a couple of minutes left on the Doom Saloon. Up next is Olive with another episode of Moondial, taking you through till 6 a.m. So make sure you stay on PBS if you're staying awake. Oh, so many good ones. Anna von Hoswolf with Ugly and Vengeful from Dead Magic from 2018. 16 minutes. That track is absolutely exceptional. Disfig with The Snake You Built from her newest release that's coming out very soon. Blood of a Pomegranate, Labyrinthian Dreamscape. I've got one left, and it's quite a special one, actually. I had an email this week that I was really excited to get, as I'm excited for most of them, which is awesome when I actually can play them. Some things don't really fit, and that's just the way it goes. Afia, who I'm a really big fan of, I got to see her play at the Bendy for the Artist Catharsis show, and also with Chelsea Wolf at the Forum, is releasing a new record called Averina on October 9th, and the track that I've chosen to play is Messengers. It's so good, so please turn it up and enjoy. It's coming out on October 9th. My name's J-Rock, this is the Doom Saloon. I'll see you next week.

Hello, it's just past 2 a.m. and you're now listening to Moondial on PBS. My name's Olive and my show Moondial focuses on slow jams, old school R&B, occasionally a bit of trip hop and jazz. Tonight we're going to be hearing a lot of 80s and 90s R&B, and as we get closer to the morning it's going to get a little bit more acoustic, but I'm with you for 4 hours, so that's quite a while away. Just want to acknowledge that PBS broadcasts from Wurundjeri land, and I want to honour the musical traditions and storytelling that have been taking place on this land for tens of thousands of years. I also want to honour the legacy of Melvin Lindsay, who was the radio host that started the Quiet Storm radio style in Washington DC in the late 70s at Howard University. And just so you're aware, once again, this is a pre-recorded episode of Moondial, so unfortunately I won't be able to see your text tonight, but you can relax and listen, and I hope to be back live in the studio soon. This tune is Where You by Shantae Moore. Got a lot more 80s, 90s slow jams and R&B to come, so keep it locked to PBS. I hope you enjoy.

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We just heard three tunes from the R&B duo Trina and Tamara. They were sisters. They are sisters from Gary, Indiana, and they released one album in 1999 called Trina and Tamara. They are the younger sisters of another R&B singer called Jessie Powell. So the tune we started out with was called Blue. The next one was called 29, and the tune we just heard was called Sister. So that was Trina and Tamara. We're going to listen to some more 90s slow jams. This one is called Show Me the Way by Smooth Silk.

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My name's Olive. It's about 2:38 a.m. Just so you know, this is a pre-recorded show, so unfortunately I'm not in the studio at the moment and I won't be able to see your beautiful texts. Nevertheless, I'll let you know what we just heard. We just heard a tune called If You Need Someone by Audrey Wheeler off her album I'm Yours Tonight from 1991. She, according to a website I found called Soul Tracks, she is regarded as one of New York's most accomplished session vocalists, and she's supported people such as Najee, who I've played on this show, and also Freddie Jackson, D-Train, who will be playing at Meredith this year. And she was also signed to Nile Rodgers' Ear Candy label just before that album was released. She's also married to an R&B singer called Will Downing, who I've also played on this show before. So she is really deep in that world. So that was If You Need Someone, Audrey Wheeler. Before that was a tune called When I'm Crying by Damien Dame. That was also from 1991. They were signed to... they were the first act signed to one of Babyface's record labels, La Face Records, and heard the male singer from that group actually sang backing vocals for Babyface. Anyway, I think that's right. And they... two of their tunes off their self-titled debut album, Damien Dame, peaked at 1 and 2 on the Billboard R&B charts. But tragically, they both passed away in the mid-90s, only about 4 years after their album was released, for separate reasons. Before that was Wish I Could Find Another, a tune by a group called LaRue, also from 1991. Very much a 1991 segment there. That was off their Do It For Love album. One of the singers, Sanders, from that group was a Soul Train dancer in the early 80s and was also married to El DeBarge from the group DeBarge. And I've also played some tunes from them. So I've played a few songs from people that are kind of maybe a bit forgotten, but they are actually really part of the bedrock of R&B culture. And we started out with a tune called Show Me the Way by Smooth Silk. That was a bit later, from 1994, off a self-titled album and their only album. That pair was Calvin KB Bishop and Pia Vinson, and they were part of Bobby Brown's collective. He was from the group New Edition. He was an early member of that group. Anyway, I've talked enough. We're going to get straight back into the slow jams. This tune is called Can't Let Go by Paris.

0: Hello.
1: Hello, you got a minute?
0: Sure.
1: You know what, tonight I saw you with someone else.
0: Well, what about it?
1: Has she taken my place in your heart?
0: You didn't understand my needs. I found someone who does. Your place. You make this harder than it has to be for me.
1: Oh, you don't really mean that, do you?
0: It's all over.
1: Oh, please, just give me one more chance.
0: I hope you understand.
1: Please.
0: There's no need to go any further.
1: I just can't let you go.
0: It's all over.
1: Please.

Hope you enjoyed some of those throwbacks. You're listening to Moondial on PBS. We started out that bracket with a tune called Can't Let Go by Paris. I struggled to find information about Paris, but with two R's. I think there's another French producer who goes by that name, but it definitely was not released by him. That was a single released in 1980, and I found that one on YouTube, and a lot of the comments were from Quiet Storm fans, and they said that that tune was often played on Melvin Lindsay's original Quiet Storm show at WHUR, which is the Howard University radio station. And if you go to their website, they still have a weekly every weeknight they still have a Quiet Storm show, so that culture is still going strong at Howard University Radio. We heard after that two tunes from the Isley Brothers album Go For Your Guns from 1977. The first tune was the classic Footsteps in the Dark parts 1 and 2, and in case that brought some other songs to mind, they were sampled by Ice Cube in It Was a Good Day, Thundercat, Them Changes, Jay Dilla, Won't Do, Slum Village, Call Me, Bjork, Play Dead, amongst many other songs. So that is a heavily sampled tune, Footsteps in the Dark. And after that, another tune from that album was called Voyage to Atlantis. And the tune we just heard was called Settle for My Love by the wonderful Patrice Rushen. That was a remastered version, and that was her off her Pizzazz album from 1979. That tune was written by Patrice Rushen, Freddie Washington and Cherie Brown, and it's also been sampled, and her tune Forget Me Nots is probably the most famous tune that she's ever released. She's a jazz pianist, singer, record producer, songwriter and director, music director from LA. It's going to be a tiny bit more upbeat now, I think, but we're staying in a similar realm, and then we're slowly going to move towards some more 2000s R&B, and then a bit more modern R&B as well. And if you stay tuned a bit longer, we're going to hear some rap, as well as a few Australian artists. It's about 3 a.m. now. Hope you're enjoying your evening, and yeah, keep it locked to PBS.

Okay, it's about 3:30 a.m. and you're listening to Moondial on PBS. My name is Olive and I have been playing tunes since 2, and I will be with you all the way up until 6 a.m. But just so you know, this is a pre-recorded show, so I'm not actually in the studio while this is playing. My apologies. So I'm sure you're wondering what the heck that tune was. That was called Side Ho by Big Frida and the legendary Ms. T. That was a bounce track that they released in 2018. They're artists from New Orleans. Big Frida came out to Melbourne last year and it was very fun. Okay, anyway, before that was a tune called Me Disculpa by a group called O2. I'm really struggling to find info on that tune. I found another tune with the same name by the same artist, but it's like a different song that they must have re-released, and it sounds completely different. So that one I found on YouTube. Not even really sure what year that came out. I'm still trying to find it because it's not the one that was released in 2025. It's much older, based on the photos. Before that was a great tune called Pukki Tuusa Kaarol by the singer Tanya Sanval. That translates to, apparently, what is all this for in Haitian Creole. She is an artist from Guadeloupe in the French Antilles in the Caribbean, and has performed with Youssou N'Dour, Angélique Kidjo, and even Johnny Hallyday. And has released more than 15 albums. So that was off an album she released in 1988. Before that was two tunes by the group Daz Band, originally known as Kinsman Daz. The first tune was called She Used to Be My Girl, and the one after that was Slow Rap. They were both off an album released in 1985 called Hotspot. They were from Cleveland, Ohio, and their first album, Kinsman Daz, was released in the 80s and was produced by the vocalist Philip Bailey from Earth, Wind & Fire. And they changed their name to Daz Band once they were signed to Motown Records. So those are the tunes we just heard. We're going to move into some more 2000s and 2010s R&B. And it wouldn't be a real R&B show if we didn't play some Donnell Jones every now and again. So this tune is called I Hope It's You, and this is off his 2002 album Life Goes On. Hope you enjoy.

0: Sergeant, tell me what you got for me.
1: Detective, I brought out all my manpower this side of Virginia.
0: I see.
1: We don't see her. We just don't see her. I'd have given up my wife and kids if she was right there. She was just right there.
0: How can you not see her? She's only one woman.
1: Don't worry. We'll get her. She can't stay in Pandora's box forever.
0: I don't get

0: Hope you enjoyed that Layla Hathaway tune. That one was called On Your Own from her album Self Portrait, released in 2008. The tune before that was one of my all-time favourite songs. It's called What Hurts You by Carmen Rogers. That was a single she released in 2010. She had an earlier release called Free, I believe, around 2004, and it's full of great tunes. But that tune's always stuck with me. And Carmen Rogers, I do think, is a little bit underrated. Doesn't seem to pop up on many playlists or compilations or people's favourite artist lists, but I do think she's a really beautiful singer. Before that was a classic tune off Dangerously in Love, Beyoncé's 2003 album. That was called Be With You. Before that was a tune that I have played on this show before. It's another one of my personal all-time favourites. It's called Beautiful Love by Jill Scott and BJ the Chicago Kid, and that was off her Woman album released in 2015. Before that one was a bit of a deep cut called Pandora's Box by Nicole Ray, who is now known as Lady Ray, but that was released under the name Nicole Ray in 2010 on an album called Boss Chick. She released her first single in 1998 under that name, but now as Lady Ray, she's still releasing music and released an album last year called Cover Girl. She's from California, and she was kind of taken... Missy Elliott kind of took her under her wing, and she was the first recording artist on Missy Elliott's label and also toured as a backing vocalist for her, and was featured on a song she released called All In My Grill. So go check out Nicole Ray / Lady Ray. And the first tune of that segment was called I Hope It's You by Donnell Jones from the 2002 album Life Goes On. He's an artist from Chicago. It's about 4 a.m. now. We're halfway through the show. My name's Olive, and you've been listening since 2 a.m. I'll be with you all the way until 6 when the breakfast spread comes on. We are going to listen to a little bit more modern, even more modern R&B, and then we're going to have a brief touch on some rap and hip-hop. Hip-hop being a loose term there. And then as it gets closer to 3, we're going to listen to some more jazz and get a little bit more acoustic and slightly folky even. But for now, we're going to listen to a new release from a singer called Leia, and it is called Yeehaw. I hope you enjoy.
1: Well, butter my backside and call me a biscuit.

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You're listening to Moondial on PBS 106.7. It's about 4:15 in the morning. Just letting you know, this is a pre-recorded show. So we started out that segment with a tune called Yeehaw by the singer Leia. She's from Staten Island, and that tune was released less than 10 days ago. The music video is very enjoyable as well. After that, we heard two tunes from the singer Saray, and she's actually Brandy's daughter, so she's got a pretty heavy-hitting family. Those tunes were called Late Night and Cold War, and Cold War is the name of her debut album, which was released this year, August 28th, so about a month ago. After that was a classic modern R&B tune, Summer Walker with Playing Games, and that was featuring Bryson Tiller off her Over It album released in 2019. And the tune we just heard was a beautiful song called Embrace You from a singer called Remo that was released in 2024. And she's also just released an EP this year in May, so I'm looking forward to listening to that. We're going to slowly move from this kind of sultry R&B, chill R&B into a little bit more upbeat stuff as we head towards 5 a.m. So this tune is called Sweet Boy by Kemi.

Check it out. This is how you know my love for you is it's so serious. I'm for real.

You're listening to Moondial on PBS 106.7. We just heard three tunes. The first one was called Sweet Boy by an artist called Kemi. That was released on the 21st of August this year. So that was about 2 days ago. A month ago. Losing track of time. After that was a tune called I'm For Real, released by Terrace Martin on his three-chord fold album from 2013 that featured Layla Hathaway and Snoop Dogg. Terrace Martin has produced records for heaps of big artists like Kendrick Lamar, Snoop Dogg, Busta Rhymes, Stevie Wonder, Rafael Sadiq, among many more. And the tune we just heard was called Gonna Bleach My Eyebrows by Alameda. She is a Sudanese Ethiopian American singer, and that was released in 2021. Just want to give you a quick language warning for the next few tunes. There probably will be some explicit language. Listen at your own discretion. This tune is one of my favourites. It's called Love Me Not, Skepta, Cheb Rabbi and Be Live.

You're listening to Moondial on PBS. We just had a short segment of drill-influenced trap and hip-hop. The first tune was Love Me Not by Skepta featuring Cheb Rabbie and Be Live off the Ignorance Is Bliss album from 2019. That's a really great album if you are interested in UK grime, drill and rap. After that was Proud by Young Ads featuring vocals from Ray, and Young Ads is part of a collective called D-Block Europe, and that was off one of their albums called The Blueprint, Us Versus Them, and that was released in 2020. As a group, D-Block Europe were co-signed by Jadakiss, and they've won two MOBOs, which means Music of Black Origin, and it's a British award for Best Hip-Hop Act. And the tune we just heard was an Australian tune called Fiji Water. That was released in 2021 by Kobe Spice and Sevi and Utility. That's another fun one. We're going to slowly bring it down. This tune is off one of the Verve remix CDs, one of my favourite resources for radio music. And this is a Thievery Corporation remix of an Astrid Gilberto song called Who Needs Forever. Hope you enjoy.

Okay, we've brought the vibes down a little bit after that segment earlier. We just heard Ella Fitzgerald singing Reaching for the Moon. That was released in 1958, and that was a song from the Irving Berlin songbook. Before that was I Want a Little Sugar in My Bowl, released by Nina Simone in 1967. Before that was a tune called Oh Not My Baby, released by Maxine Brown in 1965. That was the first released version of this song, but it has been recorded by many artists, and the tune was written by Jerry Goffin and Carole King. Before that was a tune called an instrumental with a few sort of backing vocals, and that was called In the Heat of the Night, recorded by Ramsey Lewis in 1968 and released on an album of the same name. And before that was a tune called Fly by Dancing Fantasy, and that was released in 1999. And the tune we started out with was Who Needs Forever, the American duo Thievery Corporation remix of an Astrid Gilberto song that was off a Verve remix CD. You're listening to Moondial on PBS, and it's now about 5 a.m. We've got about an hour left together. Just so you know, this is a pre-recorded show. I'm not actually currently in the studio, so unfortunately I won't be able to see any texts that you send in this time around. We're going to really take a bit of a left turn here, but I think you'll all feel like it kind of makes sense in its own bizarre way. We're going to head into some more acoustic, kind of the down-tempo songs off some late 90s and early 2000s rock and alternative rock. We're going to hear some tunes from the Libertines, Ash, Kaiser Chiefs, Broken Bells, that sort of thing. But I've tried to keep it nice and chill for this early morning time. So this tune is off the Libertines' Up the Bracket album, and it's called Radio America. I'm going to stay in this kind of sonic palette for quite a while and then maybe play around with a bit more jazz and experimental instrumentals as we get much closer to the breakfast spread. But for now, keep it locked to PBS.

Bit of a different direction for Moondial this morning, but I hope you enjoyed that last segment. My name's Olive and I have been spinning tunes since 2 and we'll be with you for the next about 42 minutes until 6 a.m, the breakfast spread. Just so you know though, this is a pre-recorded show. So, we started out with a tune called Radio America by the UK group The Libertines, and that was off their debut album, Up the Bracket, from 2002. Funnily enough, all the tunes that I just played in that segment were from debut albums. So the next one was also from 2002. That was a tune called Easy As It Seems by the group Betchadapa from Auckland, New Zealand. And they actually did the theme song for the iconic Australian kids show Blue Water High. The song that they recorded for that show was called Aiming For Your Head. But that tune that we heard, Easy As It Seems, is from their debut album, The Alpha Betchadapa, also from 2002. Another 2002 album from Avril Lavigne, the album Let Go, and the tune we heard was called Tomorrow. She's a Canadian singer. And the last tune that you just heard was called Lost in You, and that was off the Irish band Ashes' debut album. But that was released a bit earlier in 1996, and that album is called 1977. It's a little bit confusing. They actually just very recently did a anniversary tour for that specific album. Unfortunately, I missed it, but I hope some of you out there got a chance to see that song performed live. We're going to stay in that kind of sonic territory for a little bit longer and then move towards some jazz and some just sort of more, a bit more eccentric picks. So this tune coming up now is called Remember You're a Girl by Kaiser Chiefs.

Moftene, moftene, ihtene, tahtala, ahilla, ottava, ihtele, aah, aah.

It's about 10 minutes to 6 in the morning and you're listening to Moondial on PBS 106.7. My name's Olive and I've been spinning tracks since 2 a.m. and I've got about 9 minutes now left with you. I'll just read through those tunes quickly. So we just heard Make Me a Memory. Make Me a Memory, Sad Samba. I don't know how sad that really was, but, you know, each to their own. That was released by Grover Washington Jr. on his 1980 album Wine Light. Marcus Miller was playing bass on that wonderful tune. Before that was a more contemporary tune called Trance by the pianist and composer Javier Santiago. That was released off his Year of the Horse EP 2015. Before that, another jazz tune, Neptune the Planet by The Bad Plus off their album Give from 2004. They're a jazz group from Minneapolis and they were formed in 2000. Before that was a tune called A Message for Austin / Praise the Lord / Enter the Void. That was released by Thundercat on his Apocalypse album of 2013. And that memorialized a pianist called Austin Peralta, who passed away at the very young age of 22. He was a bit of a prodigy and was a collaborator with Flying Lotus, Thundercat, and also worked with Erykah Badu, amongst others. Before that was another classic tune from Bjork that was called Headphones, and that was off her Post album from 1995. The one coming before that was Your Head is on Fire off the Broken Bells album from 2010. That was a collaboration between James Mercer from The Shins and the producer Danger Mouse. And we started out with the tune Remember You're a Girl by the Kaiser Chiefs off their album entitled Off With Their Heads from 2008. We took quite a stylistic journey through that segment, but now we're going to keep it chill. We're going to listen to a tune called I Haven't Got Anything Better to Do by Esther Phillips, and then we might see things out with some atmospheric beats. We'll see how we go. Hope you enjoy, and I'll see you in 2 weeks' time.

Good morning to you all, and welcome to another Friday here on The Breakfast Spread. Of course, you found yourself on the PBS 106.7 FM frequency. As we do on a Friday, we like to pump it up, and we are not going to let this wet and wintry vibe outside get in the way of that too much. Before we get stuck into the show, a big thank you is in order to Olive for an excellent edition of Moondial. She'll return in a fortnight. You can always listen back at the web at pbsfm.org.au to their excellent selections. Later on this morning, just after 8 o'clock, founder, director of Let Them Eat Cake Festival, Jerry Poon from The Operatives, will be joining me here in studio, having a chat about this year's edition of the New Year's Day Festival. Might even do a bit of a deep dive into the history of it as well. Seen some truly remarkable sets at Let Them Eat Cake over the years. But yes, very keen to chat to him after 8. We're going to start the show in relatively moody territory with this absolutely gorgeous track from James K. This is the July mix of a tune called Blink Moth. Please don't let the wintry vibes get in the way of a good time. Let me know what's going on in your world on the text line. 0400 03 1067 is the number to do so on.

and the very appropriately titled tune, Dreamcore. Second from the top, local artist, Now Always Fades, who is going to be launching that record, which we did feature on the station a couple of weeks back, at the Nightcat on December the 5th. I've got my ticket, I can't bloody wait. The name of that tune from Now Always Fades was Two Clocks. James K kicked us off. Fantastic artist coming out of New York. That was a track of hers called Blink Moth. That was the July mix. Good morning to Logan and Dan on the text line. Wet morning for some gardening indeed. Out to a couple others that haven't left their names if you want to get in touch. 0400 03 1067.

playing beneath me comes a track from the legendary LTJ Bukim. This one there from a record of his called Producer One. The tune's called Cosmic Interlude. Before it, Tom Jarmy.

Got a tune to play for you here from the Irresistible Force. Fila Brasilia on the remix of Nepalese Bliss.

really pretty tune from Divorce from New York. I Haven't Recovered from Last Night with You is the name of that number there. Before it, equally as gorgeous, from Jasper Tigner, tune there called Blue. And at the top of that sparkly bracket of music, we heard from The Irresistible Force and the Philip Brazilian mix of Nepalese Bliss. You're listening to The Breakfast Spread, Milo here with you. Got a newie from Alex Albrecht to share with you. The title track from a recent EP of his, In the Turbid Heat of the Afternoon. Out to Rosie and Herbie, shouting out Mooney. Bit of love coming through for that Jasper Tigner track as well, great to see. Out to Marty as well. 0400 03 1067, get involved with the program this morning, so please. Alright, back to this one from Alex Albrecht.

0: Beautiful piece of music from the most recent EP from Soul One. The name of this tune, How Will I Know? Bit of a shift in terms of tempo and energy for him. He is on an absolute roll at the moment, so keen to see what Soul One does next. Before this, we heard from Dusky and Royal Mint. Hybrid Man second from the top with Overgrown Echoes. And keeping it nice and local to kick off the last bracket, we did hear from Alex Albrecht and in the turbid heat of the afternoon. Milo here with you on the breakfast spread. I hope you are cruising along well out there, staying out of the rain if possible. I will return with more music on the other side of these messages.
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going to continue on with this gentle, melodic, housey vibe. This one here from Hollow and the Nights Over Melbourne EP. Released on Noir and Blanche back in 2024. The name of this tune is Blanc. Shouting out to Sean, Bree and Derek at the Elk Warehouse in Resi. Out to Julia as well, appreciating the vibe. Shout out to the Women's Monthly Association meeting. How official. A few others that haven't left their names. 0400 03 1067 is the number to get in touch with. Just after 8 o'clock today, I've got Jerry from Let Them Eat Cake coming through to run us through their program for New Year's Day next year. Have a little chat about the festival. Maybe even play a few tunes to get us in the mood. But we're going to continue on this tip for the next 15-20 minutes or so, I reckon. Then maybe we'll pump it up a bit.

He was 52 and he'd suddenly struck him that he had never really given anything of himself. His life was for no one and nothing. He was almost crying saying that. You know, I believe if there's any kind of God, it wouldn't be in any of us.

always be in the attempt of understanding someone sharing something. I know, it's almost impossible.

privacy in us. Blue Shelter, from where we hail. Azure Passion, that guides us through Earth. Blue Shelter.

0: Bonobo teaming up with Nicole Miglis on this one here, Talk To Me, featuring on Bonobo's most recent record, Distance and Static. Someone who's going to be in town this weekend before it, Takuya Nakamura, and a tune of his, Liquid Night. Going to be playing at Move My Way Festival on Sunday at Pika. If you're interested in those sort of D&B trumpet DJ vibes, make sure you go and see his set. Espaz before that with We and the Sea Bookers, and ADMB with a Tuama Borg remix on the tourist. Tuama Borg going to be doing it all night long at the Nightcat on October the 17th. Make sure you head along if that is your energy. The tourist was the name of the tune that he remixed, and Hollow at the very top with Blunk, which featured on the Nights Over Melbourne EP. Milo here with you on the breakfast spread on this wet and overcast Melbourne morning. I do hope the tunes are doing their thing for you. Back after this.
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0: You're listening to The Breakfast Spread. All right. Maybe an overcast, drizzly morning, but it's still a Friday. We've got places to be, things to do. So let's pump up the energy a little bit now. Been loving this one of late from Frank Haag. This is the vocal mix of Slow Funk 24.

0: Nice, soulful number here from Flores, Almost Lover. Before it, Kuzco, Ha Ha Ha was the name of that one, from the Bound to Be EP. Many a different flavour on that release. Go check it out for yourself. Frank Hag before that with Slow Funked 24. We took the vocal mix. Milo here with you on The Breakfast Spread. Got a message to play for you. Be back in a sec.
1: This week at the Tote. 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

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This one here from Booty Grove. Get my groove on. 11 minutes to 8 o'clock. Keep it locked.

0: real uplifting one here from Alexa Peril, Deep In My Soul. Before it, we did hear a tune from Melee, always heavy on the percussion, that man is, Brooklyn Bounce, and Booty Grove before that with Get My Groove On. Milo here with you on The Breakfast Parade, back after a couple of these.
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0: Let the Meat Cake returns New Year's Day next year, in fact, which is sooner than you think it is. They are returning with an incredible lineup, and our director and founder and all good things at Let the Meat Cake, Jerry Poon from The Operatives, joins me this morning. Hey, Jerry.
3: Hey, man. How you doing?
0: Really good. All the better for having you here. Congratulations on this lineup for Cake next year. Yes. It's been out in the world for a couple of weeks now. How's it all feeling now that the dust has settled?
3: No, it's really good. I think, the festival's, maintaining itself pretty strongly. 14 years coming up, so...
0: Indeed.
3: Yeah.
0: 14 years in the game. I mean, I guess when you start a little party on New Year's Day at the Werribee Mansion, I guess it's hard to see what it'll be like in 14 years.
3: No doubt. I mean, like, kudos to, the entire team that did start the festival. There was a big group of us, but... some key early players, Musker, Matt Bonner, kind of really pulled an amazing crew of people together. And, the one thing I can say is just that it's good to see that, the legacy has kind of moved forward and maintained itself, despite having changed over the years, with obviously, like you said, starting at Werribee and now being at the nursery. So yeah, we're very excited for bringing that cake spirit to a new venue again.
0: Obviously tough to leave such a beautiful venue like the Werribee Mansion behind, but obviously, as a festival grows, obviously I imagine a heritage site like that probably isn't keen on too many more footprints trotting all over the garden.
3: No doubt. I think that's one of the key thing that you learn. Werribee was amazing. There's no doubt about it. But yeah, the growth of the festival has led us to where we are, it's a beautiful thing. And I think the kind of key focus is looking forward.
0: Absolutely.
3: Yeah.
0: And looking forward, the lineup you put together this year is certainly kind of a good mishmash of sort of forward-thinking electronica, things that are huge and popping at the moment, things that maybe people aren't aware of yet and maybe they'll discover on the day. Tell me a little bit about the sort of balancing act that goes into putting a Cake lineup together.
3: It's like much respect to Zach Costos from Soothsayer, who's our booker for the festival, and a lot of thought process happens between him and myself, and obviously, New Year's Day is quite a competitive time.
0: Indeed,
3: And finding certain acts to suit Cake is always majorly important to us. You talk about having that kind of forward thinking position with artists, and we always want to ensure that that we are trying to find something new, that we're bridging the gap between old and new. Boys Noise, Joy Orbison, a large number of Australian acts as well. I think predominantly Australian this year as well. With Dean Turnley, Jen Loveless, a lot of new blood as well. Michaela Otego, Shanti Denim. So like pushing you know, that kind of boundaries, but still ensuring that, you know, there's a lot of fun in there with people like Lady Shaka, you know, who brings a very strong musical but cultural spirit to the music as well. And I think that's one of the key kind of defining one of the key defining things is to ensure that we strike a strong balance between everything.
0: Absolutely, yeah. For every kind of, you know, heavy, bass-heavy line in there, there's also sort of some uplifting daytime. Because, you know, it's a New Year's Day party at the end of the day, right?
3: 100%. We want there to be lots of fun, you know?
0: Yeah, big time. I think sometimes it's easy to get sort of, you know, too head in the ground with the techno, but it's important to hands in the air and big smiles as well.
3: Yeah, no, but you know, you also need your anithas, your fasa. You know, it's like you want to have that kind of you know, heavy push towards the end of the show and stuff
0: That.
3: So
0: big time.
3: Yeah.
0: Tell me a little bit about the new site. So last year you went to the Coburg Velodrome, and correct, this year you're at the Nursery in Flemington.
3: Yep.
0: I imagine that the Nursery in Flemington may have a slightly more garden-like spirit to it than the Velodrome may. Tell me a little bit about sort of the thought process of moving the location and what people might expect when they come down on the day.
3: Well, I mean, that's exactly it. You know, it's like the one thing about the nursery is that, you know, it's green, it's lush, lots of trees, and it's set, you know, in a nice private back area of it. We do have a slight trick up our sleeve with a brand new unactivated area that's never been used before.
0: How exciting.
3: It is very exciting. And we've obviously spent a bit of time along with John Fish to design our stages and create something cake worthy, as you know, through the years we've ensured that despite being a one day festival, the stage bills are pretty crazy. So I think that kind of push to maintain you know, a very fun, immersive space is one of the key things that we will do and maintain.
0: For sure.
3: And you know, pushing the boundaries on ensuring that the sound is of quality as well.
0: Mm.
3: I think that's one of the key things that we've always ensured over the years and we want to maintain as well.
0: That's super important. If you just tuned in, by the way, we've got Jerry from Let Them Eat Cake on the show this morning, about to take the show for a spin, but also running us through how the festival's going to go down this year. Obviously, you've got some big names on the lineup, you know, like your Boys Noise and the like, but who are some of the people who you're really excited for that people may not necessarily expect to see and they might discover on the day? Who are some of your kind of like who are some of the sleeper acts, or maybe not sleeper acts, but who are some of your hot tips on the day that people may not expect?
3: I mean, look, I'm a massive Joy Orbison fan.
0: Yeah.
3: So, you know, like pulling that one from total left field, you know, shout outs to Johan from IOU and the crew there. You know, I mean, look, it's definitely a wide variety of crew. I mean, Shaka is someone that, you know, I'm like really excited to have at the festival.
0: I caught her play for the first time at Strawberry last year, and I just had my socks absolutely blown off. That was like some of the most fun I've ever had.
3: Yeah, you know, and I mean, look, there's a whole crew of locals. And you know, Dean Turnley, obviously, you know, he's been pushing the boundaries.
0: He's had quite the year.
3: And you know, real excited to have Jen back as well. And Michaela too, Shanti, some of the younger Australian acts who are, you know, pushing boundaries. Trusty is definitely another one. Young Cat, who's doing great things.
0: Yeah.
3: In the garage kind of electronic world.
0: It's quite amazing what's happening in the kind of Australian UK bass world at the moment.
3: Yeah.
0: Despite the name UK literally being kind of in the genre title, there's kind of quite a unique spin being put on it down under.
3: No, certainly. You know, kick fits, you know, a different mold from what I generally do myself. You know, with the operatives and you know, with the dot and. It serves the purpose of being extremely fun and quite forward thinking in the world of you know, house music or, you know, house techno, you know, your groove or your harder groove kind of stuff.
0: And, big time.
3: Yeah, and that's dope because that, you know, that world is so strong in Melbourne and in Nam particularly, you know what I mean?
0: Absolutely. Well, get on down to Let the Meat Cake this year, or next year rather, on the 1st of January. Tickets are on sale now at Let the Meat Cake. You can just Google that. I'm quite not quite sure of the acronym there in the website, but I'll put a link for it in today's show notes so you can get along. An incredibly stacked and diverse lineup on offer for you to have a boogie to on New Year's Day. Jerry has brought in some tunes for us to take the show for a spin over the next half hour or so. I'll give you a second to pop around here and get set up. Thanks so much for being here.
3: Nice one. Thanks, mate.

0: Yeah, for the last half hour, we've had Jerry Poon in the house taking us on a bit of a musical exploration. Thank you for the diverse mix, my man.
1: Thank you, thank you. It's like it's kind of the thing, right? Like I was saying before, you know, just even just on a DJ front, I kind of prefer anything from 3 to 5 hours explore the entire territory of music, really.
0: Fully.
1: Yeah.
0: It's certainly not just like one genre over here, and we appreciate the mix you put together for us this morning. Nice start to the morning. Off air, you were just mentioning to me that you've just announced something pretty special.
1: Oh, yeah. The Operative's 22nd birthday, which we just announced yesterday. Not the full lineup yet, but we've got Slum Village, DJ Coco, aka Shimokita, easily the best, you know, one of the best DJs in the world, period. But on a 45 tip, you know, a killer on the decks. So 22 years.
0: Wow. Congratulations.
1: Thank you.
0: Still going strong as well. I'll put the details for that in the show notes as well today. Make sure you get along to that. It sounds like a wonderful time. Thanks for taking the time out this morning and coming and hanging out.
1: My pleasure. It's great to finally meet you too.
0: I know. It's been far, far, far too long.
1: Yes.
0: Hopefully it won't be as long next time.
1: Nice one, man. Thanks for having me.
0: Milo here with you on the breakfast spread. Just 15 minutes of the show to go. Let's drop this one in from Red Eye.

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If you weren't already aware, we are in the midst of our spring renewal for another year, as it is now the 2nd of October. 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Three of them, in fact, that you could go into the draw to win by signing up to the station before the end of October. You could win, at first prize, a luxury vineyard accommodation package from Mount Avoca Organic Winery. Second prize, double pass to Town Folk Festival, plus two nights glamping and a merch pack. Lineup's absolutely stacked this year. You want to be getting along to that for sure. Sold out, too. Third prize is a $1,000 voucher towards an electric bike from Rev Bikes. And everybody that signs up this month gets a limited edition tote bag sent them to them in the mail. With some cute little frogs and birds and naturey things on them. 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And while you're there, take out a membership. Milo here with you on The Breakfast Spread. Not long of the program to go. I think we're going to keep things in this sort of dreamy melodic space until the very end. I want to play you a tune here from Moby. This is the Mind Against remix of TC.

Shame to talk over this beautiful one, but the members must be thanked. My performer members on a Friday are Black Butter, DJ Danger Boots, Bullant, Diamoth, DJ Elliot of Marco, DJ Mikos, Edwin Montgomery, Emil Kairos, Emilio Mercury, Exile on Bell Street, Henry Thorne, Honey Thunder, Midflight, Mondo Ritmo, Peak Park, Soft Peak, Steve Perry's Big House, Sweetie Zamora, The Black Swan Projection, and Wally Wallace. My patron members are AI Baby, Albie the Dog, Andrew Lukey, Andrew Shinners, Anna Whitelaw, Eve Hurley, Blind Man Geordie, Charlie from TLC, Doug McDill, Dougal Sully, Ethna Donlon, Guy Blackman, Harry Otzi, Hamanthi Widjiwondi, Indy the Greyhound, Awaza King, J. Walter Weatherman, Jeanette Blennerhassett, John Simpson, Jordan Spears, Katie Woods, Keeble Family, Leslie Gamp, Lily Gordon, Luke Puyo, Melissa Lee, Miles Scott, Rufus the Stegosaurus, Stefan Peterson, the Olsons from Thornbury, the VCDCs, Tomas Weinheiser, and Umut Gulli. 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Tim Callahan and Tim Times Everest, my friends for life, Joseph from Coronella and Ravenna Allen, platinum business members, Fortis Construction and Lock Brewery and Distillery. 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Should also add that we just had an anonymous member in Sunbury come through at a proud level to PBS. 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Take out a membership this month. Do a good thing. Feel a good thing. Hey, that'll do me for this morning. Once again, a big thank you to Jerry for coming through for that awesome guest mix. Have a listen back if you did miss it at pbsfm.org.au later today. Going to leave you with this one here from Space Ghost and Teddy Bryant. Plenty going on this weekend in the festival realm. Freeform goes down at the Sydney Meyer Music Bowl tomorrow, and Move My Way Festival happens at Pika on Sunday. There's a whole bunch of other things happening this weekend as well, but maybe I'll catch you at one of those too. Palm Tree Patty's up next. I'll see you next week. Bye.

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1: Take me to the volcano!

Welcome aboard. I'm Palm Tree Paddy, your musical guide for this week's voyage through the ports of paradise. Over the next 2 hours, we'll cruise through a colourful itinerary of exotic realms and sophisticated soundscapes, inspired by the cocktail lounge culture that thrived in America during the 1950s and 60s. This was Leisure Time Music for Adults, the mainstream phenomenon that time forgot. So mix up your favourite cocktail, settle back in a comfortable armchair, and join me for a journey through the golden age of exotica, featuring Latin rhythms, tribal percussion, jungle jazz, space age symphonies, and tropical island swing.

Good morning. You're tuned to PBS 106.7. It's nearly 10 minutes past nine, and you've just arrived in the ports of paradise. I'm Palm Tree Paddy, taking you through to 11 a.m. this morning with an eclectic mix of primitive pop, exotic jazz, and space age bachelor and bachelorette pad music, mainly from the 1950s through the 1960s. We are delving back to the 40s today, and we got some more contemporary stuff, as in the tune I just played. Before we go any further, big thank you to Milo for the petit déjeuner this morning. He'll be back on Wednesday from 6 a.m. And of course, Claire back in behind the desk on Monday morning. We kicked off today's show, a few tunes from Spain there, but we kicked off in 1957 with Pedro Garcia and his Del Prado Orchestra. The name of that tune was Mambo en España. Then we had Esquivel from 1961 with España Cani, and leapt forward 50 years to Mr. Ho's Orchestronica. 2010, they released a tribute to the great Esquivel. They called it The Unforgettable Sounds of Esquivel. They did a version of one of his arrangements for the tune Andalusia, originally composed by the great Cuban bandleader Lecona. We're going to keep going in just a minute. We'll probably ease back into some more sort of laid-back exotica for a little while. Some vocal jazz this morning. Got some mid-century swing. Around about 10 a.m., though, my special guest will be Andrew Mott, who's coming in to tell us about an incredible performance that's coming up in a week. We'll let you know all about that, but it's a performance of Stan Kenton's iconic Cuban Fire Suite, and that will be performed at the Thornbury Theatre next Friday night, but we'll be talking all about it just after 10 o'clock and playing a bunch of music by the great Stan Kenton, who's a personal favourite of mine and no doubt a personal favourite of Andrew's as well. Also, a little bit later, towards the end of the show, I will be putting, well, I have put together a tribute to the great Calypsonian slinger Francisco, who recently passed away, better known as the Mighty Sparrow and one of the most successful singer-songwriters to come out of Trinidad. So looking forward to that at the end of the show as well. Anyway, let's keep things moving along. Got heaps to get through. It's already after 10 past nine. Here's a tune from 1959 by John McFarland, taken from the album Provocatif. This is Jungle Bells. You're in the Ports of Paradise on PBS.

0: Wow, that certainly suited the mood of the day, didn't it? Some thunder and a bit of rain. A tune called Sacred Idol, as performed by the Don Randy Trio on their album Jungle Adventure, came out in 1967. Before that, the harmonica virtuoso Tommy Morgan with a version of Misaloo. That's from the album Tropical. And at the top, John McFarland did Jungle Bells from his 1959 release, Provocatif. And now a message from the Wilderness Society.
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0: Nearly 25 past nine. A couple of people signed up and took out PBS memberships to this show over the last, actually it was just yesterday, because yesterday our spring renewal campaign kicked off. It's an opportunity for you, if you missed out during the main membership drive in May, an opportunity to refresh, replenish and renew your PBS membership, as the following people have done. Big thank you to Kate Herron, proud about the show. Anthony Egan is passionate, and Luina Henderson, proud. They all took out those memberships yesterday, and they are now in the running for three major prize draws. First prize, a luxury vineyard accommodation package from Mount Avoca Organic Winery. Second, double pass to Town Folk Festival, which I understand is sold out, but you can get your hands on a double pass by taking out a PBS membership sometime during the month of October. You also get two nights glamping and a merch pack. And third prize, a $1,000 voucher towards an electric bike, trike or tandem from Rev Bikes. And everyone that takes out a membership in October gets the limited edition tote. And I think there might be more details on this on our website. Also, if you hop on there, pbsfm.org.au, hit the red membership button, and that's the way to do it. So I have thanked those three people. A couple of other people signed up to different shows over the last half an hour. So big thank you to Eleanor Muskins, proud about the breakfast spread. Jeffrey Perdriau, hopefully I got that right, Jeffrey, a proud member for Sunglasses After Dark. 25 past nine, we're going to hear some more Exotica now, this time a tune from 1965 by the great vibraphone player Arthur Lyman, his version of Mongo Santa Maria's Afro Blues.

0: Enjoying some exotic lounge tunes at 25 minutes to 10. You're tuned to PBS 106.7 FM at the top of the bracket. Arthur Lyman did a version of the Afro Blues. Irv Kotler up next with Song of India. And that came from an album called Around the World in Percussion, 1961. And not sure who got onto this first, but in the same year, the International All-Stars released an album. Now, we just heard something from Around the World in Percussion, but this third track was from Percussion Around the World. Almost the same title, Calcutta, as we went into the steaming busy streets of the Indian city of that name, apparently. And then we finished up with the Irving Fields Trio and their version of I Love Paris. That comes from an album called Champagne and Bongos. We're going to take a quick break now. Come back with some vocal jazz.
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0: You're in the Ports of Paradise this morning, and the text line, let's try that again. The text line is open if you'd like to get in contact, as Grilly Billy has done. Good morning. And also, we have the Dennis Street Gang listening in from Northcote, sending a big shout out to T-Bone. Maybe they're all together at the same place, but good morning to both of you. Also, like to send a very big thank you to Nick Moulton, who's just taken out a PBS membership, a passionate membership to the wonderful Stone Love program. And, I think someone else is filling in for Richie tonight, but always puts in an amazing effort for all of his shows. Heading on towards 20 minutes to 10, as I said, I'm going to play some vocal jazz now. We're going to start with a track from the wonderful Patti Page from her album Page 2, released in 1957. This is Penthouse Serenade.

It's the wrong time and the wrong place. Though your face is charming, it's the wrong face. 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It's the wrong song in the wrong style. 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You can't know how happy I am that we met. I'm strangely attracted to you. There's someone I'm trying so hard to forget. Won't you try to forget someone too? It's the wrong game with the wrong chips. 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

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It's the wrong game with the wrong chips. Though your lips are

0: Well, you may not have guessed it, but that was the voice of Bernard Buddy Rich, better known as a drummer, of course. But on that album, it's called Buddy Rich Just Sings, and he's actually got a wonderful voice. I love it. But the reason I played a bit of Buddy Rich was that his birthday would have been a few days ago, 30th of September, born in 1917. And as you heard, he just sang a version of It's All Right With Me. Before that, we had a live track from Louis Prima and Keeley Smith recorded in a rustic bistro called Harrah's Club at Lake Tahoe on the California-Nevada border. So the actual album is called The Wildest Show at Tahoe, and a little bit of a medley of two tunes, Don't Worry About Me and I'm in the Mood for Love. Before that, we had Gerry Adams, Can't We Be Friends, from her first album. I think she only released two. It was called It's Cool Inside. But, after releasing two albums, she did retire in the early 60s at the peak of her career just to focus on raising her family. And at the start, Patti Page did Penthouse Serenade from her album Page 2. That brings us right up to the minute here in the Ports of Paradise, where the time is round about 10 to 10. And we'll take a quick break to tell you a little bit about our spring renewal campaign, and then we'll be back. No, it's not the spring renewal at all. It's an announcement from one of our wonderful business supporters.
1: 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And I'm gonna try
0: it out. All right, I've got another bracket of tunes. Going to play some mid-century swing for you now. But after that, in about 10 minutes' time, my special guest will be Andrew Mott, who's here to tell us about a very special event coming up at the Thornbury Theatre. I often get the two confused. 25-piece Afro-Cuban big band performing Stan Kenton's iconic Cuban Fire Suite, plus some other Afro-Cuban jazz. We'll hear about that in about 10 minutes' time. But for now, let's here's some music from, I think it's based around the soundtrack to the TV series 77 Sunset Strip, performed by Warren Barker and his orchestra. This is Kooky's Caper.